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1: In this update, the government's looking at tougher ways to deal with bad behaviour in schools before things escalate. Prime Minister Chris Luxon says law changes could be on the table.
2: But the bigger issue is actually giving teachers the training, the tools and the skills to deal with the current set of protections and rules that they have, and so they know what they can and can't do.
1: A man's been sent home from hospital in Christchurch after an altercation when a couple found him in their child's bedroom. It's been a shaky few days around New Zealand with a 5.7 earthquake at Te Araroa near Gisborne last night, following tremors near Te Ano and off Wellington over the weekend. Jonathan Hansen from Earth Sciences.
3: There's definitely a bit of a statistical outlier, but that's kind of the way we're thinking about it right now. Most of the time when we see a cluster of events, it's like an aftershock sequence, so this is pretty unique.
1: In sport, New Zealand have finished sixth on the Commonwealth Games medal table with 10 gold, 14 silver and 12 bronze, behind Australia, England, Canada, India and Scotland. And a dream debut for footballer Tim Payne at his new Paraguayan club. He scored as part of a 5-0 victory for Olympia. And that's News and Sport. I'm Bryn Rutkin.
0: It's Ariana Grande.
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0: Leon Thomas, Matt on Zidim's Jam Packed Workday with Georgia. We're getting the brand new Role Model album on Friday. It's called Chuck Timely and the Hourglass, and he posted a bunch of different photos and videos on his Instagram. There is some chorus kind of singing involved. One tease of a song that has not been released yet. The other for a song called Love IU. And yes, I got that right. It's Love IU. He sung over the weekend and, exciting because Dakota Johnson, his rumored girlfriend, now confirmed is a part of that.
1: Hey, I think you're perfect.
2: You seem to
0: ask me.
1: Okay, well, is it working?
2: Yeah, but don't tell anyone.
0: So flirty. She has the most perfect flirty voice. Like, Dakota Johnson was made for 50 Shades of Grey. You know what I'm saying? And then hearing her on that, bring on Friday so we can listen to that on repeat. And I bet you it'll make some people's naughty bedtime playlists. This is Role Model. It's High Hopes. 3000 on ZDM Lunchtime Game next.

0: Harry Styles, American Girls on Zidim. You've got Georgie with you for the jam-packed workday. All right, it's time for the lunchtime game with a bonus prize.
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0: This is where I give you a word associated with the song in the playlist. You've got to figure out what that song is and who the artist or artists in this case are. Now, I'll tell you what's on the line for playing the lunchtime game today. It is a double pass to the brand new movie that's in cinemas on the 13th of August, which just quietly I'm going to see tonight, by the way. And it's starring Callum Turner, as in Dua Lipa's husband. It looks so damn good. It's called One Night Only. And if you want a double pass, this is your chance to get along to the movies. Now, your word for word association today is found. Oh, I nearly sung it to you because it rolls off the tongue so easily. Found is your word for word association. What is the song? And who are the artists that sing it? 9696 on the text. These Kiwi boys have given us acoustic version of the song. It's Lay Your Head. Coterie on ZM.

0: She's an icon. It's Chapel Roan, Pink Pony Club on ZM. You've got George with you for the jam-packed work day, and it's that time of day again.
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0: This is where I give you a word associated with the song. In the playlist, you've got to figure out what the song is and who the artist is. And this is for a double pass to the brand new movie in cinemas 13th of August called One Night Only. It looks so good. On the least romantic night of the year, anything can happen. And who is involved in this? Oh, just Dua Lipa's husband, Callum Turner. And I've never seen him in a movie before, hence why this is just that little bit more exciting. Now, tell me, I want to hear from you, Ashley. What is the song with the keyword found and who's the artist?
3: It is We Found Love, Rihanna and Calvin Harris.
0: Did you get that straight away or did it take you a wee while to guess it?
3: It took me a minute. I had to walk away and think, but I got it in.
0: But you nailed it and that's got your double pass to the movies.
3: Oh my God, that's so exciting. Thank you.
0: No sweat at all, my girl. This is going out to you and anyone else who got it correct. That text 9696. It's Rihanna, Calvin Harris, We Found Love. ZM.

0: Rihanna, Calvin Harris, it's We Found Love, winner of your lunchtime game on ZM, where you had to guess what the song was and who the artist was based on one word that I give you. Tomorrow, we'll do it same time, but it's where you need to guess who the artist is based on the three facts that I'll give you. This is the last day of the Commonwealth Games, and so let's highlight so far just how epic New Zealand has been next.
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Fever Dream on Zidim. Alex Warren, whose album Wild Child comes out on the 28th of August. He's in the country before then, and we're getting a brand new song this coming Friday. So why not celebrate all of the above in the world of Alex Warren, which is why you're about to head into our Alex Hour. And when you hear this song in the Alex Hour, which is 1 o'clock today, you better call 0800-ZM because you could be getting your hands on a double pass. Now, if you are in Christchurch, by the way, and you're a big fan of Alex Warren, I want to hear from you. 9696 now. This is Sienna Spiro. Let's talk the Commonwealth Games next.

0: the hardest part on ZM, Olivia Dean. I guess the hardest part for a long time is not getting tickets to see her live because the show sold out instantly when it was announced, actually last October, and it's happening on the 17th of October, 75 days from now. Olivia Dean will be gracing our presence, and the song that really blew her up last year. It especially got the men on board, Olivia Dean, that's for sure. But this coming Friday, just when you thought, oh, the opportunity was gone. Sorry, this coming Thursday, when you thought the opportunity was gone, we've decided a ticket blitz. From 7 a.m. every single hour, you will have a chance to win a double pass to hear this live. I hope she does a moment where she stops singing and the whole crowd sings that song, because that would echo the heck out of it. Time to get fizz for Alex Hour. When you hear an Alex Warren song after 1 o'clock, you better get ready to call.
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17: When you see them on the road, you suddenly don't need to overtake that guy in front of you. and you suddenly remember what a stop sign means. 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And you're suddenly stoked you turned down that beer at the barbie. 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

Lash Life on ZM at Zara Larsson, who was one of the biggest, most anticipated performers of Lollapalooza Festival over the weekend. This was a moment that I was like, oh, hang on. But I think it was more about the vibes and getting the dance done for that song. Another big moment from Lollapalooza was, in fact, Olivia Rodrigo joining Smashing Pumpkins. You might know them from this. But to be fair, Smashing Pumpkins is a name I know, but the song's not so much. However, Olivia Rodrigo sounded bloody good.

Lolly Young, it's Messy on ZM with Georgia. You are currently in our Alex Hour on ZM, which means when you hear an Alex Warren song this hour, you need to call 0800 dial ZM to win a double pass. And this may as well be the song you've got to listen out for. So when you hear it, that's when you call. Until then, I'll make sure the tunes are strong on ZM because you have given a Rate the Playlist vote for your favourite, your text playlist, and you have filled out the link at ZM Online that's got you in the draw to, in fact, win the brand new JBL Party Box. And that means that we've got songs like this, brand new from Cat's Eye. It's called Animal on ZM.

0: He performed Lollapalooza on the weekend with Five Sauce at Somba Homewrecker. ZM's jam-packed workday with Georgia. Let's just do a quick recap of the Commonwealth Games. Today is the last day and New Zealand is sitting fourth overall so far. And our medal list, we have 10 golds, 14 silvers and 12 bronze. Now let's break down what's gone down today. Of course, the netball, Silver Ferns having a win against Jamaica, which was incredible to watch the highlights. I wasn't up early enough, but I did watch the highlights. Cycling track individual, we got a bronze in that so far for cycling track individual women's. We've had a silver, another gold for judo women's, and a bronze for the judo 100kg men's. It is still all go, and there's track happening still. I'm watching the bowls on TV right now. It's a whole lot, and we will make sure to keep you posted throughout the rest of the afternoon of the final day, the Commonwealth Games. Now, we are currently in Alex Hour, which means when an Alex Warren song plays before 2 o'clock, you need to call 0800 Dials at M to win yourself a double pass, but also your third and final fresh finds of the day.
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0: Die Die, it's brand new from Shakira and Burna Boy, another song that made it onto ZM's Fresh Finds a couple of weeks ago. And let's introduce you to the third and final of the day.
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0: There is so much new music that drops over the weekend, and we don't always get the chance to have a proper listen, but today is the day, and this is a song I want to introduce you to, and it's Kiwi. It's Kiwi with a little bit of the UK. So you might know this song.
2: Up and down like the floor is lava.
0: By Lance Savali. Well, he managed to get the one and only Rita Ora. Onto a brand new song that dropped on Friday. It's called Higher, and you know what? It's pretty funky. So they teased it about the 15th of July. There was a whole live stream for the photo shoot of the song, and it's finally here. I will give you the heads up. She's a bit more of a dance track, but that might perk you up for your Monday afternoon. So let me know your thoughts on this one. It's your third and final Fresh Find track of the day. Lance Savali and Rita Ora. This is Higher on ZM.
3: 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In a, in a, in a, in a.

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0: Luca George, he wants to grow down. It's new music on ZM. You've got Georgia with you. 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
0: How exciting that he is going to be in the country so soon. Of course, he kicks off in Christchurch Friday the 21st of August, Wolfbrook Arena, with a second show added the next day before wrapping up the tour Monday 24th of August, Spark Arena. And every day this week, we have an Alex Hour, which gives you the chance to win a double pass. Taking away the double pass today, Emily and your daughter Brianna.
3: Yay, thank you so much.
0: Now
3: she's so excited about going.
0: I was just going to say, she's been hounding you for a while to get these tickets, hasn't she?
3: She has, definitely. So she'll be so stoked for me. And it's her birthday in a couple of weeks too. So
0: are you kidding? Perfect. What date's her birthday?
3: Well, it's 1st of September, but still it'd be like a great birthday present for her turning 13.
0: Oh my gosh, will it what? Bringing in the teenage years. So what's her favourite song? Passengers one, what's another?
3: I'm Ordinary.
2: Angels up in the clouds.
0: I can just see you two now singing all the lyrics to this song. Have the most amazing time, Emily.
3: Oh, we will. Thank you so much. It's amazing.
0: Just like that, there is another Alex Hour tomorrow. All will be revealed what hour that is going to be in the morning. But until then, I have more chances for you to get in the drawer to go and actually be one of the lucky people at the iHeart Festival. Here you go.
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Sabrina Carpenter, and our taste does seem to change, which is why for a while there, espresso martinis were one of the most popular cocktails, especially in winter. So this time of year, that's what we'd be craving, right? Well, it's time to move aside, and it's been inspired since Spain took out the FIFA World Cup. Now, this is popping up everywhere around the world, and so you might see it, and if you haven't seen it at a local bar that you've been to, request it. All that's needed are two particular things. Unlike an espresso martini where you need like the Carlo or the vodka, everything else, you just need equal parts coffee and equal parts a specific Spanish liqueur called Liquor 43, and then you just put a couple of pieces of ice, and that is what people are saying the next big thing. I feel like there's always a trend. You know, it was rosé 1 year, froze the next, espresso martinis, and now it's whatever this is called. Oh, actually, it's called Carajejo. Carajejo? I don't know, something like that. But try and give it a go and ask for that next time you go out. This is Stella Lefty, it's Boston on ZM. On a-

Sienna Spyro, Great Expectation on ZM. You've got Georgia with you. The first we heard of Sienna Spyro was, what, about a year ago when she gave us this song, which blew up. I'll take tonight and die on this hill. Then came Material Lover. And more recently, Great Expectation. Now, she's given us an album. She's announced that she's coming to the country 27th of Jan next year, completely sold out. Now, if that's not a sign of how big she's gotten in the last couple of months, how about the fact that when she performed on a smaller stage in Lollapalooza, it's had articles come out say that the packed out Lollapalooza set of Sienna Spyro had fans spilling beyond the stage, beyond the trees, and singing every word to every lyric of her songs. Listen to this. I don't even think I can hear her in that part. That is how big Sienna Spyro has gotten. If you're just jumping on the bandwagon of her, I'd do it quicker than you think, because in case maybe she gets an upgrade of a show, you never know, she might. This is Benson Boone on ZM.

I hear you like I'm young. You better not ever go to cell block one. To any that talk to them and they in love, just make sure you hide your little sister from them. They tell me Chubb's the only one that get your hand-me-downs.

0: Kendrick Lamar on ZM. You've got George with you for the jam-packed workday. And I don't know if you've been on social in the last 48 or so hours. If you haven't, then where the heck have you been? And you better have been catching up on the Bree and Clint podcast to have heard this.
1: Bree Thomasell, yes. Do you have any news for the Bree and Clint show?
2: Not much going on here, guys. Nothing really to report, other than the fact that on Wednesday morning at 5:45, my partner Sophia and I welcomed a beautiful baby boy into the world.
1: I just got goosies.
0: I think all of us got goosies, Clint. That was next level. There's a whole podcast dedicated to it. Obviously, you can find that iHeart the app. But I would suggest to find out Wee Bubba's name and everything, you go to the Bree and Clint Instagram. Still to come in the next 30, Somba and some Ella Langley. Is it him?
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0: the Biebs. I reckon they need to get together for another collab. You got George with you on ZM. So there's been a bit of, entertainment news out over the last 48 hours. One being the fact that we are, in fact, getting...
1: I'm just kidding. Anywhere else I'd be
0: Barbie 2, which I didn't think we needed. However, knowing that Ryan Gosling and Margot Robbie are the ones to come back and play the characters, well, that's just made us happy. Especially because I feel like Ken does finally need his moment. You know what I'm saying? The other big news is Ariana Grande released her album. Now, with this album, it came a music video for Petal. The whole album, 36 minutes long. I really like it. There's some good tracks in there, but there's been a lot of talk and scrutiny online. And it's actually led to an announcement out today that she will be leaving the spotlight after her tour has finished amid health scrutiny. And since then, it's been announced that the Broadway musical she was supposed to do with her Wicked co-star has actually been dropped, so she will no longer be a part of that Broadway musical for concerns for her health. Very interesting, but I also do think that it's good that people have kind of taken a concern to health issues, and if you are someone that might be feeling that sort of way as well personally, Healthline is a great place to go. You can call them if you've got any personal concerns or for anyone that you know. This is Ella Langley. It's Tues in Texas on ZM.

0: Ray, where is my husband? Wrapping up Zudim's jam-packed work day today. I'm out of here. Monday's nearly done. And to get you through the rest of it, you do have Chloe. I was going to say, whoa, all over the show. You've got Clint and Caitlin Merritt. They'll be hanging out with you next. Tradie versus Lady kicking them off as usual. Have a fun afternoon with the guys and I'll catch you tomorrow with more chances to win a double pass to Alex Warren. And Alex Hour will be revealed in the morning.
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12: In this update, Porirua's Aotea College principal says on-site teacher training's worked well at his school for a long time. The government's diverting $21.7 million from a fund for attracting overseas ECE teachers to put into on-the-job in-class training over 5 years. Specific Hauraki Gulf shellfish harvesting bans have been extended 2 more years at Umupuya Beach in southeast Auckland, Te Mata and Waipatukahu on the Thames coast, and on Waiheke Island. Kiwi firefighters are helping battle rampant wildfires across Washington and Oregon in the US that have forced more than 60,000 people from their homes. Home consents have spiked 19% on last year, more than 40,000 annually to June, with almost 22,000 more multi-unit homes. That's news.
11: 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ZM's Bree and Clint. I'd change your life if you just leave me tonight.
0: Good afternoon, everybody. Welcome to the Bree and Clint Show with Caitlin Merritt filling in for another week. Good afternoon,
13: Kia ora.
0: Caitlin. Hardest working woman in media this fortnight, aren't you?
13: I know.
0: Did a week on the radio last week.
13: Yeah.
0: Well, almost a full week.
13: Yeah.
0: 4 days.
13: If I'd made it in time.
0: Yeah. Flew back to Christchurch.
13: Mm-hmm.
0: Did a shift in the hospital. Just saving lives. No big deal.
13: Yeah, well, I just wanted to make sure I could still do it. And turns out I can, because it's a very important part of my job is actually being there and doing it.
0: Yeah. You can't Zoom call your job, can you?
13: No. Got to be in the present.
0: And then she's back up here to do another week on the radio.
13: I'm loving it. Thanks for having me.
0: Thanks for being here.
13: I'm having the best time.
0: Producers are here too, Claudia and Ella. Hi, guys.
14: Hey.
13: Ella, that was so dramatic. She just threw paper across the room to get to the mic.
0: Have you forgot your contact lenses again today?
14: No, I just don't have headphones.
0: Oh, okay.
13: Oh, my God, it's because I've got them.
14: Yeah, I'll go get a spare one.
13: I'm so sorry. Her headphones even say these are Ella's. Don't touch them.
0: Sometimes Ella does her indoor job with sunglasses on because they're prescription sunglasses.
13: Ah.
0: And sometimes she doesn't have the contact lenses.
13: I just thought it was because she was super, super cool.
0: Well, super hungover.
14: Yeah, that too. I'm just crazy over the weekend. Whoa. Not really.
0: Ella spent the last 45 minutes researching backsplash tiles.
14: Oh,
0: that's how crazy her weekend was.
14: I just can't wait to enter the era of my life where you buy a home and you just DIY
0: everything. You do
14: everything.
0: Things to it. Yeah.
14: Don't rush it.
13: Be young and fun while you can.
14: I will. But you can also cork and go out to town, right? Or is that like...
13: I don't know, Clint.
0: Cork?
14: Is that...
15: Just trying not to say it the proper way.
14: What's the right
15: one? I'm not going to say it on the radio.
0: Cork.
14: Cork.
15: C-A-U-L-K.
14: That.
0: What are you corking?
14: Like the jib boards.
0: Oh.
13: I have no idea what's going on.
14: I don't know.
13: Chalk?
0: Trading.
14: Is that the word?
13: I don't know.
14: Can we move on?
13: Okay.
0: the jib boards, duh. Tradie vs. Lady time. Do you want to play with us? Tradies are extending their lead. They are up by 6 points. Mm. That's the gap.
13: 64 to 58. And today's Tradie vs. Lady quiz is brought to you by the Air New Zealand in-flight quiz, which I took this morning. So if you want to play that, be a part of that.
0: Did you just steal all their questions?
13: I just absolutely sat there for the hour that I was on that plane and just wrote down all the questions. It was fantastic.
0: That's good radio, baby. 0800 ZM. We need a tradie and a lady to play with us. Ariana Grande first on ZM.

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2: Trady versus Lady.
0: Fresh week, fresh round of Trady versus Lady. Caitlin's going to ask the questions today, some of which were sourced from the in-flight quiz on the Air New Zealand flights.
3: Thank you.
0: I find that it gives you too long to answer the questions. I get frustrated.
3: Oh, see, I think sometimes it's too short.
0: Oh, really?
3: Because I don't have enough time to think about it.
0: Yeah, fair enough. Okay.
3: And then you can see it going across the screen at the
0: time. Yeah,
3: like,
0: time's counting down. Yeah. Well, let's see who's going to take it out today. Scores are 64 tradies, 58 ladies. Our lady is an Otorohonga. She is 33 and she is a painter. Welcome to the show, Kat.
4: Hey.
3: Kat. How are you? What are you working on at the moment?
4: Myself.
3: Kat, I love you.
0: Your life's work, your masterpiece, you could say, Kat.
4: Yeah, no, wait. I'm still swinging the paintbrush.
0: Wait. I think I assumed you painted houses and Caitlin has assumed that you paint pictures.
3: Yeah.
0: Which one is it, Kat?
4: Houses.
0: Yeah.
3: Oh, sorry. I don't know why I assumed that.
0: She's a lady painter. You could have been the tradie, but you are the lady. You're taking on our tradie from North Canterbury. She's 43, and she's a tradie with four kids. Welcome to the show, Sarah.
5: Hey, how you doing?
3: What are you working on at the moment, Sarah?
5: lots of different projects. Not, and getting my kids everywhere.
0: I was going to say, pulling your hair out with your four children and a full-time job.
5: Yeah, that's the one.
0: Okay. All right, two ladies, let's go with names as buzzers today. Sarah, Kat, and first to three correct answers gets the $50 cash thanks to KFC. Good luck, guys.
3: Okay, question number one. What cocktail is made up of tequila, triple sec, and lime juice?
4: Oh, Kat.
0: Kat.
3: Kat.
4: This is, margarita?
0: Yeah.
3: Yes, you guessed right. Question number two. Te Whanganui a Tara is the Māori name for which New Zealand city?
4: Whanganui a Tara.
0: Te Whanganui a Tara.
4: Sarah?
0: Yes, Sarah?
4: Whanganui?
0: No. I think Whanganui is the Māori name for Whanganui.
3: Te Whanganui a Tara.
0: Three, two,
4: I
0: should one.
4: Have this. I'm going to go check.
0: You can have a guess, Kat.
4: Whangarei?
0: No. I think Whangarei is the Māori name for Whangarei.
3: It's Wellington.
4: Wellington.
0: Yeah, too late.
3: Okay.
4: We knew that.
3: Who sings this song?
0: Come on, millennials. Nobody.
3: Kat. I heard Kat.
4: I hope it's not Gaga.
0: It's not Gaga. Free guess, Sarah?
5: No idea. If you put country, I'd not.
0: Guys, that was Rihanna.
3: Mm.
0: Heard of it?
3: It's a song you get down to in the club. And kiss all the people. Okay, just me. So, question number four. Which sitcom are these characters from? Joey, Rachel, Gunther,
4: Sarah,
3: and Monica.
0: Sarah.
4: Friends.
0: That was Sarah and yes.
3: One each. True or false? A group of flamingos is called a flamboyant.
4: True.
5: Kat.
4: Oh, sorry.
0: Kat.
4: True.
3: Nice. Okay, Kat's got two and Sarah's got one. I'm counting today. I'm writing it down. Question number six. What is the single longest and strongest bone in the human body?
4: Sarah.
0: Kat. Sarah.
4: Femur.
0: Yeah.
3: Nice. Okay, two each. What do Americans call autumn?
4: Kat. That was me.
0: It was both of you, and I actually can't split it, and not on a tiebreak either, so write it off.
3: Okay, so I do another question.
0: Yeah.
3: The answer to that one was four.
0: And they both knew it. I know they did.
3: Okay. Question number eight. What Pixar movie is this song from?
0: Sarah for the win.
4: Cars.
0: It is Cars.
3: Yay!
0: Well done.
4: Oh, well done, Sarah.
3: So close.
0: That was a long one, but that was quite a good game, guys. Thank you. Sarah, you're the Tradie vs. Lady champion. Tick in the Tradie column this afternoon, which pushes the lead out to 64-58. Congratulations.
4: Cool.
0: Namahi. Namahi. And Thanks, Kat. That was fun.
5: You're welcome. Thanks, bye.
0: All good. Here's Sienna Spyro on ZM.

0: Olivia Dean and Sam Fender, Rein Me In on ZM with Brie and Clint. Caitlin Merritt's here filling in. We're doing our Olivia Dean ticket blitz on Thursday, by the way. This just got announced today. On Thursday, we'll give away a double pass to Olivia Dean in Auckland every hour between 5 o'clock, 7 a.m. Mm-hmm. and 5 p.m.
1: That's hot property.
0: This thing's been sold out for ages.
1: I know.
0: Where did we get?
1: Better not be taking my ticket off me.
0: 10 double passes. That's amazing. All right, ZM on Thursday for free Olivia Dean tickets. Caitlin Merritt is here filling in, and what people might not know is you have had quite the busy. What do you? 2 weeks is a fortnight. What's 3 weeks? A thortnight.
1: A
0: three-peat.
1: Triple week.
0: You've had a busy 3 weeks.
1: Yes, I've had a busy 3 weeks. Been to the US.
0: Yeah.
1: Went to Las Vegas, mm-hmm. LA, mm-hmm. And then came here, having the best time of my life. Mm-hmm. Had to just quickly pop back to Otatahi in the weekend. Had a shift at the hospital mm-hmm. on Saturday.
0: Just one shift,
1: yeah. I got the others covered, took some annual leave.
0: Yeah.
1: But I also just wanted to make sure that like people still knew that I was a nurse.
0: Yeah.
1: That I was around. Yeah. And then, yeah, popped back up here for the week.
0: Plus the mandatory check-in with the boyfriend.
1: Oh, yes, yes. Oh, because so it's my birthday tomorrow as well, and he wanted to take me out for dinner.
0: Yeah.
1: So we did a whole, like, Fifth Street. We went and sat down at Gin Gin and looked at the jazz playing.
0: I got a blow-by-blow Snapchat update of that date, actually. It was.
1: You're going to save the week. Not of the whole weekend.
0: No, thank
1: the blow-by-blow update of the whole weekend.
0: How long since you guys have seen each other? 2 weeks. 3 weeks. 2 weeks.
1: 2 weeks.
0: Oh, not too bad. I was thinking it was 3 weeks.
1: No. So I had a good sort of 24 hours with him.
0: Yeah.
1: But, I mean, we kind of knew. We've been together for about 2 years.
0: How do you go being away from each other for extended periods of time?
1: We're pretty good. We did long distance for the first maybe 6 months of our relationship.
0: Where was he?
1: He was
0: in
1: Queenstown.
0: You?
1: I was in Christchurch.
0: Oh, you're used to it then?
1: Yeah. And then so also because I work shift work, so sometimes I'll do an afternoon shift where I start at 2 and finish at 11. Mm. And so I'll come in and just he'll be fast asleep. And then he'll wake up at sort of 5 and go do his thing. So I won't see him for that week either.
0: Ships in the night,
1: just bumping bums.
0: As long as you do that little bum bump.
1: Little like, I'm here.
0: That'll keep you guys tethered. That's cute, yeah. As long as you sleep bum to bum, you'll be okay. I'm always fascinated by those couples who see each other very rarely.
1: Yeah.
0: Like they will have jobs. One of them will have a job which takes them overseas for 3 to 4 weeks at a time, or they're away for like 80% of the month or something like that. And you still make it work.
1: Yeah.
0: But your relationship, you know that you have more time not seeing each other than you do actually seeing each other.
1: Yeah, but I think it makes it more special. Like we had such a lovely like date day yesterday. And then I was sad to leave him.
0: Well, absence makes the heart grow fonder,
1: yeah.
0: They say. To a point, I believe.
1: Yes.
0: And then absence makes you resentful. And then absence makes you complacent.
1: Yeah. I mean, it's good. I like when he's away for like a weekend so I can clean the house and have it as spotless as I like it. And there's no, you know, like beard hairs and stuff like that.
0: I go away a lot in summer for work. Like I'll have gigs around the country or something.
1: Yep.
0: And I always feel bad about it. I'm like, oh, my poor wife, you know. And she said to me at the end of last summer, she said, just so you know, I enjoy it when you go away. I love having the bed to myself.
1: Aww.
0: I love having the TV to myself.
1: Yeah.
0: I love not hearing someone breathing on the couch next to me.
1: But
0: you love me, eh? You love me, eh? And she's like, yeah, but it's good when you're not here. I want to talk to people who almost never see their partner.
1: Okay? Yeah.
0: Do you, like I said, are you ships in the night? Do you spend more time apart than you do together? And this is the question no one ever asks. Is that a good thing or a bad thing for your relationship?
1: Mm.
0: Like, do you think one of the strengths of your relationship is that you barely see each other?
1: Or do you like to be in each other's pockets and need to completely be there?
0: Yeah. 0800 dials at M. Or you can text us on 9696 if you almost never see your partner. Why?
1: Yeah.
0: What's the thing? Why are you guys apart so much?
1: Not because you don't love them. Yeah. I don't see him because he's my ex.
0: I see him because we're divorced.

0: Justin Bieber and Daisies on ZM with Bree and Clint. Caitlin Merritt's in filling in for Bree while she's off on baby leave. Are you?
1: Oh, stop! Hey, stop!
0: Stop!
2: Do you know what? It's still so good to see that sometimes, no matter how long you've been doing this job for, these little slips.
0: Even the pros make a mistake.
2: Even the pros forget to hit the button.
0: Whatever. We want to know if you and your partner hardly ever see each other. Rochelle's here. Hi, Rochelle.
3: Hi.
0: How often are you seeing your hubby, Rochelle?
3: 2 days a week, but sometimes less than that because we both work.
0: Okay.
3: And yeah, so he's a truck driver and he's on the road Monday to Friday.
0: Yeah.
3: Basically full time.
0: Does he sleep in his truck?
3: Yeah, he does. Yeah. He does. He gets the option to sleep in a hotel.
0: Yeah.
3: But if you sleep in your truck, you actually get like a bonus.
0: A bonus, hell yeah. So yeah, okay.
3: That's real good money. Uh-huh. And then I'm a photographer, so some weekends I'm not home all weekend.
0: Oh my
3: gosh.
0: We'll
3: have weeks where we'll see each other for a couple of hours and that's it. But we're on the phone all the time.
0: Oh. I was going to say, how do you make it work? You just stay in contact. I guess he gets bored on the road. You can just talk to him.
3: Yeah, we just yap, basically. It's pretty cool. Not mad about it. And then on the weekends when we are together, you can just tell that we've really missed each other.
2: So yeah.
3: Not so bad.
0: Are you like my wife, though? Do you kind of like having your own space Monday to Friday and doing your own thing?
3: I do. Yeah.
0: Okay.
3: And we've got 4 kids as well. So the older ones, older 3 are all in school, and my younger one's in kindy 2 days a week. So those Mondays and Wednesdays, I'm husbandless
0: yeah.
3: and I'm childless.
0: Yeah.
3: And that's low-key-less.
0: That's you living your best life, Rochelle.
3: Yeah.
0: That's so good.
2: I love that.
0: Listen to this. We asked, do you hardly ever see your partner? Someone said, my hubby is in the military.
2: Oh.
0: And once he had a 13-month deployment. You went over a year without seeing your husband?
2: That's crazy.
0: We've been together for 10 years, and collectively, he has been away for at least 5 of those years. We owned a house for 6 years, and he has only lived in it for 2. Wow.
2: Wow.
0: That's next level too, because he's overseas. He's probably in dangerous situations and you just have to be like, all good. At least I can watch Heated Rivalry, I guess.
2: Yeah. Think about my husband.
0: Yeah, yeah. Let's go to Damon. Hey, Damon.
4: Hey, how's it going?
0: Good. Do you hardly ever see your partner, Damon?
4: Yeah. So I live in Hamilton and I work over Hamilton and my wife, she works in Tauranga.
0: Oh, okay. Yeah.
4: So she lives over there. So I work 4 on, 2 off.
0: Yeah. Do you say you guys are married?
4: Yeah, we are.
0: You're married and you live in different cities.
4: Yes.
2: That's kind of ideal.
0: Why doesn't one of you move, Damon?
4: Because she lived in Hamilton with me, but she's always wanted to go home to Tauranga.
0: Yeah.
4: So she got a job in Tauranga, and I haven't been able to find one.
0: Oh, okay, but you would if you could. Because I was going to say, Damon, have you been to Tauranga? It's bloody lovely. You should get over there.
4: I know it is, but the pay that they're offering down there is crap compared to what I get here.
0: Also, as we're finding out, Damon, all these women love their personal space. She's not actually gagging for you to move to Tauranga. She's like, oh, babe, you'll figure it out one day.
2: So how often do you spend together?
4: We've been together for about 7 years. We've been married for 4.
0: Yeah.
2: And so you spend a couple of days every now and then when you're on your off days?
4: Yeah. But then even then, she works during it. So if I have weekdays off, she works during the day, so I just see her at night time.
0: The dream, some would say.
2: The dream.
0: Thanks, Damon. We appreciate it. So it doesn't have to be like far apart cities or that sort of thing. This text says, I work with my husband in the same building at the same company, and I barely ever see him, funnily enough.
2: That's wild.
0: Sounds like you guys are avoiding each other.
2: Not me, but I know a couple that have completely different lives and jobs in different cities, and they just hang out over the weekends. Been together for over 5 years. Honestly, goals.
0: It's very grown up. I know someone who would not be able to handle that, and that's our producer, Ella. Ella, how long do you think you could go apart from your husband, Ryan?
5: Oh, I think the most, because he used to travel for work.
0: Yeah.
5: He did 2 weeks, and I was a shell of a human.
2: Aww.
5: I, like, can't cook for myself. I stopped, cleaning.
2: Oh, so it's a human survival.
0: He stopped cleaning.
5: I just would, go home and cry.
0: He came back from working overseas, and Elle was just under a blanket, feed me.
2: Oh, my God.
5: My mom had to pick
0: Please
5: me up.
0: Clean the toilet.
2: Ella.
5: So bad.
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0: Timber City on ZM with Bree and Clint. Caitlin Merritt's here filling in for Bree.
1: Now, I know that I talk about it a lot, but yes, I am a nurse. That is my full-time job, and it's great. I feel so lucky that I was able to come back in and fill in for Bree for these couple of weeks.
0: Are you the only nurse on the radio?
1: It's kind of random. I get that it's really random.
0: You might be.
1: I don't. It's not like a kind of crossover.
0: And then when she's at the hospital, they're like, are you the only DJ that's also a nurse?
1: DJ. It was so embarrassing when I first studied to be a nurse, because I did a master's degree. We had to go around the room and say what our undergraduate was.
0: Oh, yeah.
1: So it meant that I could do nursing in 2 years instead of three, which was incredible. It was hard work. And someone was like, I'm a paramedic.
0: You're great.
1: I'm a doctor in China.
0: Yeah.
1: And I was like, I was a radio producer.
0: I've got a degree in radio.
1: I can talk a lot.
0: Yeah.
1: Which is part of music.
0: It is.
1: Anyway, today, Clint, I wanted to try something because I do actually have a lot of skills that I think maybe you might not, you know, the common people. No, didn't. That's not the right word. Not a lot of people know how to.
0: What do nurses reveal to us as? The unwashed masses.
1: The unwashed masses. I have got in my hand something that I actually read frequently. So we write a lot of notes. We're reading a lot of medical abbreviations and sort of jargon that come in. And I'm not talking about doctor's writing, because don't get me started on that, but we all know that.
0: They all have bad handwriting, eh?
1: Very bad handwriting. So I am going to give you this sheet of paper. It's about a patient that's presenting to us.
0: Yep.
1: And I would like to see if you can read it.
0: Okay. I have to try and decipher this.
1: Medical abbreviations included.
0: Okay, I'll read it as it stands first. 85-year-old M presenting with CP, CO, BOE, and dysuria. HX, HF, COPD, and DM2.
2: Okay.
0: Obviously, he's an 85-year-old male presenting male.
1: Yeah. Well, no, like,
0: because we don't know his pronouns.
1: No. He's just presenting to the ED.
0: Oh, okay. Right. I don't know.
1: You're overthinking that. That's fine.
0: Male presenting.
1: What would CP mean?
0: CP. He has colon. No. He has cardiac pulmonism.
1: No. Okay. Chest pain?
0: Chest pain.
1: Yep.
0: Okay. Yeah.
1: Okay. And what would SOBOE mean?
0: SOBOE. Sober on back of ambulance. No, give me another shot. SOBOE. So what was CP again?
1: Chest pain.
0: Chest pain. Secondary?
1: No.
0: Solitary?
1: No.
0: Can I have the S?
1: Shortness.
0: Oh, shortness of breath.
1: Yes.
0: Over.
1: On.
0: On. Examination.
1: Exertion, but same thing. not really. Yeah.
0: And okay. Dysuria.
1: Dysuria.
0: Dysuria.
1: Dysuria.
0: Dysuria.
1: Burns when you pee.
0: Brown wheeze.
1: Yeah.
0: Kind of. Oh, burns when it burns. Burning. When you wheeze. Okay,
1: yeah,
0: cool.
1: Yeah.
0: HXHF. HXHF. The X is lowercase and the rest is uppercase. HX, there's nurses listening.
1: That's
0: to this.
1: Two separate words, okay?
0: Okay.
1: HX, what would that be?
0: Anaphylaxis.
1: No.
0: HX. Do you know, Claudia? Could you figure it out?
3: I was kind of there for the shortness of breath part and I got nothing.
0: HX.
1: History.
0: History of.
1: What's HF?
0: Oh, so HX means history.
1: Yes, history.
0: History of hypophylaxis.
1: You're getting a lot of phylaxis. Heart failure. HF.
0: COPD.
1: Yeah.
0: Could of. Call of. Do not resuscitate.
1: No, that's just like a pulmonary, like a
0: COPD.
1: Chest. Yeah, it's like a breathing thing. You know, like it's, what is it even? Compulsive?
0: You're obstructive. The nurse.
1: I know. It's just because I know what COPD is. You've got to make sure you don't give them too much oxygen and stuff like that.
0: And DM2.
1: Yeah.
0: DM2.
1: Two. What's one and two? You know, when you think of like a kind of people have either type one or type two.
0: Oh, diabetes.
1: Yes.
0: Diabetes man.
1: Type two.
0: Two. Okay. Or DM just mean diabetes?
1: Yeah.
0: Where's the M come from?
1: Mellitus.
0: So when you start as a nurse, you're expected to know what all of these mean straight away.
1: You kind of pick them up as you go. That's,
0: yeah, right.
1: That second line is just the obs. So.
0: By the way, that was the first of three paragraphs of this patient. And I'm not going to punish you with the rest of it, but that's outrageous.
1: See if you can just do the last one, just the last line.
0: Poor access. PT is
1: what,
0: NBM.
1: What would PT? Yeah, what would NBM be?
0: PT is not neuro. Neurovascular man.
1: Neurovascular. Nil by mouth.
0: Oh, patient is nil by mouth for CVAD insertion. Cardiac vascular.
1: Kind of.
0: Cardiovascular.
1: Central venous access device.
0: Oh, right.
1: It is kind of confusing, but this is what I read.
0: Charted to you XRBC and IVABs. QID.
1: That, you know that one.
0: No, can you just give it to us?
1: Charted 2 units of red blood cells and IVABs.
0: Yeah.
1: Like intravenous.
0: Arm bloods. Yeah.
1: QID means 4 times a day. BD means twice a day.
0: Wow. Ella, do you feel stupid? I feel stupid.
3: Yeah, this is another language.
0: I already knew, but I know now that I do not have an important job.
3: Yeah, valid.
0: You know?
1: But also, like, sometimes people just make stuff up. Like, chest pain CP could be something else.
0: I hope they're not making it up. I hope they're not, like, just chucking things in for fun.
1: You kind of go along with it.

0: 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Show's brought to you by KFC's Double Down with Gravy Dip. 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
1: This is The Tea.
2: News in today that Ariana Grande is going to withdraw from public appearances when she ends her Eternal Sunshine tour next month. So a representative for Ariana has confirmed that she will be taking a step back from visibility when this tour ends after her appearances led to endless ongoing public scrutiny. So her physical appearance and health have been a topic of speculation in recent years, even more so when she's just released her latest album, Petal. We've just had the new music video for that come out as well. She was actually supposed to be starring in a musical coming up in London next year, but she's actually pulled out of that. And her representative has also stressed that Ariana is looking forward to finishing her tour on a high note, both healthily and happily, and then taking a much deserved break from the public facing work and appearances, which has led to endless ongoing public scrutiny.
0: This is such a tough topic, this one, because women in the industry, or women everywhere, but particularly in a job like Ariana Grande, constantly under the microscope for their appearance. And at the same time, I don't think you could watch that new Ariana Grande music video in particular and not be concerned for her health at the moment. She does not look well.
2: Yeah.
0: And you don't ever want to see anybody in that situation.
2: But as you said, like, we're looking at them and judging them on their appearances, but like, we know and love Ariana for her music and her performance and her talent.
0: Yes.
2: So that's something that we should be focusing on rather than commenting and making cruel cruel comments. But you're right. Seeing her like that is hard to watch.
0: It's hard to watch. And the comments are not intended to be cruel.
2: Yeah.
0: You know when someone is, and it's so hard, especially the impact that it will have on young people that see it as well.
2: Yeah. And she's idolized by many people around the world. So
0: I think a break is good. I think she's been working her tush off for ages now. Yeah. Both Wicked films, now a whole album and a world tour as well.
2: Yeah. And she always goes on chat shows. She does everything.
0: Yeah.
2: Yeah. So best of luck to her.
0: That's The Tea. Bree and Clint with Caitlin. We're back after this.
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1: 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ZM Traffic.

0: Harvey Norman, Wellington's kitchen and appliance specialist. And citybound from the airport through the Mount Vic Tunnel, moderate to heavy in patches from Evans Bay Parade. Citybound delays 2 along Redford Street, then on Adelaide Road to the Basin. State Highway 2 northbound, moderate to heavy Silverstream to the Moonshine Bridge. Southbound light to moderate flows from Petone. No delays on the State Highway 1 through Johnsonville. Harvey Norman, kitchen and appliance specialist, head in for a deal today. And that's Time Saver Traffic.
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15: Cloudy periods, but fine for Wellington. We've got southerly winds. 4 is the overnight low. Tomorrow, occasional rain with strong southerly winds in the afternoon. A high of 9.
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16: In this update, the Opportunity Party's ruled out supporting any government with Winston Peters as foreign minister, describing his telling a Chinese-born MP to go back to his own country as racist. Police are investigating a man's death at a property on Palmerston North's Wilson Crescent in Highbury after he couldn't be revived this morning. Police say there's no public risk. Wellingtonians are being asked for feedback on axing some heritage rules to allow more housing and their opinion on height restrictions on Courtenay Place. The Reserve Bank's had more than 6,000 responses to its call for feedback on continuing access to cash in urban and rural settings. A retired Salvation Army officer has completed a 7-month trek from Bluff to Cape Reinga, raising nearly $30,000 for the charity's food banks. That's news.
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17: Afternoon, everybody. Caitlin's here filling in for Bree. Bree's at home with baby Toto. I saw on Bree's Instagram story that Mama Di has landed.
18: Yes.
17: She is in the country.
18: I know, and she was trying to enjoy a lovely lunch, is what it looked like, before Bree got on there.
17: Oh, gross. You know what she's doing. Anyway, it's very cute. If you want to hear the big baby announcement, it's on the Bree and Clint Instagram page at the moment.
18: So
17: when we learned about little baby Toto,
18: that was not a dry eye in the house.
17: Next on the show, you know that feeling when maybe you've watched a TV show for ages, or you know an actor for one particular role, and then you hear their real voice, and you're like, wait, they're not British. They're not whatever.
18: Australian.
17: They're not Australian.
18: They're so talented.
17: Blew my mind. One of the main stars of the TV show, if you watched it, Yellowstone.
18: Oh yeah.
17: Heard her talk for the first time on, she was doing a talk show. I was like, what the, wait, what?
18: Completely different.
17: Completely different. Changed my whole understanding of that. Well, I guess I should have realised that they were acting from the start. But anyway, if you're a big Yellowstoner, I'll play it for you next. Guarantee it'll blow your mind. Here's Taylor Swift on ZM.

0: Taylor Swift.
1: I knew it.
0: And I knew it, I knew you on ZM. This is not going to be as explosive because you don't know who the person is that I'm talking about.
2: No, I know, but I also see so many little snippets of her. Because
0: okay, all right,
2: I think
0: okay,
2: it,
0: all right.
2: Yeah, the algorithm is that I should have seen this, and I'm yeah. just like,
0: I'm surprised
2: it's my
0: your
2: bad.
0: Boyfriend hasn't made you watch it. The show that we're talking about is Yellowstone.
2: He's already seen it.
0: Okay. There's about 48 spin-offs that he could subject you to as well.
2: Right.
0: Because they're trying desperately to keep Yellowstone
2: just
0: going.
2: Let things live.
0: And die. Let them die too.
2: Yeah, yeah, yeah.
0: Anyway, Claudia, are you a Yellowstoner?
1: Yeah.
0: You
1: I mean,
0: watch.
1: I dropped off towards the end.
0: But you watched a bit, right?
1: Yeah, I watched all except the last season.
0: So you know Beth Dutton. Yeah. You know the character of Beth Dutton.
1: She's a badass.
0: She is
1: She's
0: a
1: so
0: badass.
1: Cool.
0: She's known for her give no ifs attitudes and her one-liners as well. She's the daughter of John Dutton, the main character. This is what Beth Dutton on Yellowstone sounds like.
3: You are the trailer park. I am the tornado. Martinis have vermouth and are enjoyed with friends. I don't like vermouth, and these aren't my friends.
4: Miss should really only be applied to a woman younger or just reaching marrying age. And since I am clearly beyond that milestone, the proper term for me would be maiden.
0: She's so good.
2: Yeah.
0: And I always just took her at face value. I was like, oh, yeah, she's from Montana.
2: Yeah.
0: The person who plays Beth Dutton, her name is Kelly Riley. And here is a clip of her talking to Drew Barrymore on her talk show.
5: We were really going for a Montana accent, but she's educated. She's from a very, very wealthy, you know, ranching family. She's somebody, she's not, I wasn't going to go like, you know, howdy, ma'am. You know,
2: right.
5: It wasn't that for me, but I certainly wanted to get that Montana dialect correct.
0: Excuse me, what?
2: That is crazy. That's so talented.
0: She sounds like Millie Bobby Brown.
2: Yes!
0: In that, what's that Sherlock Holmes show that she's in? Enola Holmes.
2: Enola, yeah.
0: Doesn't she?
2: So that, wait, is that a
0: when
2: British?
0: I found out when Millie Bobby Brown had a British accent. Yes, it's British.
2: Yeah,
0: yeah, yeah. Yeah. And Spider-Man's got a British accent.
2: I know, they're all... What about all the ones that, like, Maggie? No, what's that hot blonde girl who's Australian? Millie? No. Oh, my God. What?
0: Margot Robbie?
2: Margot Robbie. She always, like, drives me crazy because I'm like, you're so talented.
0: Which of her accents are you most impressed by?
2: Well, I just watched Wuthering Heights on the plane.
0: Oh, okay, that's a good example. Well, I thought you meant in the Barbie movie.
2: No.
0: I can't believe she's not a real doll. You were saying to us before the show today that you're quite good at accents.
2: I was saying the opposite. But, yeah, we used to have a segment when I was on with Fletchborn and Megan called Caitlin Does Accents. And then they would give me a piece of paper and then I had to do an accent. And they really stitched me up. Like, they made me do, like, Jamaican and stuff.
0: Well, guess what? It's time to bring back Caitlin Does Accents. And here with an accent for you is our producer, Claudia. Claudia has scanned the globe for the accent she would like you to replicate.
2: Oh, no.
0: And today, Caitlin Merritt, you'll be giving us your best
1: Irish accent.
2: Okay. Fiddly-deep turtles. Okay. What are you talking about, Clint? No, I hit it. Fiddly-deep turtles. Hey, Clint, what are you talking about over there today? No, oh, my God, hang on. No, I hit it. Okay.
0: Let her cook. Let her cook.
2: Do you know what? I think that actually we should probably go on a little break. No. See, I have it, and then it goes.
0: When?
2: It comes in.
0: In which bit did you have it?
2: Do you know what? I'm saying, yeah. No.
0: It was really good.
1: Yeah, I enjoyed myself.
0: I really liked it. It was really good. Here's the challenge for you, New Zealand. You may be sitting there in your car going, oh, I could do better than that. Well, prove it. We want you to call us right now on 0800-DIAL-ZM, either with an accent of yours that is real or an accent of yours that you are putting on.
2: Mm.
0: And it's our job to figure out if it's a real accent or a fake
2: yes,
0: accent.
2: Yes, Lassie, that's Scottish, isn't it?
0: That was Scottish.
2: I did a Scottish one, thank yeah. you. No, I don't know. Be better than me.
0: We just need three people brave enough to give this a go, okay? It can be your real accent, or it can be the accent that everyone says you're really good at doing.
2: Yeah.
0: But you just call us now on 0800-DIAL-ZM, and we will try and pick whether it's real or fake.
2: You're going to be better than me, so just call up.
0: And if you don't call, Caitlin's going to do
2: oh,
0: the
2: Mickey. Oh, no!

0: Dominic Fike on ZM with Brian Clint. Caitlin's here filling in. Welcome to the real accent or fake accent game, where you call us and it's either a real accent that you were born with. Oh no, you're not born with an accent, are you?
1: No, because you learn how
0: it's
1: to speak.
0: It's either your real accent or you're putting it on, and that's our job to figure out.
1: Yes, I love my Kiwi friends that are over in London and their daughter sounds like Peppa Pig.
0: Oh.
1: Because they're in London, so that's
0: the one
1: their
0: I can't stand
1: now.
0: Is friends who have kids who watch too much YouTube and the kid's got a YouTube accent.
1: Oh, like
0: they're a New Zealander and you go over and they're like, hey, what? Connor's here. Afternoon, Connor.
2: Good afternoon.
0: It's our job to figure out whether you've got a real accent or a fake accent, so we're going to need to talk to you for a little bit.
1: Yeah, so Connor, tell us what you had for breakfast this morning.
2: Me? Well, I had bacon and eggs for breakfast.
1: Is that Scottish?
2: My favourite colour happens to be purple.
1: Mm-hmm. Oh, purple.
0: Now, I assume the accent is Scottish. Would I be right there, Connor?
2: Aye, you could be onto something there.
1: I reckon that's true. I reckon he's not putting that on. That's his accent.
0: Do you believe that?
1: Yeah, he even says all the right terms. I yes, lassie.
0: Well, I don't believe it, but no, screw it. I'm going to go with you. Connor, that's a real Scottish accent, isn't it?
2: No, it's not.
0: Oh, shock horror. Thanks, Connor,
1: that was
0: from Scotland.
1: Good, though.
0: Amber's here. Hi, Amber.
3: Hi.
0: I'm hoping this one's a bit harder to figure out. Where are you from, Amber?
3: Hamilton, but grew up in Auckland.
0: Okay. So is it a Hamilton accent that we're trying to decipher, or?
3: I've been told lots of things.
0: Wait, Amber, do you know you're meant to be doing the accent now?
3: It comes on and off.
1: I reckon that she's trying to do a Kiwi accent.
0: Oh.
1: I think she's from overseas.
0: Mm. Is that what we're going for, Amber, a Kiwi accent?
3: No, not really.
0: No. Okay, Amber, tell us a little bit about yourself.
1: Okay,
0: what do you do for work? How was your weekend? Tell us something interesting.
3: Okay, so I drive Uber due to looking for a job. I've been overseas to the US and no one can agree where I'm from.
0: Okay. Hamilton. I'm really not getting any accent here. So I'm just going to go with, you are a New Zealander with a New Zealand accent. Is that correct, Amber?
3: But technically, yes. And then when I was overseas in the US, everyone thought I was from Britain.
0: Okay.
3: Or somewhere from the UK.
0: Yeah, right. Okay, good. Okay, all right. Okay. Thank you, Amber.
1: English.
0: We appreciate it.
1: Yeah.
0: I don't think we quite nailed it there, but we appreciate the effort, Amber. We love you. Let's go to Fiona. Hi, Fiona.
4: Hey, hello.
0: Hello.
1: Oh, hello.
4: How's it going?
0: Okay, there's an accent.
1: Yeah. Yes. Okay, Fiona.
0: Our resident accent expert, Caitlin Merritt, is locked in.
1: I think this is South.
0: She hasn't even said anything yet.
1: No, but I can hear it. Fiona, tell us what you do for work.
4: Well, actually, I don't work. I'm a mother, none of the little kids. And, I look after them and...
0: That's French.
4: It's French, huh?
0: But is it real French? That's what we need to figure out.
1: Bonjour. Well,
4: maybe I'm from Paris. Maybe I was born in Marnesville.
1: That was good. Fiona, do you speak French?
4: I do speak French, and that's why I have a good French accent.
1: That's so sexy.
0: Wow.
1: Sorry, that was really forward. But that's delicious.
0: You
1: to
0: even
1: my ears.
0: Had the cadence. You had the pacing. You had the phrases.
4: Yeah. In France, huh?
0: Yeah, but you even had this sort of trepidation about using English, where you're like, you see the, it was very Emily in Paris.
1: What am I saying?
4: The other one I was going to do is my mother is Greek, so I can do some Greek as well.
1: Oh,
4: but many people don't recognize Greek like they recognize French. So
0: no. But
1: you're so talented.
0: Yeah.
4: Thanks, guys.
0: And then you revert back to a fuck Moronsville accent.
1: That's a real talent to have there, Fiona.
4: I mean, is it? Does it lead to anything? Let me know.
1: It would lead to having lots of hot people around you. Because you're sexy.
4: That's a plus.
0: Yeah. It make you the most interesting person in Moronsville,
1: absolutely.
0: Put it that way. You know? Vaughan's not in Moranville. He doesn't get to claim that anymore, Fiona. You can't live in Auckland for 25 years and still say you're from Moranville, you know?
4: Oh, well then, that doesn't count for me either, so there we go.
0: Same with Jacinda. She's gone. It's all you now, Fiona.
4: True. It's all me.
1: A sexy accent.
4: I'm doing my best.
0: Yeah, you did a great job. Brian Clem with Caitlin. Here's Gracie Abrams.

0: That's the latest Ariana Grande on ZM with Brian Clint. Caitlin's here filling in. It's called Petal. It dropped on Friday from the album with the same name. Big weekend for our producer, Ella, who, it's fair to say, generally a bit of a homebody. Right, Ella, would you agree with that?
1: Yeah, I feel comfortable on the couch.
0: One of Ella's New Year's resolutions was to be more social.
2: Oh, okay.
0: And to put herself out there more.
2: Yeah. Mm.
0: So before you tell us the story, proud of you.
1: Really?
0: Proud of you, yeah.
1: Aww.
0: She was out at De Clurbs.
3: Hey, Clint.
0: On Saturday.
2: Club.
3: Ask her what time she went home.
0: Oh.
2: Oh.
1: No, it started early. It started at 4:30.
0: Oh, that's not De Clurbs.
2: What time did you go home? Was it? Don't tell me it was before 10.
1: Nah, it was. I mean, no, I've been sick. I hit a wall.
2: You have been sick.
1: So I went home at 7.
2: Oh.
0: All right. Okay. It's baby steps. Hey, baby steps.
1: And
0: baby
1: I steps. Wanted to stay. I was just like, I feel like I could be a liability and faint because I feel so unwell.
0: Well, this next thing you're about to tell us could be part of that reason.
1: Mm.
0: You made a purchase on the weekend, which you came in today and said it's financially crippled you.
1: It's so dumb. For context, my husband, he's out of, like, done his contract, so now he's looking for work.
0: Ella's the main breadwinner in her household.
1: I am.
2: Girl.
1: On a producer's salary.
0: Ella, Ella, tell us the major purchase you made on the weekend.
1: I bought 8 shots.
2: I didn't know it was 8 of them.
1: And if
0: she
1: you
0: bought
1: know,
0: a full round of shots.
1: If you know, shots are like $11.
2: Oh, what kind of shot was it again?
1: It's tequila.
0: Wait. We just got to backtrack this because this is the bit I didn't know. You were home by 7:30.
1: Yeah, we did the shots at 6.
0: You did a round of shots at 6 p.m.
1: Yeah, we were all drinking. Started at 4:30.
2: So what? So tell us why you bought them for everyone. What kind of happened?
1: I just felt like doing something crazy.
0: Yeah.
1: And then I did.
0: It's a power move.
2: Yeah, we try to get like people to like you.
0: It's like when your mate, who really wants a big one, but is worried that people are tapering off, he disappears for 15 minutes and he comes back to the table with a tray of espresso martinis.
1: Oh, I should have done that.
0: And you're like, bro, I've got to pick my kids up. And he's like, yeah, but nah. You did a power move.
2: And you're like, free drinks.
1: I felt awesome for a second, and then I realised $140 went down the drain in 2 seconds.
2: Oh.
0: That math's not mathing, Ella.
1: I also got myself a drink.
0: So wait, you got 8 shots.
1: And lemon lime bitters.
0: It still doesn't add up to $140.
1: Well, I paid $140.
3: They're probably like $14 each.
2: Yeah.
0: Can I, just to make you feel better?
1: I feel really bad.
0: Because the stereotype is that Gen the stereotype is that Gen Z don't hit the clubs like we did.
2: Mm. Yeah.
0: This was every weekend for us, Ella. This was like, wake up on Saturday or Sunday morning and never check your online banking because you're terrified about the round that you purchased or the rounds that you purchased.
2: Yeah.
0: And to your credit, shots were not $11, but...
2: Especially if someone's already done a round and you're like, oh, it's me next. I like tag in, like I want to be as cool as that
0: That's
2: person.
0: A good point. So you were with 7 friends.
1: Yep.
0: Did they then go and get a tray of 8 shots?
1: No, they didn't. And it was a 21st. That would have been nice.
2: Oh,
1: honestly,
2: do you even
1: was
2: like
1: I
2: these
1: thinking?
2: People?
1: Yes, love them.
2: Us,
1: love
2: right, them. Then.
0: Okay, sorry, we're gonna go back again.
1: What?
0: You were at a 21st, and you were home by 7:30.
1: Again, I felt so ill, like really bad.
0: Did the 21st start at 4 o'clock?
1: 4:30. Yes. I had
4: they
1: Codril.
4: Do things different.
1: I had
0: they
1: a
0: do
1: lot
0: things
1: of drink.
0: So different.
1: Yeah. Not good. But I had fun when I was there. I think it was also just the extroversion, like of talking to people, made me tired.
4: The social.
1: Yeah, the social side.
0: You know what? You know what helps with that?
1: What?
0: Shots.
1: Yeah.
0: Hey, I'm still proud of you. So proud of you, baby.
1: I'll do
0: steps.
1: Better next time.
0: Yeah. Next round's on me.
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8: 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State Highway 2 northbound, heavy patches at the Nauranga Interchange and Melling, then moderate to heavy Manor Park to the Moonshine Bridge. Southbound is heavy from Petone and heavy on Eastern Hutt Road, northbound approaching Ferguson Drive. Citybound from the airport through the Mount Vic Tunnel, moderate to heavy in patches from Evans Bay Parade. 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

0: Olivia Rodrigo on ZM. Brian Clint, Caitlin's here filling in. I saw the New Zealand Herald has begun the noble quest to find the best biscuit in New Zealand.
1: I love a bicky.
0: This is a job that I took very seriously during lockdown. I ran quite a stringent process to find the best biscuit in New Zealand. It was called the Bicky Off.
1: Yes, that's right.
0: So far, the Herald's voting aligns with my research, which wouldn't necessarily be the case. My research is 5 years old.
1: Right.
0: When I did it.
1: Some of those biscuits probably aren't even
0: Biscuits coming
1: out. Being
0: made,
1: yeah.
0: The biscuit that is currently in first place on the Herald search for the best biscuit is the biscuit that won my search for the best biscuit. Do you know what that biscuit is? Hazard a guess.
1: Like a Tim Tam?
0: Not a Tim Tam. Tim Tam was finalist in my one. It wasn't Tim Tam.
1: Was it the squiggle?
0: Squiggle, yeah. Hokey pokey squiggle.
1: Yum.
0: So at the moment, that is in first place. Well, first equal, actually, on the Herald. First equal with the mint slice. Which, okay, so the quest to find the greatest biscuit is a tale as old as time. The Project did a search for the best biscuit in 2018. And they chose mint slice as the best biscuit, which at the time I wasn't mature enough to accept. I was like, what a crock of biscuit crap. But as I have mellowed with age, I can now appreciate that a mint slice, particularly a mint slice from the fridge, it's a top tier biscuit. Would you agree?
1: Well, yes. You asked us to choose our favourite.
0: So I want to know from everybody, best biscuit, worst biscuit. Those are the two that you get to vote on this afternoon.
1: Yep.
0: One biscuit you could eat for the rest of your life. One biscuit you'd be happy if it was discontinued.
1: Yep.
0: And I feel like you're champing at the bit to tell me yours.
1: Well, I thought mine was rogue, but my best biscuit is a mint slice.
0: Mint slice, yeah. Yeah.
1: And I thought that was super
0: you know what? You know why? Because you're 36 tomorrow.
1: Is it like having an after-dinner mint?
0: Yes.
1: Is that how old I am?
0: Yes.
1: Yeah.
0: Whereas no kid wants a mint slice.
2: What?
0: Boring biscuit.
2: No, that was... I'm sorry, I'm jumping in here.
3: No,
2: mint slice is my favourite as
0: really?
2: A kid.
0: Okay.
3: Me too.
2: All through it.
0: Okay, all right.
2: Yeah.
1: Some people think chocolate, minty chocolate is like eating chocolate with toothpaste, but it is my favourite.
0: No,
1: Oreo. Not Oreo.
0: But, I feel like it takes a level of maturity to appreciate that.
1: Right.
0: Yeah. Okay, so good. Okay. So number one for you, mint slice.
1: Yeah.
0: Worst biscuit.
1: Shortbread.
0: My girl.
2: What?
0: My girl. Finally. Dry ass shortbread.
2: Have you ever
0: dusty.
2: Had a homemade shortbread though?
1: No. Do you know what? This is terrible. My grandmother, rest in peace, Nanny, she used to make shortbread all the time and I would just eat it just to make her feel better, but I hated shortbread.
0: So dry. It's what killed her, wasn't it?
2: Far out.
1: Not quite, but it could have been. But yeah, no, I just shortbread. No, it's a useless, there's nothing, like there's no point in that.
0: Okay, you've done it, so I feel safe to go next. My best is, I have to go with my research and I endorsed it at the time. I'm going to go with Hokey Pokey Squiggle, best biscuit in New Zealand. And worst, shortbread or chock thin.
1: Oh,
0: because there's no joy in a chock thin.
1: No, what? Get out.
0: Not
1: of
0: enough
1: here.
0: Chocolate, not enough biscuit.
2: That's why you
1: no,
2: double them up.
1: That's,
0: do you know the only good thing about a chock thin is remember the Jaffa ones?
1: Yes.
0: Do they
1: not do them anymore?
0: Maybe they do.
1: Yeah, I think they do.
0: Not enough to redeem chock thin
1: that's
0: as a category, though.
1: No, but you just eat the whole pack. That's the beauty of
2: in
1: it.
2: In one bite.
1: Yeah.
0: Claudia, best biscuit, worst biscuit.
2: Do you know the chocolate butternut snap? It's one of those Arnott's ones.
0: Of course,
2: it's
0: Claudia
2: so
0: chooses an
1: Excuse
0: alternative
1: me? Chocolate.
0: Biscuit.
1: The
2: spin-off also named it as New Zealand's top biscuit, I'll have you know.
1: What's it called?
2: The chocolate butternut
0: no,
2: snap.
0: No, no, no, no. Don't bring the spin-off into this. I know their methodology. I've studied them closely. Their lists always contain rage bait. They will always put a garbage biscuit or a biscuit that no one's heard of or a biscuit that everyone hates in the top three, and it's so that everyone shares it. And they go, oh, can you believe what they've voted the best biscuit?
1: Yeah, Claudia, this is wrong.
2: I stand by it. I'm going to bring some in tomorrow and I'm going to make you literally
1: this
2: eat it.
1: This is like eating a digestive biscuit.
2: Oh, I love a digestive.
1: This is like...
0: Okay, Claudia, one more time, your best biscuit.
2: The Arnott's chocolate butternut snap.
0: Okay, and the worst biscuit?
2: That weird lemon treat thing.
0: With the cream in
2: it's
0: the
2: like
0: middle?
2: It's like a cracker with lemon on it. What is that?
0: Yeah, lemon cracker biscuit.
4: Yeah.
0: Ella, best biscuit, worst biscuit.
5: Okay, don't get mad at me. Best biscuit.
0: Oh, wait, are yours vegan?
5: No,
1: okay.
5: They're not.
1: Good girl.
5: I haven't done that. Best biscuit, I can agree, mint slice. Fantastic. Haven't had one in years, but I want it.
0: Yeah.
5: The worst biscuit, and I stand by this, it's disgusting, squiggles.
2: Oh.
5: I hate it.
3: Oh, my God.
5: The texture.
1: Oh, he's the taste, taking deep breaths.
5: It's just bad.
0: Wow. Okay.
5: It's not good.
0: You think you know a person.
5: Yeah.
3: Take a lap.
1: Yeah, there's glass between you two.
5: Lucky.
3: We're okay. We're all right.
1: Interesting that you chose that as the worst. I mean,
5: I really don't like it.
0: Interesting you chose that as the worst when Sultana pasties literally exist.
5: Oh, what's that?
0: Exactly.
1: Actually, yeah, maybe I should change my shortbread to Sultana.
5: Ugh, yeah. That sounds bad too.
0: 9696, best biscuit, worst biscuit. It's unscientific. You can vote on the Herald one.
1: Yeah.
0: You know, we weren't talking about a Swiss cream, were you, Claudia? The lemon cracker one?
3: I think it's called a lemon treat.
0: It's a little bit salty, eh?
3: Yeah, it's weird.
0: Yeah, right.
3: It's a grandma biscuit. Respectfully.
0: Can you tell I take this very seriously? Someone said best mint slice, worst Monte Carlo. Who's choosing Monte Carlo?

0: Tame Impala and Jenny on ZM with Brian Clint. Caitlin's here filling in. This actually wasn't meant to fire people up. It was meant to just be a throwaway one-break conversation. But I should have known. I should have known how impassioned people get about their biscuits, particularly here in New Zealand.
1: Yeah, I'm already rage-baited. Claudia's about to throw her headphones off and leave.
0: Claudia's not talking to me. Because I criticised her biscuit. And then when the song started playing, I realised what biscuit she was talking about. And I quite like it.
1: Is that an apology, Clint?
0: Claudia's biscuit was the Arnott's Chocolate Butternut Snap.
1: What makes it butternut?
2: It's like slightly caramelised.
0: Yeah. And then I realised, I actually really like this biscuit. It's a really good biscuit. It's got good chew to it.
2: Caitlin, can you please tell Clint that I will speak to him again tomorrow?
0: It's got a good chocolate consistency. It's got the rippled chocolate.
2: Can we hear the words, I'm sorry?
0: I'm sorry that your biscuit's name isn't instantly recognisable.
2: Oh my gosh.
1: I think you should bring her a packet of her biscuits.
0: Oh, that's a good compromise.
2: That's a really good idea.
1: Tomorrow.
0: Yeah.
1: Do you know what I forgot about? Oh my God. Cameo creams.
0: Cameo cream. That's grandma biscuit, but I love it.
1: Yes.
0: Oh. Grandma biscuit's not a criticism. It just means grandma would have some. Not your grandma. She is on the shortbread.
1: She is not with us. But also, I think, like, grandma biscuit makes it sound like it's, like, easy to chew and, like, soft.
0: No. Grandmas just always have biscuits. That's where it comes from.
1: Okay.
0: So a lot of people were texting in about Shrewsbury's, and they were saying, like, Shrewsbury's would have been their top tier, and then they had a Shrewsbury recently, and it's not.
1: They're a bit dry.
2: What are you saying?
0: Shrewsbury.
1: Shrewsbury.
2: Wait, what?
0: Shrewsbury.
1: Shrewsbury?
2: Shrewsbury?
1: Shrewsbury.
2: What are you saying?
0: Shrewsbury.
1: Oh, no, say it again.
0: Shrewsbury.
1: No, you're saying it wrong, Clint. Shrewsbury. Wait.
2: Shrewsbury.
1: Shrewsbury.
2: Yeah, with an R.
1: Shrew. Like a team, the shrew.
0: Oh, my God, it's Shrewsbury.
1: Yeah.
0: That sounds so stupid. Sounds
2: it's
0: like
2: a weird name, eh?
0: Anyway, my point is, I remember them being very good. I don't think they're very good anymore.
2: Do we need to do a full taste test?
0: I think we do.
2: Ooh. Do we need to try every biscuit in New Zealand?
0: Okay. What biscuit is this person talking about? Sharon said, guys, I hate the dead fly biscuits. They are the worst. I have no idea what they're called, but they're filled with squished raisins. Oh, you're talking about a sultana pasty.
1: Oh, yeah, no, they suck.
2: Yeah. No. Why haven't we talked about a Tim Tam yet? Because they're great.
0: Tim Tam, I think you just accept as top five.
2: Yeah.
0: But is it a bit? It's a bit basic, bitch.
2: No.
0: To be that no, to have that as your number one.
2: But I think a Tim Tam slam when you do the cup of tea, you bite both ends and suck your tea, and then throw it in your mouth. That is a top tier sensation in life.
0: Thanks
1: in
0: for
1: life.
0: Thanks, for, thanks for mansplaining a Tim Tam slam to us.
2: Someone
1: we've
2: might not
1: forgotten
2: know.
1: About Crispies, Griffin's Crispies.
2: They're the coconutty ones.
0: Oh, yeah, yes. Basic lunchbox
2: and
0: biscuit. Very good.
1: Ginger nut.
2: Ooh, yuck.
3: Oh, good tea biscuits.
0: No, both good tea biscuits.
1: And super wines.
2: We have super wines!
1: All three at the hospital, and I have a little.
0: This text, best biscuit, Tim Tam, worst biscuit, super wines.
2: Yeah, no, what?
1: Now, super wines, they're creamy.
2: Your tea. I don't think I've ever eaten a super wine. I just use them for, like, cheesecake base.
1: Yum.
0: Back to grandmas, they used to love to butter the super wines and put two of them together.
1: Oh.
0: Yeah.
2: And you know how they've got little circles on them?
0: Yes.
2: I'd like bite around them and make it smaller and smaller.
0: Oh, if we're talking about bite around biscuits, Girl Guide biscuits.
2: Yum.
0: Chocolate coated Girl Guide biscuits. You nibble around the little shield in the middle.
1: Yes.
2: I've got shivers.

0: Coterie. Head on my shoulder. On ZM, Brian Clint, Caitlin's here filling in. Big hair, half hour on biscuits. It was unintentional, but here we are.
1: Half an hour?
0: Best biscuits in New Zealand. The Herald's trying to figure it out. I said at the start, it's a noble quest that many have undertaken, and I will judge them on their results. Mm. I will judge them heavily. Because you want to say you're finding New Zealand's best biscuit? You better be right.
2: I'm serious.
0: You better be right. This is an important question because a lot of people text in and said Cookie Time is the best biscuit. But then Ben has the critical thinking required for this type of conversation. He said, guys, is Cookie Time a biscuit as such? I believe there is grey area. What I would say about this, Cookie Time cookies, the Christmas ones in the bucket.
2: The little mini ones, yeah.
0: They count as biscuits.
2: Okay.
0: But a large Cookie Time is its own thing.
2: Right.
0: It's like it's more akin to a chocolate bar or something, isn't it?
2: Yeah.
0: Because, and those tiny little Cookie Time cookies taste nothing like the full-size Cookie
2: Time.
0: Yeah,
2: you're right.
0: Why is that?
2: Because they've got less chocolate in them, maybe?
0: Well, they've got little chunks of apricot in them or something.
2: And then, like, you can have 12 of them instead of just one.
0: Yeah. And I agree with you. Eat them by the fistful.
2: Yeah.
0: So Cookie Time as it stands, single-serve Cookie Time, we're not considering that for best biscuit, are we?
2: Because cookie and biscuit, because
0: you're not going to be
2: different.
0: Like, you're not going to come to my house and I'll be like, cup of tea and a bicky? And you're like, yeah, sure. And I bring out a cup of tea and an enormous Cookie Time.
2: They have gotten smaller over the years, though, haven't they, those Cookie Times? They've shrunk.
0: Have they?
2: 100%. I'm pretty sure they have.
0: Have they?
2: I used to get them at boarding school. And they were like twice the size of my head. No, not that big. But they were pretty big. I reckon they've shrunk.
0: Really?
2: Over time, I swear.
0: That's their whole thing. Are you sure you're not confusing them with the little ones you get on the Air New Zealand flight?
2: No, I swear they used to be bigger. Remember, because there's that store just outside of Ototahi, and you get the little off bits.
0: Oh, the chunks.
2: Yeah.
0: Yeah, right.
2: And they used to be really big.
0: Okay, well, I'll take your word for it. Mm. But we're not considering them, are we?
2: No. No, okay, they're off the table.
0: Good to clear that up. Flesh, Vaughn and Hayley. Dame Sophie Pascoe's in studio.
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0: Wardrobes Direct are making storage work for you. And in a new town, still city-bound delays along Rutherford Street, then on Adelaide Road through to the Basin, and heavy through the Aris Tunnel between the Basin and Victoria. State Highway 2 northbound, heavy at the Nolonga Interchange, then moderate to heavy approaching Melling, and again from Manor Park to the Moonshine Bridge. Southbound heavy at Silverstream, then moderate from Petone. Visit the new Nolonga Wardrobes Direct Wellington showroom today. And that's Time Saver Traffic.
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10: Cloudy periods but fine for Wellington. We've got southerly winds, 4 is the overnight low. Tomorrow occasional rain with strong southerly winds in the afternoon, a high of 9.
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11: In this update, relief at the petrol pump will continue for some for now. The government's extending the in-work tax credit. Increased mileage rates for healthcare workers and eligible patients and reimbursement for relievers. Finance Minister Nicola Willis says how long it continues will depend on the price of petrol. The Prime Minister is apologising to Ruturua business owners. He told at an event on Friday they had a parent-child mentality. Luxon says he wasn't approached by cabinet colleagues, but feels he could have expressed himself better. A Wellington security officer says some changes were made to event health and safety following the death of a 25-year-old schoolteacher. A coroner's inquest is underway into the death of Isaac Levings, who accidentally drowned in 2023 after a concert. The government's habit of passing legislation with urgency could bring trouble down the line. A constitutional law expert says it skips the crucial select committee stage. That's news.
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17: I don't need to say anything now. That said it all, didn't it? Thursday, every single hour, ZM will have a free double pass to Olivia Dean.
18: These tickets are so hard to get. That's really cool.
17: It's sold out. Been sold out for ages. So this Thursday, starting at 7 a.m. and finishing at 5 p.m, a double pass every single hour up for grabs to Olivia Dean at Spark Arena on Saturday, the 17th of October.
18: The queen herself.
17: What a great price. So be listening for that. Next on the show, anybody who is too scared to complain when they get bad service or when a product is not what they thought it was going to be, listen up, okay? Listen up. Someone on this team has a product that was not cheap, this product, and it is broken in just over a year, isn't it?
18: Have you got some advice?
17: Yeah, my advice is complain, complain.
18: But it's hard.
17: Complain, and then complain again.
18: Oh, it's hard.
17: Well, we'll talk to the person next and see what their reservations are. But yeah. I think this is unacceptable.
18: Oh.
17: I do.
18: Ooh.
17: So we'll talk about it after Stella Lefty on ZM.
19: Gonna change.

0: Stella Lefty in Boston on ZM with Bree and Clint. Caitlin's here filling in. Someone just texted in and said, hey guys, those Olivia Dean double passes that you're giving away on Thursday, do you have to answer a question to win them? Or do you just call up and the first caller gets them? I don't believe there'll be any kind of Olivia Dean trivia. I think it'll be, we might play an give you an Olivia Dean song to listen out for, maybe. But yeah, it'll be first in, first served.
1: Yeah.
0: So
1: just be on your phone. Actually, take the day off work.
0: Yeah.
1: So
0: or
1: that
0: do
1: you
0: a real half-assed job of work, job of your job.
1: Yes.
0: Half-assed job of your job. Yeah.
1: That makes sense.
0: Yeah.
1: So just what you do. Nah, just kidding. I'm just a guest. I can't be riffing. Can't be ragging on the host. You do such a good job, Clint. Thumbs up.
0: So good to have you here. Are you the sort of person, Caitlin, who will complain?
1: No. I hate conflict.
0: Yeah.
1: I want everyone to like me.
0: Okay.
1: I actually go out of my way to make sure that everyone does like me. And it gets me into really tricky situations.
0: But if something you bought isn't right, or something you ordered meal-wise isn't right, you won't say anything.
1: I'd eat it.
0: Really?
1: I would probably eat it. Like, so I don't eat red meat.
0: No.
1: But if it came and it was like I'd probably eat it.
0: Wow.
1: Well, because I don't want to offend anyone. I don't want to upset. Everyone has a hard life anyway.
0: I get it. But it's not personal.
1: No, I know.
0: You're not like to the waiter, you are a failure. You're like, hey, this isn't my meal.
1: But then what if they got in trouble?
0: Oh, man. Okay, well, you're the right person to judge this. Our producer, Ella, has something that it's just over a year old.
1: Yeah.
0: And it's already broken, Ella.
2: Yeah, it's a shame. And I know this is first world problems, but you work hard, you earn your money, and then you spend it on things, right? So I spent my hard-earned money on my wedding ring.
0: Wait, you spend your own money on your wedding ring?
1: Yeah. Talking about engagement ring or wedding?
2: Ryan bought the engagement ring, my husband.
0: Oh, and then you guys bought the wedding ring together.
2: Yeah. Well, yeah, I guess.
1: That's fine.
2: I actually spent it. Bought it.
0: Did you?
2: Yeah.
0: Okay.
1: I think it's normal. It'd be,
2: yeah.
1: Well, nothing's normal, but like, I get that for the, you know, like, I mean, nothing's normal in terms of like engagement ring. You can buy your own engagement ring, like whatever.
2: Yeah, it is
0: okay,
2: whatever.
0: Okay. So you've got your wedding ring.
2: Got it designed and everything.
0: Yeah.
2: And it's happened twice now. One of the stones has fallen out.
1: So we're talking like a diamond or a...
2: Is it a green sapphire?
0: Yeah.
2: It's a green something.
0: It's a gemstone, isn't
2: it?
0: Yeah. And so the bit that's gone, so one of the claws has obviously failed and the stone has fallen out.
1: Mm-hmm.
0: Do you have the stone?
2: No.
0: So it's gone.
2: Well, yeah. Like, it's tiny. It's a delicate, dainty, cute little thing.
0: Yeah.
1: You're taking this very well.
2: Well, I am upset. I'm really ashamed. Like not ashamed. I'm just sad.
0: Yeah, you're gutted.
2: Yeah.
0: Because your wedding ring's buggered after a year.
2: And that leads me to an email I'm going to have to write.
0: Ella came to me today and she goes, Clint, I need your help to write a complaint email.
2: Help me, Clint, because you do them every day. You send them off. Everyone under the
1: resident
2: sun.
1: Resident complainer over here.
0: I am not. You guys make me sound like such a boomer.
1: Okay, unk.
0: Guess which member of the show just learnt what the word unk means?
1: Me. I did. I got... I do.
0: You gotta back me up on the text machine, by the way, guys. You gotta stand up for yourself here. And all you're saying is, hey, bought this ring a year ago. And it's broken.
2: Again.
0: And then you give, again.
2: Mm.
0: And you give them the chance to sort it out.
1: But so what's the outcome here? She gets a new ring.
2: Well,
0: she at least gets her ring fixed.
2: Yes, that would
1: true.
2: Be the bare minimum. I would hope for
1: some
2: money back.
1: Do you have insurance?
2: Back. Yeah, maybe.
1: Because that would be the other thing. You get insurance on it, right?
0: Yeah, you can get it insurance.
2: But this is the company's, this is quality.
0: Yeah, you go
2: this
0: to them
2: is quality
0: first.
2: Issue.
0: Yeah. I don't even know. I don't understand how it's an issue.
2: Yeah.
0: So Caitlin wouldn't. I would.
2: Okay.
0: Claudia, what are you doing in this situation?
3: Oh, if it's an email, I love complaining. In person, it's a bit harder. Like if it's an order that's wrong, maybe. But strongly worded email.
0: Strongly worded email.
3: It's my love language.
2: What
1: and
2: is some?
1: Do you
3: can
1: say
3: I
1: like,
3: write it for you?
2: Yeah.
1: Disappointed.
2: Please.
1: Use the word disappointed.
0: Yeah. You know, Ella, this is the perfect opportunity for you to start an email with "to whom it may concern."
1: God.
2: Period.
1: Why don't you say that you're heartbroken? Like really
0: devastated.
1: Oh no, but then they'll feel really bad when they get the email.
2: Yeah, they're a small business.
3: So they should.
2: It's just awkward. I don't like it. But I have to do it for the sake of myself.
0: Yeah, 100%.
2: I have to do it.
1: Yeah, good girl.
2: Yeah.
1: I think you should.
2: Thank you.
0: I think you can. So how are you going to start it?
2: to whom it may concern, I am gutted to be
0: devastated.
2: I'm devastated to be writing this email. After receiving a lovely ring from you guys,
0: You didn't receive it, you purchased it.
2: After purchasing, okay, you're nice.
1: Yeah, compliments as well. Yeah,
0: yeah.
2: A lovely ring. I love it. I love everything about it, the design, that which they did too. It's the second time this has happened.
1: Oh.
2: And I would like, what's a good word? I'd like some...
0: Picture attached.
2: Yes, I've taken photos.
0: Please let me know how you wish to remedy this situation.
2: If not, I'll put you on blast on ZM.
0: Yeah, you're almost there. Yeah, you got it.
1: Thank you so much. Love you.
0: Yes, and sorry for asking. Sorry.

0: Titty Swims on ZM with Brian Clint. Kaylin Marant's back at ZM while Bree is off on baby leave. It's actually very brave what I'm about to do, what I'm about to admit to. I did something over the weekend which made me realise I'm a bit gross.
1: Do we want to hear this?
0: I think everybody's been there, or a lot of people have been there.
1: Okay.
0: A few years ago, I did Invisalign.
1: Yes, your teeth do look fantastic.
0: Thank you. It was a good process. Mm. I'm very happy with it. Mm-hmm. I didn't realise that at the end of it, you had to keep wearing a retainer at night time, though.
1: Is that just for the rest of your life?
0: Well, they say it's for 5 years, but I feel like it'll be for the rest of my life.
1: Right.
0: But it's okay. It's low impact. Put it in at night time. Who really cares?
1: I mean, you're not going to be pashing at night anyway.
0: You can still pash with it in.
1: Ooh, don't be... Oh, what?
0: But I wouldn't,
1: pashing
0: obviously.
1: Pashing with a retainer
0: in. I wouldn't do that.
1: How does Lucy feel about that?
0: If pash time started, I'd be like, hang on a second, I just go... Just going to take my retainer out.
1: Should be like, no thank you,
0: and then we get back to pashing. I've had the same retainer since my Invisalign finished, which was about 2.5 years ago.
1: Okay.
0: And it finally cracked. It's like, if you don't know what they look like, they're just like a plastic mold that clips over your teeth. And it finally cracked. But they give you like 3.
1: Right.
0: So you've got replacements if you ever lose one or they break. And I thought, oh, okay, and 2.5 years, probably a good opportunity to pop a new one in.
1: Yeah, you have a little bit of the lift when it's in. Is that right?
0: At first you do. I think I've mastered it now.
1: Oh.
0: I think I'm good.
1: Okay.
0: Anyway, I went up into the top of the wardrobe, found the box with the fresh retainers in it. And I was like, oh, this is nice. Treat myself to a new retainer. Took it out of the packet. And I was just checking that it was the same as the one that I was already using. Fresh, new, completely clear retainer next to my other retainer, which I thought was fine. My old retainer is brown.
1: Oh.
0: Yeah.
1: Do you not
0: By comparison,
1: like some...
0: the old retainer, like it's brown's probably an exaggeration, but I would say highly yellowed.
1: What do you clean it with? Do you put some denture tablets in it?
0: Yeah. Yeah. I put the steri dents in it like grandma used to do with her false teeth.
1: Yeah.
0: Every day. Every day. But just over time, I just go a bit gross. And it got me thinking about these little things that we all do, and it's not until you do one of these things that you actually realise, oh, I am actually a little bit gross. And everyone is a little bit gross. Like, you can be as perfect and put together as you want, but deep down everyone's a little bit gross.
1: Yeah.
0: And I've put together a list of 3 times... Undeniably, everybody realizes they're a little bit gross. Tell me if you agree with these. The first one, you saw it the other day, when you take the phone case off your phone, and no one ever takes the phone case off their phone. We took the phone case off our friend Maddie McLean's phone, and it was wet inside there.
1: It was grim.
0: There was like dusty stuff, which I imagine is, this is not just Maddie specific, this is everyone. There's dusty stuff, which I assume is skin. And then there was a little bit of, because he runs with his, a little bit of body juice in there as well. But everybody, when you take your phone case off, you will realize.
1: We use it so often as well.
0: You're a little bit gross. Yeah.
1: And you probably touch your face after touching your phone. You touch your phone to your face.
0: Yeah. Face oils. It's covered in face oils. A little bit gross.
1: Yeah.
0: Number 2, the other time you realize you're a little bit gross, when you change the head on your electric toothbrush. Do you get this? And you take the old head off, and the bit where the head meets the base, and there's like a collection of like old mouth crust,
1: toothpaste
0: and saliva, and you have to almost like chisel that stuff away from your old toothbrush. And that's when you realize you're a little bit gross. Not to mention the fact you put the new electric toothbrush head in your mouth, and you go, oh my God, this is what a toothbrush is supposed to feel like. And you realize you've been brushing with like a worn out flat toothbrush head for like 6 months.
1: Because you're supposed to do it during the seasons, right? So each season you're supposed to change.
0: Really?
1: I'm pretty sure it's seasonal.
0: God, that would bankrupt me. Why do electric toothbrush heads cost so much?
1: Yeah, I don't know.
0: The last one is, and this is gross, but... Claudia's gagging.
1: Is it?
0: It's bathroom related.
1: Is it the shower drain?
0: Oh, the shower drain. Oh, no, not the shower drain.
1: Oh.
0: It's when your towel starts to get a little bit of a smell.
1: Okay, no. Okay,
0: you're going to get judgmental and act like it doesn't happen to you.
1: How often are you washing your towel?
0: Once a week.
1: Oh.
0: Is that not enough?
1: Clint.
0: Is that not enough?
1: Clint.
0: Ella, back me up here. You're nodding. Back me up.
2: You're butthole.
0: Back me up.
1: With that.
2: No, I literally sniffed my tail the other day and I went, that needs a wash. Yeah.
1: Oh, no, guys.
3: That's gross.
2: Look, I'm not perfect.
1: Once a week. How often do you change your sheets?
0: Once a fortnight.
1: Okay, but maybe it should be once a week. You're changing your towel once a week.
0: Yeah, but I'm only showering once a day.
2: Yeah. Does it live on
1: oh my god, I thought you were going to say you were showering once a week, and I was absolutely going to throw you out of this room.
0: How often do you wash your towel?
1: Like at least 3 times a week. Maybe I have a new fresh towel.
0: Jeez,
1: I shower maybe twice a day, and I'm
0: so
1: using
0: you should
1: it
0: be
1: to,
0: washing it twice as often as me.
1: Well, I'm using it to dry my genitals. Sorry, that was gross. Sorry, but you're. Sack. sorry. I realize these kids.
0: This
1: in the
0: is
1: car.
0: Really, this has really rocked you, hasn't it?
1: It has.
0: Okay.
1: You're drying. No.
0: Well, I said at the start of this break that I was being brave and vulnerable.
1: I'm sorry.
0: And now I wish
1: no,
0: I hadn't.
1: I'm sorry, Clint. I'm sorry. No, thank you.
0: And this
1: you.
0: Is why I don't open up. Okay. This
1: I'm
0: is.
1: I'm sorry.
0: No.
1: I'm sorry.
0: Enough.
1: Hey, at least you're doing it once a week. Good job, buddy.
0: Birthday bangers next. Change the subject. 0800 dials it in. We'll do.

0: Shaboozy on ZM. It's tipsy. God, the towel thing has divided people.
1: I feel a wee bit bad.
0: I admitted to washing my towel once a week, which I thought was fine. I reckon it's not as bad as some people. Caitlin was mortified. She physically recoiled, stated that she washes her towel 3 times a week.
1: Well, I think maybe it's because I'm down in Otatahi and the towel doesn't fully dry all the time, and so you need to.
0: Someone said 3 times a week is absolutely overhandling it. I bet you eat your steak well done as well. Well, actually, she doesn't eat red meat.
1: But if I did, it would be weller than done.
0: Someone
1: well
0: said, done. Ooh, yuck, what is wrong with you people? I could not allow this. Clint is showing how gross he is. Yuck, yuck, Clint is yuck, ooh.
1: So I'm so sorry.
0: And then Jane said, but you are clean. Towels only need washing once a week if you are only showering once a day.
1: Yeah. I like the one that said, I feel like towels need to be different coloured for the different ends. One for butt drying end and one for your face drying
0: end. That's a really good idea.
1: That's a good
0: the shout. Butt end and the face end.
1: And the butt end's just brown, just in case.
0: Hey! There's one spot left for Birthday Banger, if you would like it. 0800 dial ZM. We'll figure out the number one song on your 16th birthday. But you have to call now if you want to do today's Birthday Banger. ZM.

0: Shakira and Burna Boy on ZM with Bree and Clint. Caitlin's here filling in for Bree. I don't mean to keep going on it, but we have rocked people's worlds with that shower, the towel washing chat.
1: Yeah.
0: And we're all on different pages. We are all on completely different pages when it comes to washing towels. Caitlin's three times a week. I'm once a week, which you were disgusted at.
1: Washing it too much, apparently.
0: Well, get this. Someone's just texted and said, I am shocked. We are a family of four. I wash six towels every night. A towel per person, a towel to catch the water on the floor, and my hair towel. You're doing a load of six towels every night.
1: Girl.
0: Every night.
1: You must be exhausted.
0: How's your power bill?
1: And let's not say the environment. Oh, I'm just as bad.
0: I know. Oh, two showers a day, three towels a week.
1: I'm
0: what
1: a sweaty
0: about the
1: girl.
0: Environment?
1: I'm sweaty, yeah. Birthday
0: banger. From your ivory tower. Caleb's here to do a birthday banger, the number one song on your 16th birthday. How many times a week are you changing your towel, Caleb?
2: New towel every day and do like one load a week.
0: Damn. He's fresh.
1: You must smell really good.
0: What's your date of birth, Caleb?
2: 28th of September, 1999.
0: All right, good man. You were 16 on the 28th of September, 2015. And on your 16th birthday, this was the number one song. I can feel my face when I'm with you. Mm. Banger. I love it. Weekend, can't feel my face. Are you into it?
2: Yeah, I'll take that.
0: Yeah, it's a tune. Yeah. Okay, wait there. Zoe's going to do Mum's birthday banger. Hi, Zoe.
3: Hi.
0: How old are you, Zoe?
3: 13.
0: 13. Do you know how often your towel gets washed?
3: Once per shower.
1: Oh, yeah. See, maybe we're doing it wrong.
0: Oh, my God. Are we the gross ones?
1: Are we you're once a week, mate.
0: You just honestly... Okay, Zoe. What's Mum's name first, Zoe?
3: Rachel.
0: And what's her date of birth?
3: 14th of October, 1979.
0: Great work. That means your mum, Rach, was 16 on the 14th of October, 1995, and here's her birthday banger.

0: the rules.
1: This Zoe, have you ever heard this song before? This is Shaggy's Bombastic.
2: No.
3: This is making me feel things. Rachel will be into this.
1: Are you into it, Mum?
2: She was dancing.
3: Yeah.
1: Okay, wait there, guys. Good song. Catherine's going to do the last birthday banger of the day. Hi, Catherine.
4: Hi.
1: You ready for our invasive question of the day?
4: Sure.
1: How many times a week are you washing your towel?
4: I'm a once a weeker as well.
1: Yeah.
3: Okay.
1: Yeah.
3: That's all right. That's okay.
1: What can we say? We care about the environment.
4: Yeah, exactly.
1: Unlike Caitlin. What's your date of birth, Catherine?
4: 20th February 1986.
1: Okay, you were 16 on the 20th of February 2002. And on your 16th birthday, this was the number one song. I can be your hero, baby. I can be your hero. I can kiss
3: away the pain. Enrique Iglesias.
1: Enrique Iglesias. Are you into it, Catherine?
4: Forever. Yeah, it was a good song.
1: Yeah. Mm. What movie was it on?
3: It was, Maria Sharapova was in the music video, wasn't it?
1: Oh, why was she in it? Isn't he married to Anna Kournikova?
3: Oh, sorry. Wait, I got the wrong one.
1: Okay, wait there, Catherine. We got to choose. Sorry, it's easy to get your hot blonde tennis players.
3: I'm so sorry.
1: The Weeknd, Shaggy, Enrique.
3: This is really hard. This is the hardest one we've had.
1: Yeah.
3: I have to go with Shaggy. I have to go with that song. Gave me feelings in my areas. Sorry, I just got real in my heart.
1: I kind of want to go for it too.
3: Why is Claudia so shocked by this?
1: Why are you so shocked by that?
5: Enrique is right there.
3: No, I know, but it's Mr. Bombastic.
1: What about this bit?
5: Yeah,
1: can I just check with Gen Z? Could you be into that, Gen Z?
5: Yeah, let's go.
1: Let's go! Zoe, congratulations. Your mum, Rachel, has just won birthday banger. Woohoo! He's Shaggy on ZM.

0: Beerford. I'll get
1: an absolute tune from Shaggy for a birthday banger on ZM. Were you still working here at ZM when he came over to do Friday Jams Live?
2: No.
1: Yeah.
2: He was here?
1: He was so drunk.
2: Oh, I love
1: he
2: that.
1: He was on stage. You remember, right, Claudia? Shut you were it. There. He was absolutely
3: He was having the best night. Oh, he loved it.
2: I can't explain it. I feel just fantastic after listening to that song. I need to put him on my playlist. I feel great. And I just listened to a song.
1: Yeah.
2: That's wild.
1: That's the power of Shaggy,
2: dude,
1: I guess.
2: That's crazy.
1: Yeah, yeah.
3: Does he sing that song, It Wasn't Me?
1: Yes.
2: Yes.
3: Yeah. Oh, that's creepy. You
4: open
3: have
4: up, man.
3: This one.
1: Also this one.

0: tunes. Okay, the trend, five things that are worth the money. We've all done ours. Caitlin's going to do hers next. Mm-hmm. The five things that are worth the money according to you. If you have something that you will die on the hill of being worth the money, can you text it to us on 9696?
1: Yeah.
0: Like, I don't care what anybody says. I don't care how tight my money gets. This thing is still worth spending the money on. And we'll get Caitlin's list of five after this.
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8: Be inspired at Marsden's Open Day, Friday, 14th August. And State Highway 2 northbound, heavy patches at the Nauranga Interchange in Melling, then heavy from Manor Park to Silverstream, from there moderate to the Moonshine Bridge. No delays northbound on Eastern Hutt Road from Stokes Valley. The Urban Motorway citybound, the Telford the Terrace Tunnel is back to Bowen, and it's a good run citybound through the Mount Vic Tunnel. To a Marsden's Karori campus, meet students and staff. Register at marsden.school.nz.
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0: Role Models High Hopes 3000 on ZM with Brian Clint. Caitlin Merritt's here filling in. The Role Model album comes out on Friday.
1: Ooh. He's a cutie.
0: Yeah, I feel like he's onto a good thing.
1: I think he goes out with Dakota Johnson.
0: Does he?
1: I think. Am I making that up?
0: I don't know. Are you? And are you confusing her with Dakota Fanning? Because that's what I always do.
1: No, Dakota Fanning's blonde. Dakota Johnson is 50 Shades of Grey girl with the fringe. And she's brunette.
0: Yes, the one who ended Ellen's career.
1: Yes.
0: You guys know the trend at the moment, five things that are worth the money, where people give their five things.
2: Top five things that are worth the money. Number one, the taxi to the club. Number two, entrance fee to the club. Number three, drinks in the club. Number four, kebab pizza after the club. Number five, taxi home from the club.
0: Best list so far.
1: That's really good.
0: Best list so far.
1: Mine's boring.
0: We've all done ours, and to be honest, mine was pretty boring too. Someone said mine was giving millennial mom.
1: Millennial mom.
0: Just because one of my things was a 5-star safety rated vehicle.
1: Oh, yeah, no, you don't need that.
0: And I had a good one, eh, Claudia? Five things that are worth the money. The flight that leaves at an appropriate time.
3: Oh, yeah, not the 6 a.m.
0: Not the 6 a.m., which means you have to get to the airport at 4 a.m., which means you have to get up at 3 a.m., and then you get to your holiday shagged. My thing is you spend a little bit more money to get the flight that's going to get you there in a human condition.
1: Yeah.
3: And I said frozen Coke.
1: Hey, that's actually a good one.
0: Okay, you give us your five things.
1: Okay.
0: There's five things that are worth the money, according to Caitlin Merritt.
1: So my first one is a good phone. Because how often are you using your phone?
0: Every 4 minutes.
1: Mine's at least every 2 minutes. Yeah. So I think you need to have, and I have a big one. This is a big baby. I've got a Pro Max.
0: She's got the Whopper Dog.
1: Yeah.
0: Yeah.
1: Okay. And I think spending it on a good phone is important. Number two, buying a daily coffee or a Diet Coke. Because I just think life's too short.
0: It's a little bit of joy in your day, isn't it?
1: I know.
0: I endorse it. I'm not one of those guys who's like, stop buying coffee so you can buy a house. Do you know how much a house costs? More than a coffee a day.
1: Exactly. It's just ridiculous.
0: Yeah.
1: You may as well have a bit of joy in your life. Direct flights.
0: Yeah.
1: So I'm spending a bit more so that I don't have to get off into an airport. Have you ever been in
0: You don't have to go to Bali via Perth.
1: Once. The scariest airport I've ever been in, Ethiopia. That was really scary. I didn't know what was happening. I was confused.
0: Where were you transiting to through Ethiopia?
1: Going to Kenya.
0: Oh, okay.
1: Yeah.
0: I feel like that's kind of unavoidable. Does New Zealand run direct flights to Kenya?
1: Well, I don't know, actually. Where was my other stop of it? It's in Singapore. But anyway, so
0: New Zealand three times a day to Kenya.
1: They should. Kenya's beautiful. My next one is massages.
0: Oh, okay.
1: I think a massage is something that you should spend your money on.
0: How often are you getting massaged? You're a runner as well, so it's particularly important for you.
1: Well, I was getting them more. Okay, this sounds really bad. Wait, in context, I was getting them more when I didn't have a boyfriend, but like just more like, wait, for like physical touch.
0: Oh, okay.
1: Is that weird?
0: Like a loneliness thing?
1: Well, I don't know. Just like I think having someone touch you, and not in a weird way.
0: Well, you made it weird.
1: No, sorry, I didn't mean to. Just meant like it was good to have like physical touch. Okay.
0: I know you're trying to make it sound less weird.
1: It's not weird. It was more like, because it's good for your body, obviously, as well.
0: Yeah.
1: And then having hands on you. Anyway. My last one is...
0: Yeah, these are the five things, according to Caitlin, that are worth the money.
1: Worth the money. Paying for an overpriced streaming service to watch just one show.
0: Oh, that's worth it, is it?
1: Yeah. So, for example, I've seen this show many, many times, but I will still pay for just for the one. So I only get Disney to watch New Girl.
0: Oh, and you just watch it over and over and over.
1: Because it's a comfort thing.
0: Yeah.
1: And if I'm at a, like, I'm overstimulated or I just need to sit down...
0: Yeah.
1: I'll put New Girl on, and that's the only reason why I have Disney Plus.
0: Have you thought about buying like the DVD box set?

0: Then you own it, you know?
1: Then I'd have to buy a DVD player.
0: Oh, that's a good point, yeah.
1: And then I wouldn't be able to watch it on my phone.
0: Oh, okay, add another one to my list. Number six, a DVD player.
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7: 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And in Johnsonville, the crash on Moorfield Road between Frankmore Ave and Hawea Street. Do pass with care and expect delays. State Highway 2 northbound, moderate to heavy, Silverstream to the Moonshine Bridge, otherwise flowing well. And on the urban motorway citybound, the Telford for the Terrace Tunnel is back to Bowen. 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I'm Andy Harwood, that's Times Ever Traffic.
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3: Cloudy periods but fine for Wellington. We've got southerly winds. 4 is the overnight low. Tomorrow occasional rain with strong southerly winds in the afternoon. A high of 9.
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5: In this update, the government's decided to retain temporary fuel price support measures for now. Finance Minister Nicola Willis says the support was supposed to expire after petrol prices stayed below $3 a litre for a month, but they're starting to creep up again. Chris Luxon admits he could have expressed himself better after backlash over telling the Rotorua businesses they had a parent-child mentality and needed to be adult. The Prime Minister says he was trying to say officials and businesses have equal but different roles. A mourning brother hopes his sibling's death on Wellington's waterfront offers a lesson for organisations involved. A coroner's inquest is underway into Isaac Leving's drowning in 2023 when he fell in the water after a concert, having got separated from his friends. The Migrant Workers Association's defending its graphic protest in which a dummy of Winston Peters was beheaded with a guillotine near Auckland's downtown train station.
4: ZM's Bree and Clint.
6: Yeah, outrageous that protest on the weekend where they did the beheading of Winston Peters. Did you see that?
7: No, I'm sorry. I just came into the news I didn't know what was happening.
6: They put a Winston Peters dummy into a guillotine and beheaded it.
7: Oh, dear.
6: I just want to be there the night before where the guys are doing the papier-mâché Winston Peters.
7: Yeah, I'm sorry, I'm just Googling it. I was just trying to see if I
6: Anyway, not endorsed by the Brian Clint Show.
7: We don't do that. That's silly.
6: Next, the password. Your chance to win a Chemist Warehouse prize pack if you can guess the password.
7: This time I'm not going to muck up monkeys and elephants.
6: Yeah.
7: And which ones eat peanuts?
6: Yeah.
7: Definitely not the monkeys. They eat bananas, classically, yes.
6: I think elephants quite like bananas too.
7: Ah. But they usually, like in cartoons, they eat peanuts.
6: The point is, we won't make the same mistake twice. That'd be crazy.
7: We're on to it today.
6: If you want to try and guess the password, you can call us right now on 0800 dial ZM and we'll play after Temper City.

0: Temper City on ZM. Welcome to The Password, where we'll give you one-word clues. It's your job to guess the password, and you're playing for a Chemist Warehouse prize pack. Alex and Caitlin, you guys are going to work together.
1: Kia ora, Alex.
2: Hello.
1: How are you feeling about everything?
2: Good. Hopefully we'll go all right.
1: Yes, good. That's it. We've got this.
0: Good positivity. I almost believed you too.
1: No, Alex knows what's up.
0: Natasha's here. I'm on Natasha's team. I'm playing for Natasha. Hi, Natasha.
3: Hey, Clint, how you doing?
0: Good. You got confidence in us as a team, don't you?
3: Absolutely.
0: Yeah.
1: Okay. Okay. All right.
0: Claudia, please could you reveal our passwords to us? If you've never heard this game before, Caitlin has a password, I have a password. They're different passwords, and the first team to correctly figure out their password from the one-word clues wins. Caitlin, would you like to go first?
1: Yes, please. Okay, Alex. The one word I have for you. Oh no, I just realised it had the word in it. Hang on, I've got it. You go first. Because I can't use a word that's inside the word.
0: No, you can't. Yeah.
1: Oh, bugger. Okay, yep, sorry, you go first.
0: I can go first. Yep. Natasha.
3: Yeah.
0: Your first one word clue is rubber.
3: Tires,
0: no.
1: Okay, Alex. Summer.
3: Days.
0: Natasha, your second one-word clue is elastic.
3: Ben.
0: Yeah, girl. You've guessed the password, so you've won a Chemist Warehouse prize pack. Alex gets one chance.
1: Okay. All right, Alex. Bright.
3: Sun.
1: And sun what?
3: Summer.
1: So hard.
0: It was hard, yeah.
1: Because I wanted to say sun, but you can't.
0: Could she have said Ray-Bans?
4: Yeah, it's got a hyphen in the middle, so yeah, I'd say
0: so.
4: Yeah,
0: you could have said Ray-Bans.
4: Yeah.
0: Could have said...
1: That is just not at all what I would have thought. With sunglasses. I would say like Karen Walker.
0: It's two words. You can't say Karen Walker. Yeah, yeah.
1: I'm so sorry, Alex.
3: It's all right. Thank you.
1: It was a hard one.
0: Did we reveal that it was sunglasses? We did, didn't we?
1: Sunglasses.
0: Sunglasses, yeah. Natasha, you guessed the password. You get a Chemist Warehouse prize pack.
3: Fantastic clues. Thank you, Clint.
0: No worries.
1: You guys did well with that, yeah.
0: My next clue is going to be Beatles.
1: Oh, yeah.
0: All right.

0: Alicia Keys on ZM with Bree and Clint. Hey, I love when you see one of these come up, someone who's butchering the national anthem. One of my favourite things.
1: It wasn't the Aotearoa.
0: No, it wasn't. Oh. It was the Star Spangled Banner. And this person who's butchered the anthem, it's always good when it's a big popular singer, like when Fergie butchered the anthem. That was a goodie. This one has been butchered by an absolute icon. Her name's Martha Reeves. She's like a Motown icon, really. You'll know her from this song. Great wedding song, this one.
1: Yeah.
0: Now.
1: Oh, no.
0: I know. And I don't want to take joy in someone else's misfortune. And she is 85.
1: Wait, sorry. This is going to sound. Really told off for this.
0: Okay.
1: Is that Australia?
0: No, that's the American national anthem.
1: Oh, what's the Australian one?
0: The Australian one is Australians all let
1: that's
0: us
1: That's not called
0: rejoice.
1: The Star Spangled. Okay, sorry.
0: For we are young and free. What's the line? And go Advance Australia Fair.
1: Okay. That's Advance Australia. Okay. Star Spangled Banner is yeah.
0: Okay, I'm going to play you Martha's anthem. Okay. She's 85. Can I say she looks fantastic for 85?
1: Okay. But she doesn't sound fantastic.
0: You decide. This is her doing the anthem at a big baseball game in America over the weekend.
2: Oh, say can you see by the dawn's early light what so proudly we hail at the twilight's last

0: the ramparts we watched were so gallantly streamed.
1: Are we going all the way? I think we're going all the way.
0: And the rocket's red glare.
1: We've lost the backup singers.
0: Bursting in air.

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1: Or the land of the free.
0: Bring it home.
1: And the home of the brave.
2: Oh.
0: I reckon we get her in for Fridayoke.
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9: Rugby's greatest rivalry begins this August on Sky Sport. Citybound from the airport, a clear run through the Mount Vic Tunnel and just a light to moderate flows along Rutherford Street in both directions between Adelaide Road and Constable Street. On the urban motorway, a moderate to heavy patch of citybound approaching the Terrace Tunnel from Aurora Terrace. State Highway 1 and 2 both free-flowing. Catch every test of the All Blacks Tour of South Africa live on Sky Sport. That's time to have a traffic.
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0: Benson Boone and Time of My Life on ZM with Brian Clint. Caitlin's here filling in. 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
2: Really sad news today. Ariana Grande is going to withdraw from public appearances when she ends her Eternal Sunshine tour, and that will be finishing at the end of next month. So a representative for her has confirmed that she will be taking a step back from visibility due to her endless ongoing public scrutiny about her appearance and physical appearance and health, and the topic that is speculating around her right now. So that's really sad because we love seeing all of the stuff that she does. Mm-hmm. She's so busy. She's just come off Wicked, both movies. She's got a whole new album out there. She's got a makeup brand, and even the music video that she's just put out, Petal, is really cool if you haven't watched it yet.
0: Quite confronting though when you see her in that music video in particular.
2: Correct.
0: Shots.
2: Correct.
0: A lot of people are very worried about Ariana Grande, and I think that this move, saying that she's going to step back, I think it's a bit of an admission from her team that she is not well and that she does need some help, whatever that is.
2: Yeah.
0: And it's good to see that you don't just work someone into the ground and expect them to get better on the road or in the public eye, because I don't think it's possible.
2: And they are saying that she's having a much-deserved break.
0: Of course.
2: Without, going into too much, so.
0: It's hard to see, and it's a hard...
2: Be sad,
0: It's a hard one for young people to see as well. It could be the opportunity for a conversation. Like, it could spark the conversation with some people in some families. I don't know. It's so complicated, and it's not something I've had to deal with, particularly as a man. But,
2: yeah. I mean, whatever the case, sending so much aroha to her and still listening to her music because it's so good.
0: That's The Tea. Brian Clint with Caitlin. Here's Haven on ZM.

0: That's Teek's latest on ZM. It's called My Boy, and that's the end of the Brian Clint Show feat, Caitlin. Caitlin's last night as a 35-year-old woman.
1: What are you playing?
0: Well, this is our outro song. Awesome. This has nothing to do with your birthday. No.
1: You're made like I'm in war times. That's our old day.
0: No, listen to it.
1: Yeah, no, I like it now. So, I'm so sorry. I didn't mean to.
0: What are you going to do for the night before your birthday?
1: I'm going to go out. I'm going to meet my friend. We're going to have a drink.
0: Yeah.
1: I'm going to just celebrate because, you know what? It's a privilege to get older.
0: It is. It's a great attitude.
1: I am so excited to be 36 and childless. No. You know what? These things happen. And then sometimes you just got to get on with it. What I'm saying is that I'm excited to be 36.
0: And she's totally fine with it.
1: Totally fine.
0: She's totally processed
1: it. I'm not freaking out.
0: God, you're going to be a nightmare tomorrow, aren't you?
1: Yeah, I really am. Maybe get some tissues ready.
0: Well, enjoy it while it lasts.
1: Diet Coke.
0: Have a great night. See you tomorrow. Flesh, Bourne
2: and Hayley. My whimsy on the weekend was go-karting. The board with the top 10 times on it, my name is on there. And I knocked Arlie Williams out of the top 10.
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2: Good. And every time I think he wants a helicopter in Herne Bay, I'm like, maybe get back on the top 10 board, Arlie.
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8: Bang on seven, baby. Hey, hey. Let's get into the show. It is a big one tonight, especially with this. We've just got our one night only. This is a new movie coming out this week where it stars Cullum Turner, who's Dua Lipa's husband. Two New Yorkers in the search for love. There's one night a year in this world where is legal. You know what I'm talking about, right? There's one night a year. It's like how I've been describing it. It's the purge, but for intimacy, kind of. One night a year, it's legal, so they're trying to find it. Love, or a little bit more. We've got your chance to not only win your one night only, your perfect date, tickets along to the one night only movie, a dinner voucher, and everything your perfect date would need. And at the end of this week, we're going to take into consideration all these perfect date texts on. And look, you don't have to be in a solid relationship to get involved. Want to see friends? Want to see... Should we extend it to family? A date with your sister? Yeah! Yes! Yeah, we're going to do a date night with your sister. Slay. South Islanders will love it. Or it could be with your partner. Or a girlfriend who's gone through it. So... at the end of the week, we're going to upgrade someone's perfect date with our one night only to an extra $500 to make it even more unforgettable. If you want to get in and amongst this, of course you do. You'd be silly not to, dare I say. You need to text the keyword night, N-I-G-H-T, to 9696. Who your perfect date is with, what your dream date is. Maybe it's like a sip and paint or a rage room's kind of romantic. Just think big, because we're going to be taking care of all the costs. I don't know what I meant to say that, but 9696, the keyword night, who you're taking, and your dream date for one night only. If you only get one night to make a perfect date with this person, you want to make it unforgettable. So we want to see those on 9696, and we're going to call someone back tonight with their date and their experience. 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Night, N-I-G-H-T, text at 9696 with all your details of a dream night, and we could be hooking you up right here on ZM each night this week. I'm so excited for this movie as well. It looks bloody good. Let's get into it. A game of this versus that. We've got two tracks, one new one, one throwback from the same artist, and you're going to decide which one comes out on top after Olivia Rodrigo and Drop Dead on ZM's Late Show with Brooke.

0: It's Olivia Rodrigo right here on ZM's Late Show with Brooke. We're all loved up this week for the release of One Night Only, this new movie, getting you on your perfect, if you had one night only for a perfect date. Whoever texts, they take my mum on 9696. That's wild. And I kind of love it. Someone else said, my date night ideal would be going sneaky Macca's run 2 a.m, then going for an ice cream walk along Hamilton Main Street by the river with my partner. Unfortunately, he moved to a new city at the start of the year, so that extra $500 that someone's going to be winning at the end of the week could get him home and come for a midnight McFlurry run with me. Oh, I love these. Keep it texting, 9696.
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0: As we get into a game of this versus that, need your help deciding, this new one or that throwback, our one artist tonight with her big album release before going into the weekend, of course, Ariana Grande. So we've got this, the leading and self-titled track of the album. Banging music video clip out at the moment as well for it. It is Petal, new Ariana Grande, and often the new track for this versus that is a little bit, you know, we're creatures of habit. This on our Instagram poll is taking out that throwback tonight, which... back with Ariana Grande and that throwback. If you want the new one, the keyword this, T-H-I-S for the key for pedal, and the keyword that, T-H-A-T for the way to win this versus that. Only way you can absolutely confirm that your track comes out on top for this versus that is the golden rule, 0800 dial ZM. If you call through, you can make the final call. We'll see which one comes out on top. And talk about the Ariana Grande news of her stepping away that's come out today. Next on ZM's Late Show with Brooke, it's time for Riri.

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1: My tiger kung fu is better than yours.
0: This versus that, two tracks, one artist tonight. It had to be none other than Ariana Grande, who's just dropped her Petal album. And it comes with the news today that she's decided to step away from public appearances after completing her Eternal Sunshine tour, which she's on now until early September, so not long. And the reason she's going to be stepping away, we're not going to see as much of her, is just what we all saw, endless ongoing scrutiny online. She's been faced around like comments re her appearance, health, relationship, and it's happened, not to take anything away from her, just Chappell Roan's a great example who it's happened to. I see a common theme here, a lot. I couldn't take it, so she's stepping away. It's not a great place, I'm sure, that's led to it, but to hear that there's some action happening does feel better for Ariana Grande. So we're happy to see her go on this break. It's not the end of her music. It's not, because she had a stage production coming up as well. That's been culled, but it's not the end of everything from her. It's her taking care of herself, which is something, at least, we could all take out of her book. But for this versus that, we've got this new one off that banging album. I'm going to say it again. It sounds like a broken record, but the music video clip to this, banging, baby.

0: You've been texting the keyword this or that to 9696, but the golden rule is 0800 ZM. If you call through, you can make the final call. Kayla's on the line. Give it to us, Kayla. Which track are you going to be choosing tonight?
1: The new one.
0: You quite like Petal. Have you listened to any other tracks off the album or just that one?
1: Just that one.
0: It's good, eh? It's a good banger. I feel like it's similar to the other songs, so if you like Petal, you could branch out and try some of the other ones too.
1: Yeah, I just like her music.
0: Oh, awesome. Hey, Kayla, thank you so much, and you enjoy the rest of your night.
1: Yep.
0: This new Ariana Grande era has got everyone on side. This is the first time that, undoubtedly, this new one has taken out this versus that of her latest album. It's Petal, Ariana Grande on ZM's Late Show with Brooke.

It's Pedal, Ariana Grande, the lead track of her brand new album. Music video clip out for it now. It's this new one, taking out This Versus That tonight on ZM's Late Show with Brooke. All thanks to haircare.co.nz, your leading online retailer around Aotearoa for hair care. It's new Animal, Cat's Eye on ZM.

It's one of the longest number running tracks from Sam Fender, Olivia Dean with Rein Me In right here on ZM's Late Show with Brooke. Want to talk about when did the package not arrive in time? Because it's going to be me for the next 3 weeks sleeping with my mattress on the floor as I've done a blunder bed frame wise. Ordered a new one. I thought I'd get rid of the old one. Sally's came around this morning, the op shop, and they take your stuff. They're really nice. And I booked it in advance to think my order of a new bed frame was coming between the 2nd and the 4th of August. So they'll come around a couple nights on the ground, no biggie. Then I got an email this morning saying, your bed frame's been shipped. Huh? It's the 24th of August that it was. It was always expected that way. That was just a quick error from my end. So now I'll be 3 weeks on my mattress on the ground, which isn't the end of the world. The air is a lot thinner down there, though, when you're on your mattress. Colder as well. I'm going to wake up tonight and do one of those, oh, I don't know where I am, whose bed am I in kind of situation, which, exciting. But, yeah, 3 weeks on the floor, on my mattress. When did the package not arrive in time for you? This is what we want to know on 9696. Maybe it was an outfit that you'd lined up for a festival. What was the package that didn't arrive in time? Maybe a birthday gift as well, and you have to give a belated birthday gift. 9696, what was the package that didn't arrive in time? We'll go to some of these next on ZM. It's Samba.

0: bit of an all-timer. Vanessa Carlton on ZM's Late Show with Brooke, talking about when did the package not arrive in time. And some of these are like not arriving in time couple of days, not arriving in time months even. It comes after, this is consequences of my own action, but the arrival time on a bed frame that's not going to be here for another week after getting rid of my current bed frame. So it's a floor mattress situation. She'll be having no guest over for a hot minute, but that's all right. Like there was an influx anyway. When did your package not arrive on time? My wedding shoes didn't arrive on time, this text says. They were 4 months late too. We had ordered a pair, I love this, we had ordered a pair of cream Converse Chucks 70 Deluxe heels. Hello. Had to settle on some basic cream Chuck 70s. It's your big day, as long as, I mean, ideally you would have got the Deluxe, but as long as you're happy. But also, don't, wedding dresses kind of cover the shoes. If anything from the outfit had to go missing, you'd hope it would be the wedding shoes, really. My friend was leaving to go overseas. This is when the package didn't arrive on time. My friend was leaving to go overseas for a year. I'd brought us matching keychains because she forgets everything and I thought it would be cute. She could tie it to something. It arrived the day after she flew out. The irony of it. You could post it to her, but it's not the same. It's not the same. A lot of festival outfits coming through on 9696. So if we've learned anything, spoilers, New Year's is happening again this year. Start ordering your New Year's festival outfit tonight.
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0: It's Fisher, Tones and I. Favour right here on ZM's Late Show with Brooke. We're asking you for one night only, this movie that's in cinemas on Wednesday starring Cullum Turner. If you had one night only to create the perfect date for whoever doing whatever, what would you do? You've been texting the keyword night to 9696. Who you'd take, what you'd do. Let's call back one of the texts now and let them know that they've won their perfect night.
1: Hello, Olivia speaking.
0: Hey, Olivia, it's Brooke from ZM. How are you?
1: I'm fantastic. How are you?
0: I'm good. Do you have a quick moment to have a chat?

0: such an iconic little date night planned up here in the Tron. Where does it start? 2 a.m.
1: Well, it normally starts because I'm grumpy because I know he has to leave in like 4 hours.
0: Yeah.
1: And then I just go into his room and go, I want ice cream. And he's like, all right, I'll get the keys. So we end up, whatever Macca's, it tends to be Five Crossroads.
0: Yeah.
1: Frankton, depending on how we're feeling. And then we head down the Hamilton Main Street and I've walked into my pajamas a couple of times just to be with him.
0: Oh, it's like something out of a romantic movie. Those moments are so special. So. No, they are. Doing long distance is really, really hard. And the time that the time that you have together, super special. It is hard with money at the moment. So we would like to hook you up with a double pass to this one night only movie, some money for a nice dinner, or whether you want to spend that on a McFlurry run, up to you. and a dream activities night for you two to have a great date.
1: Are you serious?
0: Yes, of course.
1: I haven't seen him in a month.
0: Oh, this is going to be so special, whatever you guys decide to do with the money. Oh, I'm so happy for you, Olivia. And we'll put you in the draw to win an extra $500 to get that fuel and go back and forth with each other.
1: Thank you.
0: Oh, Olivia, this is so sweet. You can get in the draw. We're doing this each night this week on ZM. Text the keyword night, who you'd take, what you'd like to do if you only had one night for this perfect romantic evening. This is all because of One Night Only. The movie in cinemas August 13th, so a couple Wednesdays' time. And it's the least romantic night of the year. Everything's trying to happen, but you can make it your most romantic night of the year right here on ZM's Late Show with Brooke for your Monday night. We're going to be doing it each night this week, so 9696. It's Justin Bieber.

0: Another chance for you to win last-minute tickets to see him live. He's playing August 22nd, 21st in Christchurch and August 24th in Auckland. If you want to win your way to see Alex Warren, make sure you're getting involved with ZM's Alex Hour. And I feel like I can tell you on the download, tomorrow our Alex Hour is 11 a.m. Okay, so set a little reminder on your phone from 11 a.m. tomorrow on ZM. In that hour, if we play an Alex Warren song, spoilers, we will. When we do, 0800 dial ZM, and we could be hooking you up with a double pass to Alex Warren tomorrow with our Alex Hour at 11 a.m. on ZM.
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0: Oh, bonjour. Welcome to the show. Lovely to have you alongside us. We could be hooking you up with one night only, your perfect date night. It's the new movie in cinemas, August 13, starring Cullum Turner. Hello. We could be giving you each night tickets to the movies, a dinner voucher, and everything you need for your perfect date night. 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I love this game, okay? It's taken a bit, but B-side. This is where we spin the wheel. It's got all these ZM artists on it. Whoever it lands on, we get to pick one of their B-side songs, a less celebrated song from them. So if it lands on one of your favorite artists, you can absolutely just freak out. Like, for example, if we spun it tonight and it landed on Ariana Grande, Greedy, hello, doesn't get enough love. We'll go to B-side after her track. It's Hate That I Made You Love Me right here on ZM's Late Show with Brooke.

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0: About to spin our B-side of the night. We're spinning the wheel, all these ZM artists on it. It is your chance to chime in. If you're a music snob and you're like, no, but this artist has a much better song that people don't know, underrated track kind of energy. So we're going to spin the wheel. And because we're all friends, you should trust a friend's recommendation. So even if you don't know the B-side song that gets selected, you should. If I sent you a song and was like, hey, I think you'd like this song, you should listen to it. Would you not trust your friend to pick you a song? You know what absolutely infuriates me? Actually, since you didn't ask. Nah, let's spin the wheel. Okay. Let's see who we're doing tonight.
1: Gracie Abrams.
0: Shut up. Okay, Gracie Abrams, our B-side artist tonight. So many tracks are popping to mind off the new album. Could be Daughter from Hell. What else have we been? Oh, do you know what? I cannot go a day without listening.
2: How will it end? How long will you give me?
0: Death Wish, Gracie Abrams. Your B-side songs from her 9696. This is about to get deep, okay? And then it's a friend recommending a Gracie Abrams song to you. Could be new and you've never heard it before in your life. What I was going to say before that infuriates me. There has definitely been times where I've sent a friend a song and been like, hey, just heard this one. Reminds me of you. Hey, I've had an intelligent thought and I've cross-examined this song and you, two things that I really like, and I think you'll get it. And they don't listen to the song. Kicking the teeth. Okay, so 9696. Your B-side, underrated Gracie Abrams tracks, and we're going to chuck one on next on ZM's Late Show. It's Ella Langley.

0: Jumbo's just gotten off stage with who he's calling the best band of all time, Five Sauce, on ZM's Late Show with Brooke. Let's see what we've landed on.
1: B-side.
0: For B-side tonight, where we spin the wheel of ZM artists and you pick one of their B-side tracks that you feel like never got as much love as it should have, and then we can play it and give it that love and spread it around. Gracie Abrams is our artist. Unfortunately, not Death Wishes Night. As much as I'd love it to be. A lot of texts on 9696 for this.
2: I still love you. I promise nothing happened in the way I wanted.
0: But tonight, our B-side selection that's come through the most for Gracie Abrams. This is off the same album as Death Wish, her latest one. It's the title track, which the whole album is about. Feels like rebellious teenage years and kind of writing an open letter. This one hits the absolute most. So if there's tissues nearby, maybe grab them now, because it's an open letter to her mum about being how she was as a teenager. And I feel like that's the one thing I feel guilty about to this day. A lot of other things I can get over, we move on. But the way I must have made my mum feel through my adolescence, you got hormones, you're going through school, your first boyfriend's cheating on you with your best friend, and you just lash out at your mum and she forgives you time and time and time again. That's how I feel like I'm not ready to be a mother, because I know that I could not take what she took through that time, your rebellious teenage years. And your B-side selection from Gracie Abrams tonight on ZM's Late Show with Brooke is the title track. It's Daughter From Hell, a letter to her mum on ZM's Late Show with Brooke. Enjoy.

It's our B-side track from Gracie Abrams, Daughter from Hell, on ZM's Late Show with Brooke. Lovely playing B-side with you. But next, we must talk about something we all go through, if we want to admit, rejection. A professional, how to be rejected right person has weighed in, so we'll tell you how next.

0: It's Kiwi Made Music, Ricky Reid right here on ZM's Late Show with Brooke. If you were going through the painstaking applying for jobs, that's where you're at. There is more often chance than not than you're dealing with a wee bit of rejection. From some people I've heard, jobs, they will apply for a job like a year ago and then get an email being like, hey, sorry, we've filled the... And of course, I expected that I was rejected, but this is from a HR expert on receiving or replying to a job that's rejected you. I didn't even think to think this, but she said you should email back. It can be worth the while. Replying within 24 to 48 hours of their decline, thanking them for their time, consideration. This is making me fuming. Keep the message brief, professional and positive. Mention that you enjoyed learning about their company and would welcome future opportunities. If you reach a later interview stage, you can politely ask for feedback. Yeah, because sometimes they put you through the ringer. First interview, crushed it. Second interview, here we go, boys. Third, you do a little theory for them, and then you get rejected. So, yeah, some feedback. Why didn't you accept me onto this job? Do you want to know? Oh, lol, we were going to hire internally the whole time, just needed to do it legally. But if you need a copy, they've done a simple template of, and I'm sure you could grab this from anywhere, but this is her foolproof reply to a rejection email job application. This is the framework. If you want me to text this to you tonight so you can just have on standby if you're getting rejected quite a bit from jobs, sending love and prayers your way because it's not easy. Good on you for putting yourself out there. But if you want this simple template on how to accept rejection in a job sense, text the word reject to 9696 and I will fire you back this simple framework.
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0: It basically predicts what to expect for tomorrow. 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If you don't know what star sign you are, just text your birthday. We'll work it out from there and then send you a reading for tomorrow, Tuesday, like this for you.
1: Libra. Charming and diplomatic. Balanced. And took 3 hours to pick an Instagram filter.
0: Take a stand today. While your first instinct may be to sit on the fence, staying neutral could cost you the respect of your strongest allies, Libra. Aww. These people have been there for you when your chips are low. Now it's your turn to show your loyalty. Yeah, what do they say? A friend to all is a friend to none, Libra. You got to pick which, no Norway, you got to pick which side you're on tomorrow. If you want your star sign, 9696, and we'll send it your way on ZM's Late Show with Brooke.
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9: 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Nice to have you alongside us tonight. Each night this week, we're doing our one night only. This is going to get you tickets to the movie, which stars Cullum Turner on August 13th, and dinner voucher and perfect date night. So all you have to do is tell us, if you had one night only, what would your perfect date night be and who would it be with? 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Tell us who you'd take on the date and what activities you'd like to do. 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We've had Rage Room come through 9696. We've had Late Night Macca's Runs come through 9696. Your dream date is to watch movies at Gold Class, then beautiful dinner, great views, Auckland City off Cocktail Bar, and a night with Cap. I don't know what that means. But it sounds great. So text 9696 and tell us what your perfect one night only would be, and we could be hooking you up with that dream night on ZM's Late Show with Brooke. But we're also going to talk about very shortly, would you date someone? Is this a red flag for you, or is this a deal breaker? Would you date someone who was still in regular, like, cahoots with their ex because they share custody of an animal? They've done some surveying, and how many people would stick around? We're going to talk about it after a game of This Versus That on ZM's Late Show with Brooke. It's Taylor Swift.

0: It's Taylor Swift. Still no wedding. Every now and again, I remember, still no wedding photos. 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
0: Tomorrow's a month since the royal wedding. That's all right. We'll proceed. This versus that. Two tracks, one artist. The star tonight, Ariana Grande. It is this new one off her just released album.

banging music video clip dropped along with it today. Pedal from Ariana Grande up on our Instagram poll. It's leading the charge, this new one. If you like it as well and want it to win, you need to text the keyword this, THIS, to 9696, unless... You want to go back to 2013, her Mac Miller crossover with The Way, Ariana Grande. If you want that throwback, then you need to text the keyword that, THAT, to 9696 to vote for it on ZM's Late Show with Brooke. 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If you call through, you can make the final call on this versus that. We'll see which one takes it out after Five Sauce on ZM's Late Show.

0: is Miss Tate McRae just on one of the best Lollapalooza performances of all time, where she dips herself in gold. This is her first time doing it. It's been a long time dream, and she's absolutely smashed it on ZM's Late Show with Brooke.
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0: For this versus that tonight, two tracks. One artist, you either want this new one or that throwback from Ariana Grande, who's just released her album Petal. And the music video clip along with it, which I think has sparked a lot of concerns. And this is why it comes with the news today that she's decided to step away from public appearances after completing this Eternal Sunshine tour that she's on until September. So she'll see it through. And then from that, we're not going to see Ariana Grande as much. It comes down to something I think we all started to think, this endless ongoing public scrutiny she's facing, whether it was in past relationships, her health, her appearance. It is sad that it's gotten to this point, but it is good that she and her team are taking control and she's going to go away, look after herself. We don't know the full story. It's just that she's stepping away. She's had to cancel. She's got upcoming production stage shows that she won't be going on, but she's looking after herself. Ariana Grande from that album, Petal, that we'll have. It's the lead track. Going up against that 2013 throwback. Lots of love coming for that throwback on 9696. Especially shout out Mac Miller, who features on this track. It's from 2013, taking out this versus that tonight. Ariana Grande, Mac Miller, It's The Way on ZM's Late Show with Brooke.

all the way from 2013, taking out this versus that. It's that Ariana Grande throwback featuring Mac Miller on the way. Right here on ZM's Late Show with Brooke. All thanks to the lovely ladies at haircare.co.nz. Don't forget, you can score yourself 20% off haircare if you text that keyword hair, H-A-I-R, to 9696 right now on ZM's Late Show with Brooke. Jumping back into it with Olivia Rodrigo. It's Stupid Song on ZM.

gotten off stage with who he's calling the best band of all time, Five Sauce, on ZM's Late Show with Brooke. This is kind of crazy to me. People were asked, would you date someone who was still regularly in contact with their ex in regards to sharing custody of an animal? I'm thinking, how many... There's only a few animals that you would, like a dog jumps out. Would you share custody of a cat? Probably not, because they kind of just live their own lives and it'd be weird to take them like to and from. Is a parrot wild to share custody of? Kind of. Yeah, I feel like a dog's the only one that you would really share or actually have an animal of. Anyway, 55% of respondents said no, they wouldn't. So majority of people said no, I wouldn't consider dating someone who is still in touch with the ex custody of an animal, which is, they said, it's down to things like how often do they communicate, are they truly like over the relationship, or is this shared custody like still emotional ties. I know a lot of people who share custody of a dog, and that the partners have both broken off, obviously, and then dating new people, and the new people get to meet stepmom, dog stepdad. Like, it works fine. I don't know why 55% of people, plus you get a dog in your life that you don't have to take care of full time, which is kind of cute. So you can, it's like being an auntie. There's a baby there, but you don't have to look after it all the time, on ZM's Late Show with Brooke. Wild, 55% of them not falling in love because of the old custody. It's Gracie Abrams on ZM.

0: She's breaking records, then breaking her own records again. 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It's Ella Langley with Choosin' Texas.
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0: haven't done all day, that's really good for you. So just wherever you are, whatever you're doing, a deep breath in, two, three, and out, two, three. I'm feeling very guilty. I think that's the biggest thing that's coming up, about specifically about spending money. Like, it's tight at the moment, but I still am buying things on the weekend that I don't need to be buying. It's always that post-checking your bank account after a weekend. But maybe we should do like a money enchanting spell next time to try to get some action. But at the moment, just trying to feel less guilty about those spendings. I needed those drinks. No, I didn't. Okay. One last breath. Guilt gone. Another great guided meditation. Next Monday, we're going to do a money enchanting spell that brings money, right? Flesh, Bourne
1: and Haley. Chocolate! Yum. So expensive, it's often locked up in the cabinets at the supermarket now.
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0: Anna Carpenter on ZM's Late Show with Brooke. She rocks a bit of Redken. It's all thanks to haircare.co.nz, your leading online retailer. You can shop brands like Kerastase, Weller and Redken. Now, his album comes out this Friday and he's teased a little number with his rumoured girlfriend, Dakota Johnson, role model on stage.
1: Hey, I think

on the speaking parts there. Very sexy voice, Dakota. I hope she's on it a wee bit more. Actually, that's Love I Do, with Role Models album out this Friday. Chuck Timely and the Hourglass off it. It's High Hopes 3000.

When you really love it, you say it three times. It's Bella Kay with I Love It, I Love It, I Love It. For your favourite hits, play ZM.

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1: It's Bella Kay right here on ZM's Late Show with Brooke, wanting to give you a all expenses paid for date night with the new movie One Night Only starring Cullum Turner coming out August 13th. You can text 9696, tell us your dream date, who it would be with, what activities you'd get up to. Dream big, because we could be paying you a double pass to the movie, a date night dinner, and some of your activities. 9696 with the keyword night, N-I-G-H-T, and we could be sorting it all out for you. Who are you going with? What's your dream date? What are you like, paint Picasso and Prosecco kind of night? Or do you want to actually go out and do an activity? Like, is jump still a thing? The trampoline? No, I don't think it is. But like some adrenaline. Maybe you want to go bungee jumping. I don't know, you crazy thing. 9696 with the keyword night and your dream date, and we could be hooking you up. We're giving someone their dream date each night this week on ZM's Late Show with Brooke, all thanks to that new movie, One Night Only, in cinemas August 13th. It's Benson Boone, The Time of My Life on ZM.

0: It's Gracie Abrams right here on ZM's Late Show with Brooke. A big, long-time song collaborator with her is Audrey Hobart, who came to the country last year, and she's been on stage at Lollapalooza, and I think she's cracked it. So I'm thinking that I'm gonna cross it. This is her big song, Sue Me. She performs it twice in her sets. First time, she just performs it. The second time, she asks the audience to put their phones away. They've got the videos of Sue Me, her iconic song. So for the second time, can you just sing and dance back at me? It's on par. Phoebe Bridgers has done something where she's getting phones away at concerts and getting everyone to lock them away. And then I think a few people, like paid staff, are videoing and then they like airdrop it out afterwards. So we're slowly coming back.
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0: Oh, you text your star sign to 9696, you animal. Well, some of you actually star signs are an animal. Leo, lion. You text at 9696, even if you're just a bit horoscope curious. 9696, and we can send you a reading for tomorrow like this.
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0: Ah, see? You're a scorpion, mate. Oh, sorry. Didn't mean to friend zone you like that. Time to wrap up the venting session tomorrow. Ooh, a certain someone has been complaining and you've reached the end of your rope. Oh, instead of simply offering a sympathetic ear, which you may have been feeding into the negativity, gently introduce a fresh perspective. Oh, so it's not saying you're the negative chatter, Scorpio. It's saying someone else at work has been gossiping. Look, I love a good gossip, but it does get you down. You're like, why am I feeling so heavy and negative today? Oh, because I was talking to negative Nancy for 90 years. You know, it does all weigh on you eventually on ZM's Late Show with Brooke. You can text your star sign to 9696 to get a reading for tomorrow. It's Olivia Dean on ZM. I could be

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0: It's Luke and George right here on ZM's Late Show with Brooke. Your last chance to win tickets to see him live. Up in the clouds, our chairs, Alex Warren with two shows, Christchurch, one show, Auckland, later this month. 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Yeah, anytime you hear us play an Alex Warren song, at 11, maybe it was more than once, we could be hooking you up with a double pass. So make sure, if you're wanting to see Alex Warren live in Aotearoa later this month, you're listening specially at 11 o'clock tomorrow for our Alex Hour on ZM.
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0: Harry Styles right here on Zeddy's Late Show with Brooke. He'd forget to swing by New Zealand for his Together Together World Tour, but you know who wouldn't? We could be nice to each other, nice. Olivia Dean. No shade, but we're giving you more chances this Thursday to see her live in Aotearoa with our Olivia Dean Blitz. This Thursday on ZM, every single hour from 7 a.m. is your chance to win a double pass. So if you've been wanting these tickets, it's a sold out show. There's no other way. ZM this Thursday for a big Olivia Dean ticket blitz. It's Dominic Fyfe right now on ZM's Late Show with Brooke.
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0: takes my boy right here on ZM's Late Show with Brooke. You could be taking your boy, your girl out for a great dinner. One Night Only, this new movie with Cullum Turner in cinemas August 13th. We want to say, if you had one night only with the love of your life, what is the perfect date? And dream big, because we could be taking the bill on it. So 9696, you need to text the keyword night and who you'd take along with the dream date. It could be night. My best girlfriend who just got broken up with needs a date night and we need to go to a rage room. That could be it. And we could be hooking you up with not only that every night this week on ZM's Late Show, a double pass, your dream date night, and a restaurant voucher. So get texting 9696 and One Night Only, this gorgeous movie in cinemas August 13th.
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1: 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Kiwi Bank New Zealander of the Year nominations are open. 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
1: 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Oh, door. I guess door involved. House tour on ZM's Late Show with Brooke for another night done and dusted. Mwah. Hugs and kisses. We're off. It's been absolutely lovely hanging out with you wherever you are. What are you getting up to if you're around tomorrow night? Same time, same place, eh?
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18: 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Know where it's headed. And where it might end up. With the New Zealand Herald. 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
11: 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Know where it's headed. And where it might end up. With the New Zealand Herald. 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

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It's Bella Kay with I Love It, I Love It, I Love It. 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
1: We're very excited.
2: I got an email a while ago. And I, to be honest, had completely forgotten I'd even received the email.
1: Okay.
2: Offering forth a PR package. Now, that's a very fortunate part of our role, as we do get PR packages.
1: Yes.
2: Hayley is wearing her mushroom-obsessed hat that the mushroom people sent us.
1: Meadow Mushrooms.
3: Yes,
1: they sent us a big box of mushrooms.
3: They did. And we all made our mushrooms and stuff, but then they put in, sometimes people put in a hat and it's always got the branding on it and you're like, oh, cool. And
2: but mushroom-obsessed.
3: It's a good hat.
1: Yeah.
2: It's a good hat.
3: I know. I even wore it on ZB the other day.
2: Did you?
1: Yeah.
2: You can't wear a hat on ZB. They're very proper up there.
3: I wanted to let them know that I'm a cool young gal.
1: You're just
3: chilling it out up there.
1: Okay. It's a great hat.
2: Now, here's the thing. It was a PR package. For two things, doing a collab that just scream Fletch. Now, not too many things scream Fletch.
3: Yes, yeah. What screams me? Like cynical, sort of
2: Aperol,
3: sad.
2: Aperol spritz.
3: Booze.
2: Doing a collab with cats, for example.
3: Booze, oh, sleep. Yeah. Yes, sleep-focused cat-based booze promo.
2: But, so one of the things that screams Fletch.
3: At the gym.
2: Minions.
3: Oh, 100.
1: Yes.
3: Well,
1: Vaughn sent me a photo at the weekend.
2: Oh, dude, there's a giant minion.
1: At the movies.
2: At the movies.
1: I know.
2: Yeah, right, my daughter was like, send a photo to Fletch. And I was like, you jump in front of it. So we get an idea of scale.
1: Massive.
3: Wow.
2: What are they doing with those when that's finished? I reckon they'd look shit hot in your apartment.
1: I could actually fit that in the apartment, giant minion.
2: That big wall, you were wondering what to do with the wall.
3: Yeah, you've been looking for art over in Europe.
2: I reckon get the minion sliced in half that way and then it can just sit flat against the wall.
3: As we speak, there are four minions before you. Like,
1: yeah, but I'm not
3: everywhere.
1: Like, obsessed.
3: Yeah, like, if you were an extreme home makeover, move that bus.
2: Yeah.
3: Your whole house would be minions.
2: If you were on Pimp My Ride with Exhibit,
3: yes,
2: you'd come back to your 1992 Honda Prelude. It'd be Minions Yellow.
1: The Prelude's back, Vaughn.
2: I know the Prelude's back.
1: Prelude is back. And I'll tell you what, it looks sick.
2: Yeah. It's a lot of fun.
1: When I had a car,
3: I had a sick car, bruh.
2: Other thing that screams Fletcher, maybe people don't know this, but close friends will. He loves to swim.
3: For fitness.
2: The boy swims for fitness.
1: Well, yeah, but you know, my shoulder.
3: Because it's gentle on the knees.
1: It is gentle on the knees.
2: And he won't wear board shorts.
1: And swimming.
2: He won't wear board shorts or gym shorts while he swims.
3: What do you wear when you swim?
1: What a Speedos.
2: Wait,
1: Minions
2: Speedos. You open that box and get your little eyes on.
3: There's Speedo shorts. They're like faux denim swimmers.
2: There's a Minions
3: swim
2: cap.
3: Okay, brilliant.
1: Amazing. And Speedo goggles.
3: Oh my god, Minion goggles like Speedos.
1: Yes, they're like the Speedo goggles, but
3: oh my god, you must.
1: Goggles. I'm going to put the goggles on because that's pretty funny.
3: Have you got some too, Vaughn?
2: I think this is for you, Hayley.
3: Oh, is it a one piece?
2: It's actually like a one piece.
3: Oh wow!
2: Situation.
3: I can't get into a Speedo.
2: Oh, there's an actual girls' tog.
1: Oh, so that's girls' tog. So girls,
3: Long in the bod?
2: They know you're long in the bod. Oh, and here they are, Fletch, the piece à la resistance.
3: Oh, the little denim.
2: Your actual
1: so
2: Speedos.
1: They look like so they're Speedos, but they look like denim minion shorts.
3: Oh, we must put these on.
1: Those are too small for
2: That's
1: me.
2: That's very funny.
1: They're very small.
2: No, this is the size because I asked for your size.
3: Calm down.
2: Yeah, that's you. That's a 34. That's an 85 centimeter. Get those on. Pants off.
1: Well, I'm putting the goggles on. I'm not putting the. I think we need to do a full model.
3: I think we're clothes off. Goggles are so.
2: This is the most insane PR pack.
3: What a ridiculous collab.
1: I thought they were going to have minions on them, but they're
2: They're like the minions' little overalls that the minions wear in the movies.
1: That's
2: the
1: one so pieces, funny.
2: This the is, one these are your is ones. Great. I think this is your one because you're a medium and, well, I am not.
1: Wow. There we go. Oh, so we've all got them. Well, we've all got to go swimming, guys.
3: I'll go swimming in this one piece.
2: Do you know where I like to go swimming? Bali.
3: Oh, Hon, do you want to go back?
2: Yes, please.
1: Are you sad again?
3: Actually, Bali was the last time the three of us were all in togs together.
1: Yeah. Actually, probably would wear
2: this
1: these
2: would
1: overseas
2: sick.
1: Where I don't know anyone.
2: This would look sick if we went to Bali Bomb, all dressed as minions.
3: Yeah, with the goggles on.
1: Yeah. Amazing. And I'm assuming people can buy these now. That wow.
3: Wait,
1: amazing.
3: Who sent it? Is it Speedo or Minions?
2: Speedo. No, it's a collab, but it was Speedo that reached out to me.
1: I don't ever wear a Speedo swim cap, but this is very funny.
2: Well, that is the blessing of being bald, as we kind of got built-in swim cap.
1: It's got hair on it.
3: Oh my God, it's brilliant.
1: So good.
3: Oh, well, we must. I think
1: great fun. Well, thank you very much, Peter. What a surprise. A lovely package.
3: I'd model the one piece. I'm a bit puby at the moment. It's winter. You know what I mean? It's a bit.
1: We don't need to see that. No, we don't.
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5: 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Today I'm here with Trinit Kelleher. Now, Trinit, with an election coming up later this year, what impact are you expecting to see on the property market?
6: It's human nature to avoid uncertainty. 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
5: So activity tends to slow down a little bit?
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6: Well, not necessarily. 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
1: What is the right time to ask people to leave a dinner party at your house?
2: Honestly, if it was just doing dinner and, like, we weren't having a party, like, getting on it and, you know, having a good time.
1: Yeah, that's why I said dinner party.
2: Yeah. Midnight.
1: Midnight? Jesus Christ. Ten at the latest. At the latest.
2: You have dinner at 7, so I mean, you're eating for an hour, and then you're only chatting, maybe play some games after or whatever. I'm saying midnight. We're having more drinks, cocktails.
1: No. No. Not at the party.
2: Sitting around the fire.
3: I would have thought 9.
2: No.
3: Although we just work crazy early hours, so we're a bit, like, different.
2: Yeah, I'm talking a Saturday, remembering back to being a normal person.
3: But even if it was drinks, coming over for drinks after work or whatever on a Friday or Saturday, out by midnight.
2: Midnight.
1: Gone
3: easily.
1: By midnight. Some messages, 9696, Wendy asked them to leave. Yep. Someone said 11 o'clock. 991 said 10, unless it's a work night. If it's a work night, don't even think about it.
2: All right.
1: 9:30, I'll start doing the dishes to ensure the house is empty by 10. Yeah. Now, this was an article, Metro, the British website, looked into this.
2: Yeah.
3: Okay.
1: And many said by 11, they felt that they were wilting.
2: Wilting by 11.
1: By 11. But a very popular one, and apparently more so in recent years, after the guests have helped clean up.
2: Oh, no, I hate that.
1: Leave those.
2: I hate
1: that. I'll do them tomorrow.
2: No, come to my house and clean. You're going to do it wrong. Like, move things or maybe stack things on the bench or something.
1: Give them a rinse so they
3: don't. I don't mind a big, like, you get out the big plastic black rubbish bags
2: this
3: and
2: you
3: just
2: Fletch
3: chuck
2: you
3: everything in. Everyone pitches in and we're cleaned in 2 minutes.
1: Done.
3: And then we're out.
2: How good when you're having, like, a big thing, like a barbecue or something, you do paper plates.
1: Yeah.
2: I know it's wasteful.
1: Straight in there, though.
2: Straight in the sack.
1: Yeah, that good stuff.
2: Straight in the bin, straight out on the road.
1: People also recommend setting an upfront time to leave. Dinner at 7, done by 10.
3: I like that.
1: A guy also said it works well for him. He just puts on his pyjamas and people are like, oh, we're done.
2: You go, just going to pop to the toilet, come back in your little nightcap with your little candle.
1: In Japan, there's a drink, a tea-soaked rice. It's kind of a drinky pod.
3: Okay.
1: It's time. Once you've finished that, it's time to go.
3: Oh, that's an indication.
2: Good with their
1: cues, so you ring it out there.
3: They are good with their social cues.
1: The Germans.
2: Cup of tea, that's our one, eh?
3: Yeah.
2: Well, cup of tea, you know what?
1: The Germans had a phrase apparently trended in 2023. Ich fühle mich nicht something. I've been visited enough, is what they'd say.
3: How German. So the Germans are just like, get out of my house.
2: I have been visited enough.
1: Visiting is over.
2: That should be yours now, but in English, but in a German accent.
1: I have been visited enough.
2: We're all sitting around. Anyone want another? And you just go, I have been visited enough.
1: Should we leave? An etiquette expert says start stacking plates and taking them to the kitchen and people should get the hint.
3: Yep.
1: Escalate to vacuuming near their feet or spray and wiping the table.
2: Oh, no.
1: That's
2: but it depends if after dinner you're going to play a game or chat or sit around and have a wine or something.
3: Well, so these people are your friends in your house. If you say, I think that's it, like, come on, guys.
2: Yeah, you'll just be
3: they're not going to say no.
2: All right, I'm tired.
3: Yeah.
2: Anyway, guys, I've got a caller. I'm feeling a bit tired.
3: Yeah.
2: And then they'll get out.
1: That's a nice one.
2: But I kind of feel if you're too awkward to ask them to leave, maybe those aren't friends to, like, keep inviting round. We would, of us, whether or not I listen, that's a different conversation.
3: Well, Hayley's normally in the corner of the room partying.
2: You go to bed, old Stalia.
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0: M's Flesh, Warn and Hayley.
1: Now, it's no question that the three of us are incredibly hot human beings. I mean, that's just not even, that's not the debate.
2: Good looking.
1: We're known. We're the hot radio station. When people go, who are you listening to? What do you listen to in the morning? Oh, I don't know. It's the hot ones, the two guys and the girl. And they're like, oh, Flesh, Warn and Hayley. We know it. We're not stupid and neither are you. But would a blind person be able to tell that we were hot if they could not see us physically?
3: This is so fascinating. It's got people talking online after this chick posted.
1: Yeah, so she was asked, as a blind woman, how can you tell that someone is hot?
4: Here's how I can tell if somebody's hot as a blind person. If everybody's obsessed with them, but they literally have no personality, they're not funny, they're not interesting, they have nothing to say, they literally just don't talk, but everybody's like literally obsessed with them, being like, oh my God, we have to invite Sonia to coffee. It's because they're hot. If they literally make like the most unfunny joke ever and everybody's like, aha, that's so funny, oh my God, you're so funny, ah. If they're like super quiet, like they literally just don't have a personality, people are like, OMG, so-and-so is so cool. I don't know what it is. They're just really cool. I just kind of want to get to know them better. It's because they're hot.
1: Okay, just let's pause.
3: I didn't double speak that either.
1: Man, oh, she talks, eh?
2: Flying through that time.
1: Yeah, she talks. But basically, it's like if you avoid of personality.
3: Yep.
1: If you are not funny, but people not love having you around, not
3: fawn
1: interesting,
3: over you. Yeah.
1: Then goddamn, you must be hot for people to be like, we've got to have them near
3: us. And other blind people are commenting saying, yeah, this is a thing.
1: Yeah.
3: Because they don't see you.
1: They don't see
3: you. They just hear you.
1: And they can't really figure out why people want you around. Because all they get to experience is the inner you.
2: Yeah, and they can't walk up to you and touch your face and like run their hands all over your body and be like, got it.
1: Well, that's, they could grab the boobs and be like,
2: that's braille.
1: That's an absolute 10 out of 10 set of honkers.
2: I would like to know if anyone is listening from the visually impaired community, if you've ever run your hand over nipples and you've read a word. Because you know there's bumps around the nipples. Do you think anyone's nipples have ever said a word?
1: Oh, yeah, bumpy. I've got the little bumps on the areolas.
2: Yeah, around the edge of the areola.
1: What are my areolas
3: say? You might accidentally have a word on there.
1: I know, it was terrible, like something racist
2: I
1: or
2: know.
1: Something.
2: Your areola bumps might be racist than braille.
1: Nazi.
3: Accidentally racist.
2: Like, imagine you're sleeping with a blind person and they're getting their hands and they go, and your nipple said, the Third Reich will rise again.
1: Yeah, oh my God.
2: Like that. I don't intend to, you know, be promoting those sorts of ideas.
1: I'm
2: going
1: to have to get a blind person to read my nipples.
3: You'd have to get plastic surgery.
2: Should we get a blind person to come in and read all of our nipples?
3: I think that might be offensive.
1: No,
3: I,
1: it feels we'll like, do a big consent check.
3: It feels wrong. It just feels wrong.
2: I can't be wandering around with Nazi propaganda around my pointy
3: nip. I think there's a very low chance of that happening, to be honest.
1: I think the most...
2: There's definitely bumps there.
1: Minor bumpy is. The ethical way to do this, we learn braille and we read our own nipples.
3: Yes. Or is there some kind of photo translator?
2: That's a good...
1: I'm not putting my tits online.
2: I am.
3: Wouldn't be the first time.
1: God, there's too much already. It's only a matter of time. The only thing is, if they got leaked, I only upload them when they're looking good.
3: Okay. Well,
2: I don't want mine leaked if it's got racist stuff in the bumps.
1: I'm so nervous now.
2: No, I'm terrified. Oh, would Helen Keller do?
3: Right. Well, I guess as a hot person, this is quite... up front, it's quite confronting, isn't it?
1: I mean, I know, but I'm anything but dull. And I'm hilarious.
3: So that must mean you're not hot. Is that what you're saying?
1: Wait. You could be all. It's just a rarity, and it's a rarity that they got three of them on the same show.
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25: Well, a few showers for Wellington, becoming frequent and sleety in the afternoon, with snow down to 300 metres. We've got strong southerly winds and a high of 8 degrees.
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0: Chinese car brands are winning over Kiwis, with BYD and Chery registrations more than doubling in July compared to a year ago. Lee Marshall from the Motor Trade Association says concerns about the reliability of Chinese vehicles have largely disappeared.
1: If not addressed directly, addressed through very aggressive and very long new vehicle warranties that are in place.
0: Labour says Chris Luxon's apology for his comments about businesses needing to be more adult doesn't go far enough, arguing he only said sorry after facing backlash. Kieran McInulty says the apology is about as weak as they come. And Cook Strait ferry travel is taking a big hit today, with all inter-islander sailings cancelled and only two Blue Bridge crossings still going ahead. High winds and large swells are battering the strait as a southerly system moves across the country.
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3: Thank you, Bryn. Good morning. Fletch, Vaughan and Hayley, happy Tuesday. And for a wild day of weather across the South Island, especially this morning. Mm. As you heard Bryn say, the ferry sailings cancelled between Wellington and Picton.
4: Oh.
5: We've got drizzle.
3: We've got some snow on the way. Another front coming through.
6: What are some temperatures out there right now?
5: You've got your tent cap open. Even when I got in my car this morning.
3: Yeah, it's not the coldest morning so far of the year, but I'd say next couple of days will be. Yeah, just a balmy 5 in Christchurch right now.
6: Any chance my daughter's netball tournament will be cancelled today?
5: You don't want it to be, or you're sort of fingers crossed?
3: Yeah. Okay. Well, why don't you just not go like an 80s or 90s parent?
6: Huh.
5: Like daddy wasn't there.
3: Yeah,
5: like my dad was never there for me. Vibes.
6: That's not what I want either of my daughters to ever have to say.
5: It gives you resilience when you grow up. My dad was always there, but I know lots of people who weren't, and they're very resilient people.
3: Yeah.
5: You want to grow up like me? I had the most supportive father ever. Look at me, I'm entitled.
3: Yeah.
5: Privileged.
3: A bit of a bitch, actually.
5: Bit of a bitch.
3: Yeah, a bit of a bitch.
6: Are you a bit of a bitch?
5: I needed more clips around the ear, I tell you.
3: More hiding.
5: Stern hand.
3: On the show today, another chance for you to win with Bill Boss. You've just got to go to ZM Online, register your latest power bill. Tell us how much it was.
5: I got that email, you know, it's like, you're predicted.
3: Yeah.
5: Your forecasted amount. It's too much. I haven't done it yet.
3: Well, your chance to win. Register you as the bill boss. If you're the person in charge of paying the bills at ZM Online, we could be calling you back about 7:20 this morning and paying your power bill for the last month.
5: That's
3: also, joining us today after 8 o'clock, Paddy Gower. He's back. And I tell you what, everybody's talking about the peptides.
5: We're talking about the peptides.
3: That's all anybody's been talking about for the last year.
5: Peptides. I don't really understand them. But the GLP-1s, that's one of them, right?
3: Well, yeah, like the weight loss jabs are peptides.
5: Are they peptides?
3: But they're regulated and you know.
5: There's a lot of off-market peptides floating around.
3: That's the thing. Well, people are importing all these peptides, injecting themselves, and they don't know what they're injecting. Paddy Gower on his, Paddy Gower's got issues. Which is today.
6: You're
3: hearing tonight, Paddy Gower has issues.
5: Yeah.
3: He imports a whole bunch of these peptides, has some tested.
5: Oh, God.
3: Anyway, he's in. We're going to chat to him after 8 o'clock about this because it's fascinating stuff.
5: I don't think I've ever injected myself with anything.
3: No, I don't think I could.
5: You know, because I don't have, not like insulin or any, you know, the little jabbies.
3: I couldn't do it.
5: I'd be like...
3: Even if like a snake bit me and they were like, here's the syringe, I'd be like,
5: I'm scared.
3: I don't know what to do. Someone else do it.
6: Prick those finger prick blood tests.
3: No, I've never done those.
5: And you're just like,
6: so scary.
5: I think like work up to it, like, wait.
3: Coming up, the top six.
6: Yeah, later in the hour, the top six bonuses for people without kids. Winston Peters wants to give people, I think it's about $45,000 per child.
5: Oh yeah, the birth rate's dropping, eh?
6: To encourage people to get making babies.
3: Man,
6: I'm sure it's
3: not
6: some insane amount of money.
3: We're going to have to have kids just to make money?
5: You're going to have sex with me and we're going to have to get pregnant.
3: No.
5: That's how it works.
3: I'll pass.
6: A little bonus. Tell you what.
3: I'll just be poor.
6: You'll blow through. Having them, though, you'll blow through 45 grand easy peasy.
3: Yeah, exactly.
6: You reckon? Yeah, well, I got the top six bonuses the government could give people who don't want kids.
3: Thank you. It is about to. You'll get my vote. I'll tell you what. Whoever has these ideas, you'll get my vote. This election.
5: Yeah. Same.
3: Next on the show, the Auckland Council.
6: Yeah.
3: Party poopers.
6: No,
5: Party poopers. There's been some naughtiness.
3: On
5: a hill.
3: We'll explain next. Ariana Grande, ZM.

0: And Hayley, the show thanks to Animates. Support your pet's health and well-being with everyday wellness essentials from Animates. It's 12 past 6.
1: I've never heard of these gentlemen, but my lord.
2: Yes, you have.
1: Why?
2: They swam in the Newmarket
1: I saw that in the can I say in when I really go to that mall and it's sunny and it's coming through there, that's a whole thing.
3: It's a
1: rooftop fountain water feature thing, but it's got a glass bottom and the sun comes through and it's just like wah,
3: sparkles
1: in
3: the
1: face. They had a swim in that.
0: There has been a defacing of an Auckland hill.
2: You sound quite upset as a rates payer.
0: No, I'm pretty. I find
2: tickled.
0: This quite funny.
1: What is
0: quite
1: that mountain?
0: Well, there is some prep. Vaughan has done a terrible job as a seasoned broadcaster of setting this break
1: there.
0: Up. Sloppy radio again from
1: Vaughan. Sloppy radio.
0: Some pranksters have hit an Auckland landmark.
2: Now, what are they called?
1: City slickers.
2: City slickers.
1: And they do silly pranks.
2: Are they trying to be Are they trying to be like the inspired unemployed?
1: No, those guys do skits. These guys do pranks. Outlandish pranks.
0: Yeah, they're the ones that swam in the Newmarket pool rooftop.
1: Yeah.
0: Their Instagram and TikTok is just pranks. And they're just lads.
1: They've got 444,000 likes on a video where one of them jumps off the ferry.
0: Yeah.
1: The Auckland ferry.
0: I mean, I'm not encouraging that.
1: No.
2: But what have they done now?
1: Well, they took weed eaters to the side of that hill on the side of the motorway. If you're heading out of Auckland south, just past the Newmarket flyover on the left-hand side.
0: Big
1: what is that? St. John's? No, that's not St. John's.
2: No.
0: I don't know what the hill's called.
2: Just a big hill.
1: It was always a big day out, classic big day out prank. Someone would take the weed spray and draw a big C&B on that.
0: Well,
1: it would always happen around the time of the big day out. But these guys took weed eaters up.
0: So I saw this video Sunday night. On the City Slickers page. They're weed eaters, C&B, you know, they've got the tape measures out. They're wearing high-vis too.
1: Official.
0: I've always said you can get away with anything in high-vis.
2: Yeah, I've got high-vis.
0: It's quite a large C&B.
1: Huge C&B there with the weed eaters. Auckland City Council have now shaved it.
2: They mowed it away.
1: They've shaved the C&B.
2: Bugger. I'll leave it a little bit. Let us enjoy it.
0: So it's just a giant patch of shaved grass now.
1: Yeah.
2: I could do this because I've got a very bad lawn out the back of my house. Bad lawn. And I let it get long and then it was wet for ages. So I've had to mow it in stages. You know what I mean? Like get the top off and let it dry a bit. So it's long.
0: Yeah, but it can ruin your lawn.
1: It'll ruin your lawn.
0: Vaughan's had
1: happened
0: this.
1: To me. My lawn was
0: Vaughan's,
1: ruined.
0: Vaughan's been pranked by
1: Marty,
0: this.
1: Marty, who is now our content director.
2: Our boss.
1: Here at the station.
2: When he was an intern,
1: he house sat my house and he, under the instruction of Clint, who does the drive show, for free.
2: God, this is a real who's who of radio.
1: Yeah. Under his instruction, mowed a very low C&B in my lawn while I was away. And it was never the same.
2: You went too low.
1: Never the same. Scalped it.
2: Got it burnt.
1: Scalped it, burnt the lawn. It was a lush, beautiful lawn before. And then, of course, the kikuya got in.
2: Oh, you take great pride in your lawn.
1: And once the kikuya is in, you'll never get that out.
2: Oh, no.
1: So
2: okay,
1: I will tread carefully. This grass, though, having a look at the ones that already kikuya on the side of the hill.
2: Yeah, I'm kikuya where I am.
1: Yeah.
0: It's my least favourite grass. Well,
2: it's ropey as all hell.
0: The council got straight up there.
1: Yeah, and shaved, but didn't do the whole mountainside, just did the square.
2: Well, I suppose they're trying to protect as much grass as possible.
0: Yeah, I'm sure there were complaints. There were some quite heated comments on the video as well.
1: Yes.
2: Yeah.
1: Gosh, they're silly boys.
2: Very silly. What will they do next?
1: I do not know.
2: Shenanigans.
0: Are they making money out of this? Like,
2: well, if they are, we should do this.
1: I think
2: they've
1: had fines to pay.
2: What's a cool prank we could do? You know, that won't upset local iwi. That will be where I draw the line.
0: Yeah, okay, right.
2: You know, we could eat something or sort of lightly vandalise something that's repairable.
1: No.
2: That'd be fun.
1: No.
2: Oh,
1: no.
2: Yeah?
1: No.
2: What were those vandals that hacked down the tree in Wanaka?
1: What?
2: And you know the one tree that hangs out of the water
1: Why
2: in Wanaka?
1: Would you do that? Yeah, why would you do that? When I was down there, it's still there. What are you talking about?
2: We should hack it down.
1: No.
2: No.
1: Jesus.
0: That's a repairable. You'll be lynched. You'll be put in prison.
1: That draws in the tourists.
2: Okay, something smaller. We've got friends up Cadrona. We could do something silly there. Spray paint the snow, you know.
1: Why do you want to do
2: that?
1: What have you got against pranks? What have you got against Wanaka?
2: Spray paint boobies into the snow or something. It'll melt away. Just see if these lads are making money out of this in the future. We need to be future-proofing for after radio.
1: I think they
2: maybe we're going to be the jackass of New Zealand. Fletch Ford and Haley's pranks.
1: Evidencing their own crimes.
2: You guys are pussies.
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7: Silly little poll is next on the show. Today, the question, is your chopping board plastic
8: or wood wooden?
7: Or other? Because you can have glass ones.
8: I just feel like now more than ever, I read another study on this. What is actually the best to use hygienically, you know, what we're ingesting.
7: Plastics.
8: The meat, you know, because I used to go veggies and everything on wood, meat on plastic, thinking that the, you know, chicken juice is going to...
7: Yeah, but every time you cut your chicken on plastic, you're getting your chicken in a little bit of plastic.
9: A little micro.
8: Exactly, exactly. Yeah. So I thought, I just want to know what people are using, and I'll reveal what we should be using as well.
7: Right, some you're going to hit us with some gross stats.
8: Yeah, baby.
7: Ella Langley, Tuz in Texas, ZM.

0: just a little poll today is, what kind of chopping board are you using?
1: Wooden or plaster?
0: Wooden. Plaster. Glass or other?
1: Oh, yeah, the glass.
0: I feel like glass chopping boards were a real 90s.
1: 90s, as a
0: 90s thing with a little rubber bung underneath in each corner to just keep it elevated off the bench somewhat.
2: Do you think other is just the bench?
1: Just the bench.
0: Straight up bench. Or that stainless steel part of the bench.
1: Oh,
2: which,
1: love.
2: When you're renting, is fine.
1: So I read an article on the NZ Herald, my chosen news source. It's KPI, babes.
2: Where's the KPI bell? It's a key performance indicator for our job.
1: That's right.
2: To promote the other company's products.
1: Oh, and I stand by it. Great news source. About the benefits of wood versus plastic, because, you know, we know about the microplastics, but it's so bad. Do you know, per carrot, if we had they looked at a single carrot cutting session.
2: Mm-hmm.
1: I'm only cutting one carrot on this board. Up to 1,114 microplastic particles were released per carrot.
2: What?
1: That then can go into the carrot, can go into your food, scrape into the pan if you're cooking the carrot, goes into you.
2: Goes into your stir-fry goop.
1: Yeah. So,
0: oh, not your stir-fry goop.
2: Mixes in.
1: From the same study, 50 grams of microplastic a year from cutting boards alone. So that's not even other things that we're ingesting. So that's the weight of a credit card of plastic from chopping on plastic boards.
2: Jesus. Which is crazy.
1: And then they looked at, you know, because my thing was always like, doesn't the juice of the chicken absorb into the board?
2: Yep.
1: But no, wood dries in such a way that by the time it kind of dries, all of the bacteria is dead.
2: It draws the moisture in and it dies within hours.
1: It dies within it. Whereas
0: it's got a lot of antibacterial properties, this wood.
2: Well, hardwoods like maple do.
0: Yeah.
2: Because I'm just looking here. Maple has natural
1: microbial
2: properties. And so, yeah, it will kill, like, your chicken juice.
1: Yeah, your chicken juice is killed.
0: So wood is king is what
2: you're
0: saying.
2: The bad thing with plastic is when it gets the grooves in it, that traps, like, your chicken juice.
1: Yeah. And then we're giving it a little rinse.
2: Yeah.
1: But also, I was reading another thing that was like, you've got to look after your wooden chopping boards, including, you know, when they get a bit textured and fluffy. That's what's going to grab onto things.
0: We can give it a new one.
2: Yeah, I sanded one back recently.
1: Yeah.
2: And gave it a re-oil. It looked lovely.
1: I bet. I
0: must get some new looped sandpaper for the belt.
1: Nice.
0: The belt sander.
2: Oh, okay.
1: Nice. You got a belt sander.
0: I got a belt sander and an orbital. I got both.
2: Wow, why don't you just use your hand?
1: I've got a mouse sander and an orbital.
0: Hard work.
1: Yeah, hand's good.
0: Hand works at a push. What kind of chopping board are you using? 59% of people said they're using a wooden one. 38% said they're using plastic. 2% said they're using glass. And 2% said other.
2: Oh, get ready. I got rid of the plastic. Haven't looked back.
1: Yeah.
0: Rice husks. Says Alison. Wooden and plastic are gross, and glass blunts your knives.
1: Rice husks. I need to look up.
0: Can you give that?
1: Chopping board.
2: Having just purchased a wooden chopping board, you know the best one. Apparently, bamboo's really good.
0: Oh yeah, bamboo.
1: They
0: kind of
1: look like a plastic made, you know, product from rice husk.
2: Oh, okay. So it looks like it's plastic,
1: but it's not. A rice
0: husk. It's from rice husks.
1: That actually looks lovely.
0: Alex said veggies or water-based products on plastic and everything else on wood. Bread on wood, meat on wood, no such thing as a glass board. Well, there is, Alex.
1: There is. Mm. Our mums loved them in the 90s.
0: And they're still around. Easy wipe.
1: Colour inside of it.
0: Splash of colour to the kitchen.
2: Yeah, I saw a few of them.
0: Clean.
2: Yeah. You can still buy them.
0: But I think, Alex, you've just learnt, get rid of the plastic, regardless of what you're cutting it on. Your sandwich is going to have plastic in it.
1: Fiji.
0: Knives on glass boards are like nails on chalkboard for me. It's a hell no. Also, I figure I should avoid adding microplastic, so it's wooden all the way.
2: Yep.
0: Philip has said, plastic, I like my food with a sprinkling of microplastics. Well, as long as you know.
2: Yeah.
1: Oh, as long as you're choosing to ingest.
0: I call my chopping board Beefy Boy because he weighs 8 kgs and costs $500. You're talking a butcher's block now, I reckon.
1: That's nice.
2: But then, like, every time, like, I've got a big wooden one, and every time you clean it, you got to, like,
0: how do you get that thing in and out of the sink?
1: I've got a big, deep sink.
2: Same. I don't want to. Still, I've got a bit of girth and width here. Yeah.
0: Do you get a bit of girth and width? Yes,
1: I've got a Shaw's. I've got a big, big farmhouse sink.
2: Oof. Well, you've got a huge one.
1: I've got the same chopping board as Fletch. One of them.
2: Hayley copied me.
1: Because I saw it and I thought, that's nice.
0: Got to have
1: that. I saw it at Farmers and I thought, I'll grab me one of those.
0: Red dots. I hope it was on speech.
1: Mate, I don't go to Farmers without a red dot.
0: Yeah, good on you. Mm. Nikki said the best when someone you know makes them and they get manky after they get used. They pour boiling water on them and put it out in the sun.
1: Yeah, my dad puts them out.
0: Oh, the water trouble. Okay. Water sun. Yeah, where I dry it on the benches where the sun comes in and you leave it up like that in the sun.
1: I sort of stack mine to get all nice and mouldy behind the tap.
0: Yeah, lovely. Lovely.
1: No sun.
0: Kitchen bench is my chopping board, said Carl. Alexandra, my brother's a butcher and he told us to go with wooden as they are naturally antibacterial. There you go. The butchers, they know.
2: Yeah, they know.
0: The butchers, they know. I don't know. My husband is the kitchen man.
1: That's nice.
2: Well, you could be getting plastic and you might not know it.
0: He might be feeding you up.
1: Yeah, but if he's cooking it.
0: But a plastic. Less. What kind of chopping board are you using? It was today's silly little poll, and 59% of you are using wooden boards.
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8: 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So good morning, a great start to the morning. Looking at both State Highway 1 and 2, both flowing well. No delays yet on the Urb Motorway Transmission Gully, is all nice and clear. We do have roadworks, State Highway 58 at Flighties and Murphy's Roads. 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
0: What is?
1: The thing that's too big not to talk about.
0: Ooh, the fairy tail burger. Where is it?
1: The ZM Black Thunders are at...
0: Drumroll, please.
2: Now, screw the drumroll. 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
0: Woohoo!
2: So get there Saturday, get your hands on the biggest burger in Wellington, and you could win a prize on the spot.
1: The fairy tale burger is at Odlands Plaza this Saturday.
0: All thanks to the Inter-Islander.
1: So go on, go catch the Black Thunders at Odlands Plaza.
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2: 24 minutes away from 7.
1: Got home yesterday. Do you know what I did? Skip the gym. See you later. I'm out of here. Got home. Needed a little lie down. Took my pants off. Took my top off. Got into bed. Knock at the door. Who's there? Oh, I forgot.
0: Who's there? Hello.
1: Yeah. Big afternoon interruption yesterday. And I was nude. It was fine. He didn't see anything. Don't worry.
2: We'll discuss.

0: It's beautiful.
1: Benson Boone on ZM, Fletch Vaughan and Hayley. 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
0: I've got a lot to do at the moment. I'm demoing a shed, and I've got to, you know, load a skip and do all these things, and also take care of myself, which means going to the gym.
1: Yeah.
0: And yesterday, man, I was full of motivation. That gym bag was, that was on the back seat.
1: Yeah.
0: You know. And we had a couple of meetings yesterday, and I got out of here, and I was like, man, I'm looking forward to going to the gym. And I looked at the gym bag, and I was like, you're about to get opened, biatch, and put on. And then suddenly I was just like, at home. You know, like my car told me that I needed a little afternoon off. And to be fair, I've been working on the weekends and stuff, so I was like, maybe Monday's not my day.
1: Right.
0: Tuesday, looking at the weather, also feels like it could not be my day. I'm anti-jab until I'm not. So yesterday I found myself at home and I was like, I think I just need a little lie down and a little, just a bit of self-care for picking up what I'm putting down.
1: Right, just a day, an afternoon doing nothing.
0: An afternoon doing nothing and, you know, just relaxing. So I close the curtains to my bedroom, nice and blackout, and I whip off my pants and I was like, whip off the top, get into the bed, and I'm cozy, and I'm just thinking, this is what I deserve. This is absolute brilliance.
1: Mm-hmm.
0: And snuggle in a little bit, and then I hear a knock at the door. And I was like, I've ordered groceries, but I think that they're arriving in the afternoon.
1: Okay.
0: So I was like, oh, they're early. The chicken can wait. The chicken will last on the porch. It's cold enough.
1: You really are having a lazy day.
0: I'm naked. I'm not getting out of bed for nothing. I've already decided I'm not going to do anything in the shed today. The skip got dropped off. That's there for a week. It can all just wait. Leave the groceries. Knock, knock, knock, knock, knock. And I was like, for God's sake, just leave the chicken. Let the chicken rot. That's my choice. I've paid for it. I couldn't care less.
1: Yeah.
0: Third knock. And I was like, you've got to be effing kidding me. Quickly, like, I don't put on a bra. I just quickly jam on a t-shirt and some shorts like this. And I open the door. And it's a man.
1: Yeah.
0: Of quite attractive nature. You know what I was describing yesterday? You know, like gruff.
1: Yeah.
0: Bit of a beard. Gruff, bit of a gruff look. Trade.
2: I was going to say, you got a tradie.
0: Shorts, boots.
1: Yeah.
0: Swanee. I was like, hi. Clearly I'm confused tonight and I've given away that I don't know why he's here.
1: Yeah.
0: And he says his name. And I was like, does that mean to mean anything to me? And he was like, I'm here for the shed. And I forgot that I've bought this shed, like a little temporary garden shed, and I'm not about to put it up, even though it said, you know, easy. You know, when it said assembly level beginner.
2: That's good stuff.
0: I was like, no. Oh,
1: really? Okay.
0: I went to gyms, you know, gyms services, gyms mowing, gyms this.
1: Oh, you got a gym?
0: I got a gym.
1: Was his name Jim?
0: No, but let's call him Jim.
1: Okay.
0: Jim's at my door to put my shed together.
1: Why didn't you ask Vaughan? Is it Jim's shed assembly?
0: Don't ask. Don't even go there.
2: I've been squeezing some time to build a shed. This. I would love to have built a shed. Better than what I was doing yesterday.
0: What were you doing yesterday?
2: I don't know what to talk about.
0: Not trimming my hedge.
2: No.
0: I'm not.
2: Oh, give me some time, though.
0: I can't be stacking up jobs for Vaughan. So Jim's here to put together my shed, and I, my naked afternoon's been completely interrupted.
1: Wait, you didn't hire a hubby?
0: I kind of have. I've hired a gym.
1: Do you know what?
2: Has hire a hubby moved over so Jim can...
1: Well, they're both
2: hire a gym.
1: Do you know what?
2: What was this? Jim's shed assembly or Jim's what? Because they've all got different names.
0: I looked up handyman.
1: Right.
2: Yeah.
0: Which actually I'll say is very anti-feminist of me. I could have had a handy her.
1: Yeah, you could have had a handy her.
0: Yeah.
1: The next time there's one of those celebrity charity boxing matches, I want to see hire a hubby versus
2: Jim.
1: From Jim's mowing.
0: Yeah, great.
1: And they fight each other.
0: But here's the problem is like Jim's there, he said, I'm here to do your shed. I'm here to put together your shed. And where the shed's going, I hadn't prepped. Like there's all this piles of wood there. So
1: Christ,
0: he's like, show me the area. I'm there. Boobs are swinging, right? No bra on. I'm just in these little shorts. And I was like, it's going there. He was like, right. So what's all that? And I was like, yeah, well, I just got home. I was like nude seconds ago about to like get me taken away and like indulge in this beautiful day in bed.
1: Almost lucky you hadn't gone to the gym. Otherwise, you wouldn't have been home.
0: I wouldn't have been home.
1: Yeah.
0: But then I had to like set to and literally like move like I'm not called piles of wood and like huge slabs of this box that I demoed myself that hadn't been, I hadn't hacked them apart because, you know, Vaughan had also volunteered to come over and help me cut those in half. But I had to haul those in whole pieces, load a skip. I ended up working for 5 hours on the outside area.
2: And all you wanted was a...
0: All I wanted was a naked sleep in the afternoon, interrupted by Jim, who, you know, it was nice to have him around.
1: Yeah.
0: But then I felt sort of like once I'd done my bit and he was constructing the shed, I felt like Jim was judging me. Like I'd be lazy if I went, you're good, eh? You're good if I was to toffle back and go to sleep.
2: I would have said something like, I've just got to go and do it, have a meeting.
0: I'm very important.
2: I've got a very important meeting. Yeah. Go in.
1: Yeah. How did your easy, how did the easy assembly go?
0: Of the shed. He's not finished. He's back today.
1: So it wasn't beginner
2: was
1: easy?
2: Was it Jim's first time doing the shed?
0: I don't know. I don't know. He's back today. He was there for 5 hours and then I was working for 5 hours.
2: So you're not getting a level construction if he was there for 5 hours.
0: I think we've been oversold on this.
1: Right. And so no naked sleep today then.
0: And look at the weather, like where we are, it's raining. I was like, in my head, I was like, don't worry. Your naked sleep was interrupted today. You'll be able to pick it up tomorrow. Mm. Now Jim's bloody back. Mm. I'm going to have to be in the shed looking like I'm also helping with the house as well. Not at all what I want to be doing.
3: Hello, I'm Olivia Dean.
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6: 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Now looking at the Uber motorway, you're going to hit traffic from Hill Street. State Highway 1 is starting to build just after Churton Park. State Highway 2, we've got a moderate patch at Upper Hutt, again at Silverstream. Then again between Kennedy Good and Melling Link. 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
1: 8 minutes away from seven, the top six is next.
2: Yeah, it's been announced that there could be up to $45,000 for people having babies. It's $5,000 per child, and then $5,000 per child for the first 3 years of their life, up to $45,000. So you're going to have two fully funded, well, not fully funded, but you can take two kids and get all of that, and then the third you'll just get $5,000 for having it.
1: I swear the next job I have, I'm making up a whole fake family so I can have days off. Maternity
0: just got this, like,
1: leave.
0: Useless uterus sitting here. You know what I mean? So unaware of how much money it could be making.
2: It's a money making machine.
1: I think you'd still be in a hole and a loss, even if the government gives you $45,000 for a kid.
0: Yeah, parents listening are going, yeah, totally. That ain't coin.
2: Well, I got the top six government bonuses for people that don't want kids.
1: That's us.
2: Government mandated.
1: That's us.
2: Yeah.
1: It's next. Is it him? Oh, bad mix.
2: Oh, dude.
0: You're all good.

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1: From the Fletch, Vaughan and Hayley group chat, this is the top six.
2: The Kiwi Kids grant is a New Zealand first election year promise. The family policy proposing a $5,000 annual tax-free payment per child for the first 3 years, available for up to three children.
3: Wow. I saw Winston talking about this. He's very concerned, as an aging man himself, of the declining birth rates. Who's going to look after the country?
0: Who's going to pay for his retirement?
3: Exactly.
2: Yeah.
3: So,
2: well, he's worked well past retirement age, hasn't he?
0: I think he should retire.
2: There's a call for
3: it. What is he? 98. Yeah.
2: So you two were like, well, what about us? We're not having children.
0: I know. We don't get it.
2: We don't get these. We don't want children.
0: We don't get the money, do we? It's not fair.
3: Also, you know, I mean, congratulations to our lovely Bray, but I'm not getting paid parental leave or anything like that. We're talking, spoiler alert, getting a little gift bag together for her. I don't get a gift bag.
2: You meals? Want a gift bag?
3: People aren't bringing over lovely meals to my house. I'm also tired.
0: Yes.
3: God, this is mothers listening, being
0: mothers.
3: Like, shut
0: up.
3: The up.
2: Well, I've got the top six government bonuses for people who don't want kids.
0: This is good. Great.
3: Okay,
0: this
3: thank
0: is
3: you. Warning.
0: And you know what? They'll get our votes, won't they? This election.
2: Yeah.
0: Maybe.
2: We'll see.
0: Yeah. We'll see.
2: Number six on the list is government-mandated weekend sleep-ins.
3: Phenomenal.
0: Great idea.
2: Yeah.
3: Till when?
2: Forever.
3: No, like, to what time can we sleep until?
2: Well, however long you want.
0: But we can do
2: what
0: that anyway. We can do that anyway. We don't have kids.
2: Can you?
0: Yeah.
2: Are you allowed to? Can you just do that when you don't have kids?
0: Yeah.
3: Do you know something?
0: Amazing.
3: Like, every now and then, lunch, I'll get up at like 12.
2: Well, the government will mandate it.
3: But I'm doing it anyway.
2: Yeah, I know, but the government will mandate it.
3: They hasn't swayed my
0: mind.
2: Number five on the list of the top six are government bonuses for people who don't want kids. Government mandated disposable income.
0: That is.
3: Because I pay my taxes to the government.
2: Yeah.
3: And then what I have left, I spend on me.
2: Yeah. Well,
3: that's no, but I already do that.
2: Yeah, I know, but it's
3: you're
2: government
3: just
2: mandated
3: it.
2: Now. I'm mandating
0: okay.
2: it now.
0: Interesting.
3: Right, yeah. Interesting.
0: Right.
2: Number four on the list, the top six government bonuses for people who don't want kids. Government mandated eating what you want and cooking only one dinner.
3: Again, babes. God, it's been a while.
0: That's what we do.
3: We just do
2: this willy-nilly.
3: Yeah.
0: And if we want, man. We could just be like, we'll just go out for dinner.
2: What? How often?
3: As often as we like. Sometimes every night.
0: Mm.
2: And just pay for yourself.
0: Sometimes in Melbourne.
2: Hey!
0: Yeah.
3: Sometimes in Paris.
2: Do you just pay for yourself, though?
0: Yeah.
3: Yeah.
2: Okay.
3: Or if I'm feeling generous, I'll pay for my friend, because I'm like, feels good to pay for someone else.
2: Okay, well, it's government mandated now.
0: Okay.
2: Number three on the list of the top six government bonuses for people who don't want kids, a government mandated tidier house.
3: Oh, that'd be nice. I don't have that.
0: You don't...
3: But my the mess there
2: is your
3: is
2: own
3: mine.
2: Mess.
0: Yeah, not someone else's.
2: So you've only got yourself to blame.
3: Yeah.
2: And if there's a wet towel on the floor,
3: it's my wet
2: that's
3: towel.
2: That's your wet towel.
0: Yeah.
3: And I can pick it up and be like, just dry myself with it again.
2: Put it away. Okay, well, number two on the list of the top six government bonuses for people who don't want kids. Government mandated loud sex whenever and wherever you want.
3: Yeah.
2: Can you just do that?
3: Yeah.
0: Mm, you can.
2: Oh, the government doesn't need to step in on that.
3: Ideally, they don't. Yeah.
2: Just like.
3: I mean, it feels good to know that it's the government stands by the noises.
2: Yeah.
0: No, oh, they love the noises. Nothing muffled here.
3: Nothing muffled. We don't muffle.
2: Loud sex. This is a bipartisan. This is a bipartisan issue. Wherever they sit on the political spectrum.
3: Yeah.
2: They like it loud and they like it wherever and whenever.
3: Yeah. Well, loud and proud.
2: Mm. Okay. Well, and number one on the list of the top six government bonuses, people who don't want kids. Government mandated overseas holidays wherever you want, doing whatever you want for the entire time. Just up to you to do whatever you
3: want. Like the ones we just went on.
2: You don't have to accommodate anybody.
3: The one we just went on.
2: Kind of like the one you just went on,
3: With like bars and like.
2: Right.
3: Late
2: so
3: nights
2: none of these positive
0: park.
2: Points.
3: Didn't go to a theme
2: needed,
3: park. But if we did, it was because we wanted to and go on the big rides.
2: Who do you go and watch play sport?
0: The All Blacks. Yeah.
2: Really? Just like the
3: just
2: best.
3: The All Blacks,
2: them.
3: Yeah.
0: Yeah, that's it.
3: Sometimes like the Curaçao football team.
2: Right.
0: Mm. Okay.
3: Yeah.
2: Not like.
3: There's like so many other things.
2: Yeah, okay.
3: There's heaps.
2: Yeah. That's very interesting. I'll take this back to the drawing board then.
3: Yeah.
2: That's today's top six.
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11: 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Today I'm here with Trinit Kelleher. Now, Trinit, with an election coming up later this year, what impact are you expecting to see on the property market?
12: It's human nature to avoid uncertainty. So some people will simply avoid making a decision at this time.
11: So activity tends to slow down a little bit?
12: Sometimes, but usually only for a short period. 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
12: Well, not necessarily. Most property decisions are driven by life events like growing families, job changes, downsizing or relocating. 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
11: It's a really good point. 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
11: Really good points. 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
14: Well, a few showers for Wellington becoming frequent and sleety in the afternoon with snow down to 300 metres. We've got strong southerly winds and a high of 8 degrees.
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14: Hansa Marie, good morning in this update. There are some signs of life in the economy with new Centrics figures showing overdue debts have dropped to their lowest level since 2021. There's still pressure out there though, with 84,000 people more than 90 days behind on payments. The government's keeping fuel relief measures in place, including tax credit support and travel reimbursements, even with petrol prices sitting below $3 a litre for 4 weeks. Waitomo Group CEO Simon Parham.
15: You see people just topping up instead of filling up. Every transaction is a slightly less amount of fuel that's been purchased. So you see them just managing the household budgets, I think.
14: An inquest into the drowning of 25-year-old Isaac Levings after a Wellington waterfront concert is looking at how similar deaths could be prevented in future. Former Red Badge manager Tim Mann says security can't stop intoxicated people from leaving, but asking a few more questions before they go could help keep them safe. And winter's making an impact with snow closing highways near Dunedin and more flurries expected on Wellington's Rimataka Hill Road. John Law from Met Service says Christchurch is in for a shock, with Thursday forecast to be -5.
0: So far, the coldest night we've seen in Christchurch is about -4.7 degrees Celsius just a few days ago at the end of July. So perhaps as we head in towards those very early

0: hours of Thursday morning we could find. That's our coldest morning.
1: And that's news. I'm Bryn Rutkin.
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3: Thank you, Bryn. Good morning. 7 minutes past seven. Yeah, take care out there if you're driving on the roads, especially the South Island this morning. Some crazy weather forecast.
4: Yeah.
3: A lot of flight disruptions as well, by the sounds of it.
4: Oh, gosh.
3: Throughout the day.
4: Do you know what I'm looking forward to? I'm down to your hometown, New Plymouth, this weekend.
3: Oh,
4: hopefully
3: okay.
4: There's some lovely snow on the Maunga.
3: Oh, you... If it peaks out of the clouds,
4: yeah,
3: so you know that you can go a whole weekend if you go home not seeing the mountain, or a week, or two,
4: yeah,
3: sometimes.
4: True dat.
3: Coming up on the show, Bill Boss. If you're the Bill Boss in your household and you've registered at ZM Online, and you can still do this, tell us your latest power bill. We could pay that off for you.
4: We'll just do it.
3: Yeah, we're going to do that soon. So register at ZM Online. Paddy Gower is in after 8 o'clock this morning. He's got a special tonight.
4: Paddy Gower has issues and it's peptides. Look at the peptides.
3: Yeah.
4: We all want to get what we want quicker. And peptide seems to be the answer, right? But people are doing unregulated.
3: Well, yeah, they're importing
4: imported peptides.
3: They don't know what they're injecting.
4: You're injecting it.
3: We're going to catch up with Paddy Gower.
5: I've got questions.
3: We've got so many questions.
5: I've got questions for
3: Patrick. If you've been hearing all about the peptides, he's going to answer our questions after 8 o'clock this morning. Shannon's got a hack for us soon, but next on the show,
4: if you are looking to date, looking to find the one, and you're on TikTok or Instagram, getting advice from there. Might be shooting yourself in the foot. You're making it too hard, Hon.
3: We'll delve into that next. Temper City, self-aware. ZM.

0: Temper City, self-aware, on ZM, Fletch Vaughan and Hayley, the show thanks to Animate, your one-stop shop for your new puppy or kitten.
1: Now, are you, do you take your dating advice, Fletch, from TikTok?
0: No.
1: No? Vaughan, did you?
2: Yes.
1: Definitely when I was dating.
2: I just want to go on record, I was just a yes to offer a different standpoint from my colleague here.
0: Yeah, but it wasn't true,
2: no,
0: was it?
2: No, I don't go on TikTok. Unless someone sends me a TikTok link on Instagram.
1: But
2: and I'm like, this is weird, I'm going to have to leave this app to watch it. If I waited 2 weeks, I'd probably see it in Reels.
1: Yeah, well, that's where the curated go. Definitely when I first got back out sprawling.
0: Yeah, sprawl on the prowl.
1: And my algorithm, because they listened to me, knew that I was, like, dating and stuff. So much dating advice came up on my in my algorithm.
0: Yeah.
1: For ages and ages and ages. And then you start to read stuff, you're like, that's actually a really good point. Or like, oh yeah, that's, I'm going to like date in that way now or keep that in mind the whole time. But experts are saying that it's actually making it worse for you and limiting your chances of actually finding someone because TikTok's kind of given you quite a lot of information, all of which will probably be conflicting with each other.
0: Yeah.
1: None of which is actually expert information. It's just opinions from people that, you know, went on a date once.
0: Yeah.
1: And then you've wired your brain to sort of believe that this is a sort of a standard. And then you're going out with kind of an unrealistic standard, vocabulary, understanding of how the people that you're attracted to work, and you're limiting yourself to who you can meet. You're going out saying that, like, this is a one-size-fits-all, this is all I will accept based on the information that TikTok or Instagram have given me.
0: And you could be missing so many opportunities
1: and you're missing
0: and
1: all these people. And
0: yeah.
1: Algorithms, they say that they, you know, they feed what you get into. So if you linger on one piece of advice, then you're going to start getting all stuff that kind of, what's the word? Corroborates. Is that the word?
0: Yeah.
2: Just backs up what you already think.
0: Yeah.
1: Corroborates what you've already saying.
0: You're not saying it right, though. It sounds weird. Corroborates.
1: Corroborates. I think I feel like...
0: Is that right?
1: Corroborates.
0: Corroborates.
1: Corroborates.
0: Corroborates.
1: That's how I feel like I'm
0: corroborates.
1: Saying it.
0: Corroborates.
1: Corroborates.
2: Can
0: you do that Google thing where it says corroborates?
2: Corroborates. I've got to work out how to spell it. Oh, yeah. Okay. Corroborate.
1: Yeah,
0: why does,
1: okay,
0: it sound weird, though?
3: Corroborate.
1: Yeah, corroborate.
2: Corroborate means to confirm, support, or back up a statement, theory, or story by providing new evidence or proof.
1: Yeah, corroborates. So you watch one piece of, they call them, you know, armchair experts, which are just online people with an opinion. You linger on one of those, and then all of your algorithm will corroborate that opinion.
0: Corroborate.
1: That, if you trace it all back... was never from anyone. They're saying armchair experts or armchair diagnosticians. So people like...
2: They're really using some...
1: I know,
2: some
1: I know.
2: Hard
0: some
2: words
0: big words
2: in this situation.
1: It's basically experts saying dating advice on TikTok and Instagram are not done by experts. And the more that you look at it, the more you get fed it, the more you go out with this belief system that's actually kind of built on bullshit.
2: Do you know, that's not only dating, that's kind of everything, isn't it now?
1: No, everything else on Instagram and TikTok is fact.
2: Oh, okay, right.
1: Yeah, it's
2: not sort of like you engage in one sort of political view and the algorithm will be like, oh, feed them more of that. They like that. They'll stay on the app longer. They'll see more advertisers and thus will be making more money.
1: Yeah.
2: And you end up in just a rabbit hole of echo chambers.
0: Healthy not to spend too much time, isn't it? Unless you're on the Fletch Vaughan and Hayley TikTok or Instagram page.
1: God, we're killing it at the moment.
2: Yeah. I was so worried about seeing Spider-Man Brand New Day spoilers. I hardly went on social media at the weekend because I didn't want it spoiled for me.
1: How was it?
2: The movie?
1: No. Your break from social media.
2: Yeah, great.
0: Right. What was the spoiler for Spider-Man?
2: Ooh. Dude, heaps of
0: hands or whatever.
1: He was a spider all along.
2: Heaps of spoilers.
0: Okay, is it?
2: Like it rained, and is he going to go back up this, up down the spout?
1: Oh,
2: because down came the rain.
0: Yeah.
2: Washed him out.
1: Is he going to go back up? That was the origin story.
0: It was Itsy Wincy.
1: And
0: he got new clear goo on him, and then he's a spider.
2: From the Ninja Turtles. Ninja Turtles got the goo on them, Turtles to Teenage Mutant Ninja Turtles.
0: Right, that Spider-Man movie's smashing the box office.
2: I got to tell you, it's fantastic. It's so good.
1: I can't wait to watch it, like, next year on my TV?
2: No. Nah, it's cinema. The movies are back, baby.
1: I haven't seen...
2: It's pure cinema.
1: I don't think I've seen a Tom Holland
2: Spider-Man. You?
1: No. What, does
2: Great
1: that shock
2: Spider-Man.
1: You?
2: I thought you would have seen a Tom Holland Spider-Man at some stage.
1: No. I haven't seen Superman or anything like that, or Spider-Man. Or
2: all the men.
1: I've seen Aquaman.
0: You've seen Aquaman. Of course you have. Yeah. Next on the show, Shannon's got a hack for us.
1: I'm hoping for a doozy today.
0: Taylor Swift, ZM.

0: On Zed M, Fleach Vaughan and Hayley, it's 20 past 7.
1: Oh, I was hoping it was going to be the Her History segment. Unpredictable history.
2: Oh, did you get excited?
1: I like that one.
0: Oh, Vaughan.
2: No, it's had
1: huge success. I mean, the Ajax last time.
0: Yeah.
1: Tough on Greece. I know. I thought about that at the weekend when I picked up Spray and Wipe. I was like, there it is. It's right there. It was staring me in the face all this time. Well, she's got a lot to live up to.

0: is Shannon. If you've just joined the show, Shannon is, she's a special one. And she does lots for us, but one of them is she gives us hacks.
1: You always describe me and you always use the most, like, special. You say a horrible...
0: Patronising?
1: Yeah, you say a horrible adjective, but you smile. You always call me flighty, but you smile while you say it.
0: Okay. Producer Shannon is a real bitch. And yeah, you can say anything with a smile and make it seem sweet.
1: Yeah.
0: She's a complete idiot. And no, but she's brilliant, but her hacks sometimes are a little odd.
1: Yeah.
0: For reference, once she said to not get fungus on your feet in the gym shower, you should tape sanitary pads to your feet.
2: But you know what? Look how that stuck around. You still think about it.
3: Yeah.
0: I still do it every time I shower at the gym. Yeah.
3: I just use Majandals.
0: Yeah, that's way easier.
3: Yeah.
0: Where are we with our hack today?
1: We're going to a cooking hack. Now, as you know, I have a small apartment and very limited plates and such.
0: I only
1: own 3 bowls. So
3: weird that it's not 4, right?
1: Yeah, I reckon it broke with the old owners because it's fully furnished. So all my forks and stuff came with the place.
3: Fully furnished includes cutlery and crockery.
1: Yeah, everything. Like my spatula, everything came with the apartment.
3: Oh, I'm not putting a spatula in my mouth that someone else has.
4: Why are you putting a spatula in your mouth?
0: Because I mean, what you're cooking.
3: How wide is your gob? You can get a whole spatula.
4: If I'm doing cookie dough, I can get a whole spatula in my mouth. Look,
0: you're thinking wooden. You're thinking slice.
4: Go again one more time. Clip that.
1: Yeah, good.
0: In out.
1: KPIs.
4: Clip that. Do a trial reel. Pavlovian response. Pavlov's dog. He's dribbling too, just like Pavlov's dog.
0: Stop looking up at us like that.
1: A cooking hack.
3: I'm going to make cookies today, actually. I'll send you a photo.
0: Sorry, Shannon. What kind of cookies are we making?
3: I normally do my carrot milk.
1: Why send us
4: Do you know how many times it's been brought up with my girlfriend that you've got a KitchenAid mixer? And she's like, what does Fletch need a KitchenAid mixer for?
3: She's jealous of my KitchenAid mixer.
4: And then August found out you got a KitchenAid mixer. And now they're talking about, like, why does Fletch need a KitchenAid mixer?
3: Well, because I do baking.
0: It was aesthetics.
3: It's
4: great aesthetics. But
3: yeah, it looks amazing.
4: He only makes cookies when it comes to
0: baking. I don't have a KitchenAid mixer.
4: Neither.
3: Yeah.
4: I do more baking than this guy.
3: I don't have kids. I'm allowed to have a KitchenAid mixer.
4: Yeah, God damn it. I want a KitchenAid mixer.
0: We're actually allowed to have whatever we want.
4: I know. It's so wild.
0: It's crazy.
4: There's not a care in the world, eh?
0: Are we baking, Shandog, or are we cooking?
1: We're cooking. We're talking dinner. Now, I know you guys love a little schnitzel.
4: Dude!
0: Oh, I love a schnitzel.
4: I'm actually in the mood, hard mood for a schnit.
1: Yeah.
4: I'm always in the mood for a schnit.
3: Yeah. I could do a chicken palmy.
4: Yeah, it's schnitt. Of the schnitt family, isn't it?
3: Yeah.
1: This hack works for both.
3: Okay.
1: Now, isn't it such a rigmarole?
4: Can we do a silly little poll? What's your favourite schnitt, beef, pork, or chicken?
1: Or veal. Like isn't veal traditional?
0: Cutlet.
4: Veal's very posh.
1: That's what the crossword answer always is.
4: That's
0: really?
4: The meat. That's the meat of a calf.
0: I'm not going thin veal. No.
4: No.
0: Chicken.
4: Okay, so schnitt.
1: Schnitzel hack.
3: Yep.
1: So, isn't it such a rigmarole? You have to get 3 bowls out and then you have to wash the 3 bowls because you need flour, egg, crumbs.
3: Yeah.
1: My hack today is to get a piece of tin foil, quite a big piece, put it on your bench. Mm-hmm. You can then whisk the egg straight onto the paper, put flour, and put the crumbs. This is now a disposable.
0: It's a mess. It's going to run everywhere.
4: Yeah, have you ever played with eggs?
0: Schnitzel station.
5: This is like completely disposable schnitzel station.
0: I've created a disposable schnitzel station.
3: Also, I feel like
5: I've struggled washing 3 bowls every time I made schnitzel. I've created the ultimate disposable schnitzel station.
1: I only have 3 bowls.
0: But your bench is not broad enough.
1: I could make a schnitzel on my bench.
0: Schnitzel station.
1: I could. And I've got a tiny bench. You're overestimating the runniness of an egg. It's a lot more viscous than you're remembering.
3: No, but you're
4: but this is insane.
1: No,
3: the whisk will cut through the tin foil easily
0: if you're too high.
1: Do a shallow scoop. Figure it out.
0: You could almost bowl a bit.
1: Look, I'm going to send you a video on the chat of someone doing this, and it genuinely works, and it is becoming a thing. No, it's not me, but I do it.
0: Tin foil. Send a video of someone in the chat doing it. It's just Shannon.
4: Flour, bowl, Why not just have one bowl in the middle? Because then you've got two bowls.
0: The better one is the Glad bags, and you put a little bit of flour in a Glad bag, and you shove all your cutlets, and you shake it in there.
1: But that's
0: and it
1: wasteful.
0: Gets full covered.
6: Oh, but
0: the tinfoil is wasteful.
6: 2 meters of tinfoil is not wasteful.
2: You can't rewash like a tinfoil, but you can rewash a plastic bag.
0: Carwin's on Team Studio. Okay, well you've been abandoned, Shannon.
1: Look in the chat. I've seen someone genuinely doing this, and I think
0: someone created a.
5: this is so disappointing. Created the schnitzel.
0: I wanted so badly for the schnitzel hack to be good today.
5: Sing its praises from the hilltops was my dream for the schnitzel station.
0: This idiot is made of absolute mess.
6: Yeah. Okay, I'm just looking at this video. It's fine. I mean, it's fine.
0: The Glad bag is the better hack.
2: This video, they've cut out the whisking of the egg, actually.
0: Yeah, because she made an absolute mess and you know it. No.
1: I think the schnitzel station is in 5 stars.
5: Schnitzel station is a huge
6: Also,
5: failure.
6: The egg is starting to run off the tinfoil.
0: You can see it. See where it's left. And she just folds it up like that. No.
6: It's a 1 star from
0: it's
6: me.
0: It's none.
6: I'm sorry. None from you. Wow.
0: It's a none star.
4: You came for schnitzel and...
0: We're actually passionate about schnitzel.
4: Shoot for the stars when it comes to schnitzel, sure. But don't take the piss.
0: It's all the schnitzel's all in the shallow fry, you know.
6: It's a 1 star. How many?
5: There's so much oil for a schnitzel.
0: It's almost afterwards you need to sort of sieve it. Sieve, you know, put it through a sieve to get all the excess oil.
5: A sieve. You know, mesh in the bowl form.
6: Okay, yeah. Okay. That's great. Okay, how many stars are we giving Shannon?
5: A better hack for schnitzel would have been, what do we do with this excess oil?
1: A tampon. Tampon.
0: Yes, you put tampons in. But that's not her hack.
5: Tampons.
1: No, we've done that as a hack before to use a tampon to get rid of the water in your mince.
0: Yeah. It's zero.
6: Oh my god. Or just run it into the sink up.
0: Imagine, because Fletch loves to cook mince. Imagine Fletch is cooking his mince. It's leaked out. He's got his tampon in. There's a knock on the door. And a friend's come over. He's like, come in, I've just cooked him a mince. And they go over to the bed. And there's his mince with his tampon in there.
6: Yeah, and I'm like, nothing weird about that. I'm soaking up the excess water.
0: Yeah, and they say that's genius.
2: People have been doing this hack for the oils and juices out of your mince. They put like a little ramekin made of metal in the middle of the mince. And you take the mince out, you pull off the little ramekin, boom, all the oil's in the ramekin.
1: Because of science.
0: Adding better hacks to this terrible schnitzel hack.
5: Let's focus on the primary hack of the schnitzel. The schnitzel station is a huge failure.
6: One star, and only because it saved us
4: having to think of anything else to talk about.
5: And we had fun doing this, and when
0: schnitzel station was fun to say.
5: Yes.
1: Can you sing the hack song like that?
4: You are goddamn right. You're about to see some professionals at work. Stand by.
6: Mm-hmm.
4: If you

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1: Disappointment. It's a disappointment again.
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8: 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We've got a crash on the Uber motorway, partially blocking the left-hand lane after Alapair Key. If you can update us further, 0800 jammed. Then further down, it is slow from Bowen Street. State Highway 1 is heavy, Linden through to Johnsonville. 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
5: 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ZM's Bill Boss Payback.
1: 27 minutes away from 8. Well, we want to reward the bill boss of the house. If that's you, it's me in my house because the cat is
2: paid a bunch
1: the
2: of
1: cat has absolutely got no income.
2: Does he not? What's happening with his social media influencer? He's doing worse than me.
1: He's lazy. He's retired. He's living off me.
0: You can't call him that.
2: Better.
1: I know. Lazy fat cat. So I'm the bill boss in my house. You register. Tell us if you are the bill boss. And register your latest power bill. We could call you back and pay your latest power bill.
2: Your old mate's Fletcher
1: and Haley. We're in the middle of winter. We've got another cold front coming through. There's sleet and snow showers. A lot of road warnings as well in the South Island this morning, so take care. But yeah, we're expecting another, like, cold next couple of days.
2: Yeah.
1: So the power will be cranking. Lindsay, you're the bill boss in your house.
0: Oh my gosh, thank you.
2: Hi.
1: And you've registered Hi. Your last power bill was $354.
0: Yeah.
1: Yeah.
6: Oh my God.
1: Is that a lot of heating?
0: Yeah, we only have a heat pump, so and I'm home quite a bit when I'm off work.
2: Yeah.
0: So I have it on all the time, and it's quite cold at the moment.
6: Still the most efficient way to heat a house, though.
1: Yeah, I was talking to someone, because you know how a lot of people are working from home now?
2: Yeah.
1: And that's causing some issues in flats, because some of the flatmates all go to work during the day, but the people that stay home and work...
2: Crank their heaters.
1: They turn the heat pump on in the heaters, and now the power bills are more.
0: Oh yes,
2: God,
0: yeah.
2: That would annoy me so much.
1: Oh, yeah, it's crazy. Well, Lindsay, we're going to pay your last power bill $354. Congratulations.
0: Thank you so much. Thank you.
2: You're welcome, darling. Keep warm.
1: A really easy tool as well to work out and compare your power.
6: Billy.gov.nz. Yeah. You go along to there. You can just upload your power bill and start answer a few questions, and you could be... finding a cheaper way to get power.
1: Yeah.
6: I myself took some tips from that website.
1: Oh, okay.
2: Oh, yes,
1: yeah,
2: I bought some timers yesterday.
6: I bought some timers that you plug into like some of your higher drain devices so they don't go off during the day. They do their stuff off peak.
1: Oh, yeah, when the power's cheaper. Yeah, that's a good idea. Well, Billy is a free independent power comparison tool for all New Zealanders. The website again?
6: Billy.govt.nz.
1: Yeah, anything to get the power bills down.
6: Yeah. Next on the show, I want to talk about it's quite a serious topic, actually. As someone who's had their drink spiked.
1: I remember that.
6: I think they were trying to spike my wife's drink, and she'd had enough, so I drank it, and I don't remember. And just felt like shit for days.
1: Yeah, crazy.
6: It was a wild experience. But there's something online that a lot of people are talking about to help deal with this issue.
1: Is it him?

0: Balakay on to them. Fleet Schwann and Hayley, 22 minutes away from 8. The show thanks to Chemist Warehouse, and they've raised an incredible $670,000 for Life Flight in their fifth annual charity drive, helping save more than 160 lives through their air ambulance service. So
1: that's incredible.
0: Fantastic.
2: There is something online that I find very interesting. I find it very sad that this is needed, but we live in a world with pieces of shit everywhere.
1: I don't know if you guys
2: have seen any lately, but they're everywhere.
1: They're scrapping
2: these
1: about.
2: These idiots,
1: eh?
2: These monsters. So this is a bracelet and also earrings available that can test to see if your drink has been spiked with one of the known drink spike chemicals.
0: Drugs.
2: Yeah.
0: Drugs.
1: Okay.
2: Yeah.
1: So what is it? Is it like a dipstick?
2: So it's a bracelet. It's a and it just looks like a standard sort of steel.
1: Silver.
2: That's the man in me not knowing what the thing is. Yeah, silver. And on top there's like a white stone looking thing in it.
1: Yeah.
2: And so if you're out in the drink, you put your finger in and put some on there, and it will change color.
0: Could I have a little pipette? Is that what they call them?
2: You could take a wee pipette.
0: Could I take a little pipette?
1: Yes,
2: a pipette. Now, hold on. I needed to know if pipette's the right.
0: Is it the right word?
2: A pipette dropper.
0: Yes.
1: Like that?
2: Yes.
0: And when it sucks it up.
1: Oh, I love that.
0: And then you go. Boop, boop, boop.
2: Yep. And you can drop it on the bracelet. And
0: but you could just use your finger and just put a.
2: Yeah, totally.
0: Yeah, yeah. Wow. Okay.
2: Get your finger in there.
0: But then you wouldn't want to use your finger if there's
2: drugs. Allura.armor. Armor spelt the American way. No U.
0: Okay. Armor.
2: It is who started it? It's a startup.
0: Okay.
2: And yeah. You can go on like, I don't know if they did a Kickstarter, but you can click on a link and go on the wait list for when it's in production.
1: Yeah.
2: You can pay and have one sent to you. But yeah, isn't that a sad state of affairs that it's needed and will sell well because this is still a real problem.
0: Yeah. One of their videos is watch me test my drink in under 20 seconds. So just at the bar, you can test it straight away.
2: Yeah.
1: It is funny sometimes the things that you it's a nice bracelet.
0: Yeah.
1: They would go nice in my little stack.
0: It would look perfect.
2: It looks like it belongs in your stack.
1: I've got a big silver stack.
0: Although this one you could take off at the airport because, Christ, every time I go to the airport, Hayley's got to take off.
2: I
0: can't take these ones off. You're going to have to manually do me.
3: I've gained weight since I bought this one. They don't come off.
1: It is a very sad state of affairs, but this would be a great thing to like buy. I hate to say it, but your children, you know, your teenagers who are going out and you're like, if you're going to drink, just dab it on for the safety of it. Because I've never had my drink spiked. Thank God.
2: It is a wild,
1: I know,
2: horrible experience.
0: You had it accidentally,
2: didn't you? I started to feel a bit off and I was like, I think it's time we went. I had drinks, but not that many drinks to
1: you
2: all of a sudden
1: be
2: like.
1: You know how you are when you get drunk.
2: And then just don't remember anything, really.
1: Oh, it's awful.
0: Wild, yeah.
2: And then next day just having this like chemical burn in the throat and no recollection of how I'd got home or anything.
1: Yeah. It is weird sometimes you'll catch yourself, even me now like being older and definitely a lot more
0: saggier.
1: I was like, no, I'm not the target.
0: I was just joking. I didn't know where you were going.
1: No. I mean, being older, more confident, not so much the target, I guess, of attacks like this, and maybe feeling a bit like more savvy being out.
0: Yeah.
1: But there are these like learnt habits that you don't realise that you're doing as a woman a lot, like walking home or the text, you know, the text of I'm home safe or, when you have your drink, even just going to the toilet, be like, can you watch my drink?
0: Yeah.
1: And you don't even realise that you're saying it as a knee-jerk response to so that someone doesn't drug
0: which
1: it.
0: Which is sad.
1: Is so sad. So that's an amazing invention.
2: Somebody just messaged into the studio, 9696, always encouraging participation on the show from our lovely listeners. They saw nail polish that once changed colour and you just dip a nail in the drink and it would change colour and you'd be like, no thanks.
0: Great idea.
2: Tip it on the floor.
1: Wow. And the other thing I've noticed a lot, which is also worth a shout out, is that, you know, the angel shot? Do you guys have those on the back of your toilets?
0: Yeah.
1: So when you go to the toilet, you'll see a thing.
0: Well, no. Well, not on the posters aren't on the toilet, but it's known.
1: The angel shot. Yeah. If you're at a bar and someone's harassing you or being annoying, you go to the bar. Most bars have this. And you ask for the angel shot and they'll get you out of your situation and help you out. Oh, what's it called? What's the bracelet called?
2: Allura, E-L-O-R-A .armor, if you want to find them on like social media and stuff.
0: But it's a wait list at the moment.
2: It's sort of a join.
0: It's like a Kickstarter, like it'll happen.
2: Yeah.
1: Kind of like a better than like your spa pool dipstick.
0: Yes.
1: And you're going in there and all I'm being like, a lot of chlorine in my drink here.
2: By the way, I'm nailing my pH in the pool this winter.
1: Can you come fix my pH?
2: I'll come fix your pH. I got a 25 kg bag of baking soda.
0: Very relatable break.
1: Yeah.
0: For everybody with some
1: I've got a tangy spa. Yeah.
2: Poor management.
1: Tangy spa.
0: 16 minutes away from
2: a thrush.
1: Yeah, I've got a thrushy spa. Next on the show, I want to know what your little whoops, embarrassing whoopsie was, because yesterday I ordered a coffee from a lovely gentleman and I let a little vocal slip out. Rather embarrassing.

0: ZM, Fleach, Fawn and Hayley, 12 minutes away from 8.
1: I want to know right now, 0800 dial ZM, give us a little text to Rooney 9696. What was your little whoopsie that you said? Your little, you know, slip up that you kind of said something you didn't mean to say. Because yesterday on my way home for my interrupted sleep, I wanted a little coffee.
0: Yeah.
1: And I pulled in. I didn't go to my usual because I realised about halfway that I was like, oh, I want a coffee. Pulled in somewhere, parked up. Went inside and was served by a lovely gentleman.
0: Mm-hmm.
1: Just a lovely man who, you know, would fit right in with our friends.
0: Okay.
1: The giggle,
0: you lovely.
1: Know?
0: Yeah.
1: I could not make any kind of sort of assumptions about people, but there was no question in my mind that this man enjoys the company of other men.
0: Oh, right. Okay, wow. Fair,
1: just lovely.
2: Yeah, sometimes you think that's actually dead right. Sometimes assumptions are made and they've got wives and kids.
1: Well, I just
2: didn't say
1: wife
2: or
1: kids. Wrong.
2: Right, okay.
1: Yeah,
2: okay.
1: You know, very.
2: Okay. I'll let you have one. You're allowed.
1: Very.
2: Right.
1: You know, very. And love. Love, love, love. And we're having a good chat.
0: Yeah.
1: And he's giggling away. And then he says my name for my coffee, Hayley.
0: Mm.
1: And I grab it and I say, have a nice gay. And I leave.
3: Oh, what if I have a nice gay? Oops.
2: Did you say, I meant day.
1: Yeah, I did. I was have a nice gay, day. Have a nice day.
2: You hit down with a couple more gay gays.
1: I think I said gay three times.
2: Ah, good.
1: I'm like, oh, it's like Austin Powers with the mole. Molly, molly, molly, molly, molly.
2: Yeah.
1: It was just, I just said, have a nice gay, day. Have a nice day. Leave. God. Not that he would have cared, but and in terms of slip ups, it's not that bad. And it's not that I was thinking gay, but I did. I said to a lovely gay man, have a nice gay.
2: Yes.
1: And I do hope he has a nice gay.
0: Mm. End day.
1: And I just want to know those little slip ups when you say something. It's like when someone says to you, have a nice flight. When you say you do.
2: I always do that. Like they scan your boarding pass and they're not leaving the airport.
1: Have a nice flight. You too.
2: Damn it.
1: Or when you're at primary school and you said, call your teacher mum or say, I love you.
2: Oh, on the phone, yeah. A lot of people do that.
1: Yeah, and you're like,
2: When someone says happy birthday and you say, you too?
1: You too.
2: Oh, that's me every year. Hey, happy birthday. Yeah, you too.
1: Maybe you really put your foot in it. Like, maybe you just had a little, it just came out and you went, oh my God.
2: Because you're thinking it.
1: Yeah.
2: And it's just an internal thought. You're never sharing that thought.
1: Yeah.
2: And then you say something.
1: It's like how I said to that woman in Paris when she said she was from LA. And I said, well, I'm from New Zealand. She said, oh, it's so far away. I said, yeah, well, it's worth it, though, not to live in LA and then move aside. And I was like, God, you insulting bitch. It just slipped out.
2: Yeah.
1: Okay. What was your little vocal whoopsie? What just slipped out?
2: Okay. 0800 dance at him is the number. You can text through 9696.
1: And I want everyone to have a nice gay.
2: Yeah.
1: And let us know, what was your little vocal whoopsie?
4: Your final shot at winning tickets to Alex Warren live in Aotearoa. 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
6: 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Good morning. Now, you're going to hit traffic on State Highway 1 from Naranga Interchange. We've got a crash heading in towards the city just after Awapeake. Do update us, 0800 jammed. State Highway 1 is heavy Linden through to Johnsonville. State Highway 2 slow from Kennedy Good through to Petone. 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
0: 5 minutes away from eight.
1: We want to know right now, what was your little vocal whoopsie? Because I said to a lovely homosexual yesterday, have a nice gay. And then I said, gay, molly, molly, molly, molly, molly.
0: Andy, what was your small vocal whoopsie?
20: Hi. So I was speaking to a couple and the man had one arm missing.
0: Oh, yeah.
20: And so I was a sales rep at the time, so I'm trying to really schmooze these people.
0: Yeah.
20: And I said about a mutual friend that we had, oh, yeah, that guy, he talks so much, he would talk your arm off.
0: Oh!
2: Instead of talk your ear off.
0: Chew your ear off. Yeah, chew your arm off.
20: Was that one arm that was gone.
0: Oh,
1: yeah.
0: No.
1: You say, I'm pulling your arm.
0: And the whole time you... Don't say arm. Don't say arm.
1: Yeah. Don't say arm.
20: I did it.
0: Oh, and were they okay about it?
20: No, not really. I just kept on getting verbal diarrhea and just saying...
0: Yeah. No.
20: About the man who could talk so much, and then I turned into the person that talked so much.
0: Yeah. So good. Andy, thank you, Zara. What was your vocal whoopsie?
21: Well, I work in a call centre, and the amount of people that when you go to hang up, and you're like, okay, thanks for your call, bye, and they're like, okay, bye, love you.
0: Oh!
1: Yes.
0: Because it's just...
1: They do love you, Zara.
0: It's just muscle memory, yeah. How many do you reckon you've had in a day? What's your record?
21: Well, we actually now have a jar in the office that has, like, little tickets next to it.
0: Yes.
21: And every time a customer says it, we go put a ticket in the jar.
1: Oh, That's so good.
0: I love that.
1: Love you, Zara.
0: Thank you.
2: Love you, bye.
0: Cindy, what was your vocal whoopsie?
22: So I was going to pick up my online order, and the lady come out, and she only had two bags. And, of course, I loaded them into the back of my car. When I seen that there was only two bags, I thought to myself, she's going to think I'm lazy. So I said out loud, I said, there's only two bags, you lazy B word. She looked at me as if I was saying that to her, so I rung them back up. I was like, I'm so sorry, I didn't mean you.
0: Oh,
2: talking yourself out loud, and she thought you were talking, yep,
1: I can see it. The woman dropping off your delivery, a lazy bitch, that's so funny.
0: Oh no, Cindy, that's so good. Thank you. Steph, what was your vocal whoopsie?
3: Hey, I was at a family reunion and I was chatting to one of my distant aunties, and she'd said that she'd just been to Sydney. She just got back, and I said, oh, how was it? And she said, oh, it was a bit of a blur, to be honest. And I was like, oh, wow, must have been an absolute rager. I'd totally forgotten my mum told me that her dad had died and she had to travel home for that. And my cousin was like kicking me under the table.
1: Shut up, Steve.
3: Yeah.
1: Oh, man, you must be hungover. What a rager.
3: Yeah, no, honestly, it's been like 15 years and I replay that most days.
2: I love a good replay in the head. So years good. And years later.
0: Steve, so many texts. We'll get to those next. Your vocal whoopsies, 9696. Teddy Swims.

0: On ZM, Fleach Morn and Hayley, we're running out of time.
1: I know.
0: Lovely Paddy Gower's in soon to talk peptides. And I believe he's brought some in for us to inject.
1: Yes!
0: So this is fantastic.
1: I've got about 20 kgs extra on me at the moment. And I'm hoping that his illegal peptides are going to suck it out. And by tomorrow I'll be like, shoop.
2: Come on, Paddy.
0: Yeah.
2: We're talking about your little vocal whoopsies after Hayley told a homosexual barista to have a nice gay.
3: And she left with her

0: And Lucas was the name of our daughter's boyfriend, and he did indeed have a big nose. Now, my husband swears he just plucked two random features, but undeniable.
1: No!
0: Daughter, no. Horrified.
2: He'll never forget that.
0: I was at an international conference, and I was due to be talking about critical literacy.
1: Oh, okay. Where's this going?
0: I stood up and I said, today I'll be talking about clitoris.
2: Stop saying clitoris.
0: And then they just said, they said 10 words, all basically clitoris.
1: Yeah. You'd want a trapdoor in the stage to open and you just drop and never seen again. Like,
2: I'm moving to Mars. See you later. I volunteer. I'll see what we can grow up there.
1: Yeah.
2: I've got to go.
0: I was serving communion. So we've got a man of the cloth messaging in.
2: We love that you listen to the show despite the heathen nature.
0: And I had the wine cup and I served a man his wine and I said the line to him. But what is it? The wine? Blood of Christ. Amen. Body of Christ. And he asked me if I was going to wipe it first as somebody else had already drank from it. I looked him dead in the eyes and was like, oh, F. Yeah, sorry about that. As a man of the cross, dropped the F-bomb right in front of the Lord and Saviour.
1: Goodness.
2: Jeepers. Goodness me. Goodness.
0: I once meant to ask for the Lebanese salad. Lesbian salad.
1: Yep.
2: No, I'm not mad if a lesbian salad comes across my desk.
0: My sister-in-law went to the funeral of a relative of her boss, and she said to her boss, instead of saying commiserations on your loss, she said congratulations on your loss.
1: Oh.
0: Brought a smile to their face, though they laughed about it.
2: Congratulations. There's so many good ones.
0: Yeah,
2: there's... But Paddy Gow was here to talk
1: about it. We're running out of time.
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6: Rugby's greatest rivalry begins this August on Sky Sport. Good morning. Our earlier crash on the urban motorway just prior to Murphy Street has been cleared. Thank you for your call. State Highway 1 heavy from Linden through to Chirton Park. Heavy from Johnsonville. State Highway 2 slow through Upper Hutt. Again, heavy from Kennedy Good through to Petone. Catch every test of the All Blacks Tour of South Africa live on Sky Sport.
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5: A few showers for Wellington becoming frequent and sleety in the afternoon with snow down to 300 metres. We've got strong southerly winds and a high of 8 degrees.
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5: Atamaria, good morning in this update. Labor says Chris Luxon's apology over his comments about businesses needing to be more adult rings hollow. Kieran McInulty says Luxon has a track record.
6: I think he meant what he meant. He said what he meant and he got caught out. Let's not forget this is the same bloke that called New Zealand, what was it, wet, whiny and miserable.
5: Snow has shut parts of Otago down this morning with State Highways 1, 87 and 85 closed, schools starting late and Dunedin buses off the road until 9am. Local Nathan says traffic from Mosgiel is at a standstill near Lookout Point.
7: I think the first couple of people have stopped and then you just can't get going because your wheels start spinning.
5: Sleet and snow warnings are also affecting Christchurch and Wellington. Otago Uni says some classes are seeing attendance as low as 30% and it's looking at tech options to keep better track of who's showing up. The drop-off is being put down due to COVID changes. And the All Blacks have already been forced to call in some cover for their South African tour.
8: Taranaki and Blues hooker Bradley Slater is en route to South Africa after the All Blacks suffered an early tour setback. Crusaders hooker George Bell is believed to have suffered an injury in one of the opening training sessions in Cape Town.
5: And that's News and Sport. I'm Bryn Rudkin.
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9: Thank you, Bryn. Good morning, Fletch, Vaughan and Hayley, and we are welcoming into the studio Paddy Gower. Good morning.
10: Good morning.
9: Paddy Gower has issues returning to 3 tonight at 7.30, and what an episode. We're excited to talk to you next about this.
10: Yeah, I've got some illegal drugs that I've imported and actually brought them into the studio.
9: We're returning radio to the glory days.
10: Yeah,
9: as Sir Paul Holmes and Kevin Blackwood do.
11: Have we got something in exchange for you? I don't have anything.
10: Yeah, some crypto might help, or actually just put some money into my account. But this is these are illegal peptides. This is an illegal importation. I did it myself. I bought these from China. It's one of the biggest issues facing this country, in my view, and I'll tell you all about
9: it. So fascinated to talk to you next because a lot of people, it's all anyone's talking about, the peptides.
11: Yeah, peptides everywhere.
12: Peptides that.
9: Delve into that next. Alex Warren, ZM.

0: Alex Warren, Passenger on ZM. Fleetch Warren and Hayley Willett returns tonight to TV3 7:30. Paddy Gower has issues. He's in studio with us and even has some illegal peptides from China.
1: This is so naughty.
0: Good morning, Paddy Gower.
2: Yeah, all for the sake of an investigation, but I ordered these. This is Retta or Retta Trutide. This is a weight loss peptide, an unapproved medicine. So for those who know, Wegovy and Ozempic, they are also peptides, but they're, yes, you know, fully approved.
1: Yeah.
2: Retta sort of sits alongside them. It's in the same family, I guess. But this hasn't been through the clinical trials to get to the point where you can sell it. But
1: does it do the same thing of, like, you inject it and it impacts your hormones and your appetite goes down?
2: It does exact same thing. As users will say, it's more powerful and more potent. So if anybody out there knows someone on Retta, and there will be lots of listeners who do know people on Retta, they'll see massive weight loss. You know, the young lady we've got on the show tonight lost 14 kgs in something like 3 or 4 months.
0: I saw the trailer. Also, she didn't even look like she needed to lose weight.
2: She admits that, and that's one of the problems, because I can tell you about these ones that I ordered to test our borders.
0: Yeah.
2: I went through an ad on Instagram, and then I got onto WhatsApp with a woman in China. She showed me some photos of the stuff, and I ordered it, and it was here within 5 days.
1: So you didn't even have to, say, show a photo of yourself or give
2: nothing. Nothing. And I could have ordered 10 times what I'm holding in my hand and tried to get it in.
0: Is it cheaper? Is that why people
2: want
0: it?
2: Yeah, it's cheaper. So I think, you know, the upper 400s or close to $500 is what someone would pay for Wegovy.
0: Yeah.
2: But the similar amount, users tell me, of Retta is about $180. So people are being able to save money and effectively, you know, it's a cheat code. But it's not just this. There's an injury recovery one called Wolverine, which is for people with bad knees, bad backs.
0: And there are many different kinds of peptides. I mean, the future is exciting for these things, but they need to be tested and there need to be clinical trials.
2: There's a tanning one.
0: Yep, there is. There's ones for hair.
2: Not looking at anyone in particular.
1: We've been in power.
3: European summer.
1: We're the European summer.
3: And plus, I'm very pale naturally, so they always look more tanned.
2: But yeah, there's a hair growth one. There's a glow up peptide that gives you a glow up.
0: Like muscle recovery.
1: You know, like, the toxic part of my brain that grew up in the 90s and has struggled with eating and disordered eating and weight and everything my entire life. I know people will be listening to you right now and everything you just said and going, like, fine, I'll do it.
3: Literally, someone said, what's the website? And someone else said, none of this sounds bad so far.
1: Exactly. So, well, like, what is the warning?
0: So, obviously, you've got your GLP-1s that have gone through clinical trials, like Wegovy and those.
1: But you've got to go on there, right, with a doctor and say that my weight is a problem.
0: Yeah, and there have been trials. But all of these other peptides that people are importing and have been for a while, you don't know what's in that vial.
2: Yeah, you don't. Number one, they haven't been through the trials. Number two, you're going to a manufacturer that you don't really know that they've put exactly what's in it. And if people watch tonight or on 3 now when Paddy Gower Has Issues comes out, we get some of these tested to see if they are what they say they are.
0: Are you going to make us course, watch or tell
2: and,
0: us?
2: And, yeah. Well, yeah, I mean, I'm happy to tell you that some of them are not.
3: He's here to promote a show, dog. Yeah, he's here to everyone to watch.
2: No, but no, I'm happy to say that some of them are not, you know, and that's no real surprise that if you're importing something to China from someone who you've got no idea who it is, that you're not going to get exactly what you're told.
3: And you only talk to them on WhatsApp, so you can't hold them criminally responsible.
2: That's right.
3: Just ditch that
2: That's
3: phone.
2: Right. And, I mean, the crucial thing about peptides is that, you know, thousands and thousands and thousands of New Zealanders are using them already, and many, many more will be soon because of the reasons you've talked about. You know, you inject these. You don't take them or anything like that. You inject these, and they go straight into your system. And if something goes wrong, and you know, you could be in trouble.
3: You've got 10 little vials in this case you've got there. Well, it could hold 10. How long would that last for?
2: Yeah, this is meant to be like a couple of months, and someone would mix this themselves with the bacterial static water and then inject these themselves. Yeah, but people, you know, like you say, people are desperate for weight loss, people are desperate for injury recovery, and that's where this is coming in, and it's a lot cheaper than the stuff you're going to get from the doctor. In terms of what we're talking about here, and you guys have really got onto it quickly, you know, we have got a massive, massive issue coming for this country from the stuff that I'm holding in my hand.
0: And it's also teenage boys are, like, there was a story last week, GPs in New Zealand are seeing teenage boys coming in trying to look smacks. using peptides and getting like injuries, and they're just like, what's happening here?
1: Because it's fast. We just want fast, eh? We want everything fast.
2: I think the
1: and
2: best
1: easy.
2: Word is, you know, one of the women using it tonight said it's a cheat code.
1: Yeah.
2: It's a cheat code to the things that people want, to look good, to be skinnier. And, you know, the key word in that is cheating. You know, that cheating always comes with problems.
1: Yeah. I want to hit a big
3: Do you talk to anyone who's tried, like, so you talk to a woman who's used the weight loss peptides. Do you talk to people who've used these other ones?
2: Yeah, so we've got someone tonight who uses Wolverine, and she had 3 terrible ACL injuries, and she has made a complete recovery. And she swears by
3: So it's called Wolverine, named peptides. After the character Wolverine,
2: it's got the regenerating power.
0: But that's the thing, that's why it is such a fascinating subject, isn't it? Because the future using these is exciting, but like it needs to be done properly.
1: Totally.
0: Like if you're, but then you can also see how people have injuries and they're like, well, what's my other option?
2: I've tried everything.
0: Yeah.
2: Am I going to limp around for the rest of my life or am I going to give this a crack?
0: Yeah.
2: And it's that kind of desperation that leads people to want to try these things.
1: And you only get one life. I don't know what I'm injecting into me, you know.
2: Yeah, you don't want to be the person in 5 years' time and they said, hey, no one should have been injecting this stuff.
1: Yeah, remember when smoking was good for you?
3: If you're living with chronic pain.
1: No, totally. And I'm not. Like, so I don't understand the desperation.
3: Yeah.
1: But I get people going, I want to lose a bit of weight.
3: Some messages in. Someone said, I can't quite understand. Is Patty warning me not to do this or should I be doing it?
2: Yeah.
3: Because Wolverine sounds awesome.
2: Yeah. I think that's the big problem with this, isn't it? That people will listen, and despite all of the warnings that you're going to put out, people will start to think, hey, I want to have a crack at these. And
0: What is the government doing? Because obviously there is a future in peptides if it's done properly, but are they like...
2: Well, the government
0: is there research happening?
2: The government's made them illegal. As far as I can see, no one has actually been done for them yet by MedSafe. But they've got a big problem because the kind of people importing these are not criminals per se. You know, they're quite ordinary people. So do you really want to go and throw the book at some bloke down in Hamilton who's got a crook knee and just wanted to get better so he can run around with his kids?
0: Yeah.
2: Not really. And so many people are importing them. And I think the bigger issue will be so many people will use them, and if we have some kind of crackdown on them and people don't want to come forward to their GP and say, hey, I'm losing too much weight because I've got addicted using this Retta, or hey, I've got these problems but I've been on Wolverine. If people don't come forward, then we're going to have some hidden health issues as well. So a really, really complex issue for the government to deal with, massive issue.
1: Patty, we have to let you go.
3: That is fascinating.
1: This sounds like The Substance. You know, the movie will do anything for
3: The Demi Moore.
1: The Demi Moore one.
0: But we were just saying, like, people have been doing this since the beginning of time, right?
1: I know.
0: Like,
2: that's right.
0: Elixirs, health elixirs, and all kinds
1: radiation
0: of, you know,
1: on
0: snake
1: the skin
0: oil.
2: Yeah, it's feeding into all these things like Botox, Viagra, weight loss drugs. And
3: have you got any of that?
1: Peptide for the diet.
3: I don't have the kids this week.
1: Let's do it. Patty, I'm so excited. I can't wait. I'm watching tonight for sure.
0: Yeah, okay. Well, Patty Gower has issues returning to 3, 7:30 tonight. If you can't watch that, it'll be on 3 now.
2: Yes, 3. Yeah, watch it on 3 now. It'll be coming out on Stuff and on socials as well.
0: Amazing. Patty Gower, thank you so much. Role model. ZM, 822.

0: Role model on ZM, Fleach Vaughan and Hayley 825.
1: Oh, we could have just kept talking, couldn't we?
0: To Paddy Gower.
1: To lovely Paddy Gower.
0: Excited to watch that episode tonight.
1: He left, we spent that whole song just like, talking about
0: it. Well, if you did find that a fascinating chat and you're going to watch tonight, I will recommend Diary of the CEO.
1: I listened to that,
0: One of our favourite podcasts. He talked to a peptides expert. I forget the guy's name.
1: Yeah.
0: It was a couple of weeks ago, that episode. And 60 Minutes Australia did a piece very similar to what Paddy's doing tonight.
1: Yeah.
0: A few weeks ago, you can find that on YouTube.
1: And if you are listening to Diary of a CEO, it really helps to set the algorithm if you just hit that to subscribe button down below. Little in joke. Anyway, if you don't know the podcast, I need you, and I'm going to need you to be
0: me.
1: Good friends, both of you.
0: Oh God,
1: I'm going to need you to be kind, honest, but glowing.
2: Because kind, honest, and glowing, that's how I describe myself.
1: Do they not
2: myself.
1: Go hand in hand, honest and glowing, when it comes to me? Because I mentioned this. Oh, my God, we had it yesterday. We were like, holy shit, it's like August, right? Yeah. The year is going on. Mm. And I've mentioned this before, but I've promised two people, one of whom is my brother and one of whom is a dear friend of mine, that I'll be their marriage celebrant. And on my to-do list, which is not getting to done, I've got to renew my license. I let it lapse. And not renew it, I've got to apply for a whole new marriage celebrant's license.
0: Well, that seems ridiculous when you were one.
1: I know, just because I just didn't want to do them anymore. It was too much pressure.
0: Mm.
1: And now I've been asked to do it again. And
0: even though love is dead? Did you tell
2: what does
0: these
2: that
0: people?
2: Cost to become a marriage celebrant?
1: Because like a few hundred, I think, from
2: we're
1: memory.
2: Talking about licenses, I wanted to redo my gun license. It was like $700.
1: Okay, let's go tit for tat, because for that, you also need a reference.
2: I do need a reference that I'm of sound mind.
1: Yes, and oh, I'm not signing my name to that.
0: I'm not. No, that laugh was too
2: sound
0: too much.
2: Mind.
1: I don't think you'll find a single person, Fletch.
0: No
1: one in the gaggle.
0: No one's.
1: No listeners?
0: No.
1: He's wincing.
2: I just want a gun.
1: Well, last time I did it, it was before I kind of knew you, I think. And then I got, you have to have references from people that can talk to your ability to hold court and, and take
0: court.
1: Charge of something and, be an entertaining celebrant and all that kind of stuff.
2: Like, literally,
1: and I think that you two would be the best to vouch for me.
0: Right.
1: As someone who is, competent, can do the job, will turn up and get it done, will be able to file the paperwork.
0: What about Dr. Shawnee, our friend Dr. Shawnee? He'd be a great reference because he's a doctor and people just look at him.
2: And what about Bad News Brad's Justice of the Peace?
1: Actually, he would be a good one. He'd be a good one, but I think Bad News Brad, having seen my show up in Whangarei front row on Saturday,
2: The splash sign.
1: He got splash sign. I actually had to turn one of my act outs around.
2: Because you don't want to expose
1: yourself.
2: Like
1: doing the show
2: semi-cloth.
1: In a jabanga. And the nurse was facing Bad News. And I just couldn't have it. So I think I won't ask
2: on that lovely, innocent boy.
1: I just sort of thought maybe you could give me some examples of what you'd say in my reference. You know,
0: it
1: just
0: sounds
1: sort of,
0: like a lot of work for me.
1: Well, it would just be like two pages of like...
2: Two pages?
1: Here's how competent and wonderful, charming and funny and capable our co-star Hayley is.
2: Is that two pages collectively or two pages each?
1: I think it's two each, like a nice full written reference.
0: Wait, it doesn't have to be that long. Are you kidding?
1: I think it's a page. I think it's a page.
2: A page?
1: Yeah.
2: Can I double space my page and also do a big font?
1: Do it in gestures, so it's all curly and big.
2: And big.
1: No, it has to just be quite a serious thing. This is all on you, because if I don't have good references...
0: I'm busy today, so...
1: Well, this is the thing. Time's ticking. I need to get it. I need to apply this week. So can I count on you?
2: Yeah, you can count on me. I'll come around
1: review.
2: You, show me how to write the review, and then I'll do your hedges.
1: I'm not doing that shit. I feel this is lose-lose for me at this
2: mine's
1: point.
2: Also, mine's going to be full of those really long hyphens because I'm going to use AI to write it.
1: No, you can't AI. They know these things.
2: Not if I ask AI to take out all the long hyphens.
0: My letter of recommendation is going to be go back in your files. She was one before.
2: Yeah.
1: She did fine.
0: Stupid government departments.
2: Can you write that on my gun license too?
1: Dude, I'm not signing your gun license.
2: Guys, I just want a gun.
0: Fact of the day is next. Olivia Rodrigo, ZM.

Olivia Rodrigo, Drop Dead on ZM. 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

0: Retronyms are today's word nerd day. I'll tell you what a retronym is now. It's a word that is invented for something that already exists. What are you talking about, Vaughn? Might I introduce you to acoustic guitar?
1: Oh, yeah.
0: Or snail mail. Or landline.
2: Oh, yeah, so it's already a thing, but then you're adding a thing.
0: Well, it's already a thing, and there only were acoustic guitars.
2: Right.
0: Until the electric guitar came along.
2: There was already a phone, all of a sudden, and then there was a mobile phone.
0: Bingo. So one became the landline. Mail was the only way until email came along, and then to make the difference between email and... So you'd say, I'll mail it to you.
2: Yeah.
0: Are you going to email it to me, or are you going to...
1: Or facsimile.
0: Snail mail it to me.
2: Yeah.
0: So it's where, as a new phrase, to describe the original version of something when a newer one comes along.
2: That's cool.
0: It was coined by Frank Mankiewicz, president of the NPR, National Public Radio.
2: Yeah.
0: Who make amazing series of podcasts.
2: NPR. Oh, yeah.
0: NPR. You can listen on iHeart.
2: Can you? Did you just make that up?
0: I made that up.
1: Don't lie to our listeners.
2: Feels like you just made
1: fact
2: that
1: check that.
0: I made that up. His favourite example is natural turf, which no one needed until artificial turf.
1: Because turf is turf.
0: Here are some other examples. World War One.
1: Oh, yeah. It was just a war.
0: It was just a war.
1: The war.
0: The Great War. Cloth diaper. Didn't need the word cloth until disposable nappies came along. Silent film.
2: Oh, you can listen to NPR podcasts on iHeartRadio app.
1: That's
0: so I'll take a KPI, just for me,
2: retroactively.
0: And an apology.
2: You're not getting an apology.
1: No, I don't think it was an apology.
0: You accused me of lying to the listeners, and
1: no,
0: I wasn't.
1: He was just
0: I didn't know
1: checking.
0: I wasn't. You were fact-checking.
1: It was fact-checking for the integrity of the show. I stand by it.
0: Silent film. No one caught. Everyone just called it films.
1: Until it had a noisy film.
0: Sounds.
2: Yeah.
0: Rotary telephone. Because, of course, that was the only way.
2: Yes.
0: Was the only way until the
1: fun.
0: Hardcover book. Because all books were hardcovers until paperbacks came along.
2: Oh, yeah.
1: True.
0: Regular coffee. Just a regular coffee for me, thank you. You'd just say a coffee
2: and
0: before
2: now I
0: all
2: say
0: the
2: mocha coffee.
0: Decaf,
1: yeah, I say
0: milk,
1: iced oat milk latte, sometimes with a squirt of maple.
0: And driving a manual transmission.
1: Mm. That's just driving.
0: Because it was just driving with it, just driving.
1: Manual being the opposite of auto.
0: A gearbox.
1: And that's
0: then
1: a good fact.
0: Came along.
2: Yeah, good fact today.
1: So
0: today's word nerd retronyms are a word invented to describe the original version of something when a newer version comes along and steals its name.

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2: 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Now to Hutt Central, Lower Hutt City, Queens Drive at Waterloo Road. We've got a crash. If you can update us with the 0800 jammed. State Highway 1 heavy from Tawa all the way through to the interchange. State Highway 2 is slow through Upper Hutt again from Kennedy Good through to Petone. 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
9: It's 19 minutes away from 9.
10: Well. Fletch, I can't wait for you to partake in the next phone-in topic here. I want us to tell each other about our holiday flings.
9: Why?
10: Because there was a woman who was 64 years old when she had her first holiday fling, and she said it rekindled feelings she thought she had lost forever.
9: Wow. I was going to say, Hayley can tell us about who's next, but it's basically the premise of your entire comedy show that you're touring around the country.
10: Oh, I love Oasis.
11: And I've never had one, so Fletch is doing the heavy lifting next.

0: Homewrecker on ZM, Fleach, Vaughn and Hayley. The show thanks to Animates making happy happen for pets.
1: Now, I want to know from our lovely listeners about your holiday flings. Maybe it ended up being something more, or maybe it was a one-night absolute joyful occasion in the small town of Pieve di Teco with a knee surgeon called Gregorio, who, if you've seen my show...
0: Was he a knee surgeon?
1: He was a knee surgeon. He did... prosthetics.
0: I don't think I ever knew that he was a knee surgeon.
1: And a musician, yeah.
0: And he sung to you.
1: And he sung to me.
0: For the knee.
1: Like little implants and
0: stuff. Knee replacement
1: stuff. Yeah, little plastics.
0: Right. And that was your Italian fling.
1: That was my little Italian fling last year.
0: Yeah, HayleySproul.com, she talks about this in her stand-up show. Yeah, it's very funny.
1: Yeah, New Plymouth this weekend. but that was a little holiday fling with an Italian man. Well, I'm not the only one. There was a woman sharing at 64 years old, had her first ever holiday fling in Sicily with Riccardo, who was 67.
0: So was she from overseas?
1: She is from, good question.
0: And she's, I'm assuming, post-breakup.
1: The UK. Post-kids, post-marriage, everything, took herself on a little eat, pray, love. Sicily.
0: Wow.
1: Got there and she met the beautiful, was visiting friends in Catania in Sicily and met a man named Riccardo. Met at a birthday party and they just got on. And
2: Riccardo, you've done him dirty there.
1: You're Riccardo. Like,
2: met Riccardo.
1: Met Riccardo.
2: Riccardo.
1: She said her stomach flipped.
0: Oh.
1: Her midlife defences melted.
0: Oh. Could you imagine Christine going away on a Italian sojourn solo and meeting a...
2: Nah, not with that Ian.
0: But if Ian wasn't around.
2: If Ian wasn't around, nah.
0: Nah.
2: I don't think so.
1: Taking my hand, he led me to the edge of the terrace to look at Mount Etna, which had been erupting for several days. As he pointed out the lava flows, he snaked an arm around my waist, pulling me firmly against him.
2: Oh, I was going to say, I don't think my mum's forgiven the Italians for World War II, but
1: yeah,
2: she's a huge World War II fan.
0: Right.
1: Yeah.
0: She could be travelling anywhere. Vietnam?
2: Hasn't forgiven them for World War II either.
0: No, Germany.
2: Should go there.
1: So this woman, right, she went travelling around with Riccardo for a couple of weeks. He rented a private villa for them. She had a Sicilian summer fling. And then it was time to go home and that was it.
0: Riccardo
2: paid for everything.
1: Riccardo paid.
2: She must be a smoking hot 64-year-old.
0: She must be. One of those 64-year-olds that doesn't look
2: She's not some minger British 64-year-old going down there. Is that all right, Riccardo?
1: She said it was a win. Country. It was such a win.
0: Okay, well, this is
1: my God, I lie. She's going back to Catania to meet with him in September.
0: Oh, wow. Oh. Okay, well, this is what we want to know. Whether it was a one-time thing, whether it ended up being... Because this is how, you know...
1: Yeah,
0: we
1: know,
0: end up with all these.
1: How did you move to bloody Norway?
0: How did you end up in New Zealand?
1: Yeah. Oh, I fell in love with a Kiwi girl.
0: 0800 dials at M is the number. Give us a call. You can text through 9696.
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8: 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Now State Highway 1 is heavy from Tawa through to Churton Park, again from Newlands through to Naranga Interchange. State Highway 2, moderate to heavy from Upper Hutt through to Silverstream. It is heavy from Kennedy Good through to Petone. And the Urban Motorway, you're going to hit heavy traffic there pretty much from Murphy Street. 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Time saver traffic.
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0: 8 minutes away from 9.
1: We want to know all about your summer fling. There was a 64-year-old woman who had a Sicilian...
0: Well, a holiday fling.
1: A holiday. Oh, sorry, holiday
2: I'll take a winter fling.
0: Yeah.
2: You can tell me about your winter flings, Hayley about your summer flings.
0: But it's the overseas fling.
1: Overseas, or maybe you were travelling around the country and you had a little holiday fling with someone. Because a 64-year-old woman met Ricardo in Sicily.
0: Ricardo.
1: And it woke her right up.
0: The rules are different, aren't they? You're overseas, time's limited.
1: There are no rules.
0: Yeah.
2: My sister got married in Vanuatu, reads this text. And the Australian Navy was in port. I may have had one, or two, or maybe three. Who knows? Little holiday flings.
0: Yeah, no, good work.
2: My sister was eating an ice cream in Italy and was approached by a man 10 years younger who said he'd never seen such joy, and they had a very romantic holiday fling.
0: Wow. Okay.
2: Yes, okay. The Italians.
0: Probably just because, like, it is just really yum gelato and it's a lot cheaper than here.
1: Yeah.
0: And so you would be joyful.
1: You would be just joyful all the time.
2: Are you asking for flings that lasted? Because I had a fling on almost every country I went to in Europe.
0: That's fantastic. That's fantastic. Follow up, what was the best country?
2: Best European country, please, 661.
1: Yeah.
0: Yeah.
2: Best European country. Fletch will compare his notes with yours.
1: Open his book.
0: Vaughan, please.
2: Open his.
0: Vaughan, please. Keep your text coming.
2: His atlas. Fletch's atlas.
0: 9696 to text through. 0800 dials at M.
1: We want to hear about your holiday flings.
0: Ariana Grande, ZM.

0: It's a few minutes away from 9.
1: We're talking holiday flings. God, my boss is here.
2: My ex had a fling while working in Thailand. Technically not on a holiday, but it was a fling. He did come home with chlamydia and is now my ex.
1: Okay.
0: Okay, yeah, right. Wow.
2: We'd like to hear from him. Really, this isn't your topic to phone in on.
1: He wanted your ex bring home.
0: Technically, this is out of your jurisdiction.
2: This is out of your jurisdiction. Yeah. But again, we always appreciate, even if you are listening right now and never had a holiday fling, just let us know that you can't participate in this phone at 9696.
1: Well, you've got to have a holiday fling. God, I'm wearing next to nothing. It's hot.
2: My husband and...
1: I've had a spritz.
2: Oh, okay. Yeah, no, just check it. My husband and I met over a weekend romance in Rome. We had a long-distance relationship after we both got back from overseas. He now lives in New Zealand. We've been together for 12 years and married for 2. He's an Aussie. I'm a Kiwi.
0: I was going to say, is he a Roman? Is he a Romanese? But no, he's
1: Is he not Roman Langus?
0: Also, these people that go all the way to Europe and meet an Australian or another Kiwi.
1: Yeah, like, I know.
0: Come on, you're in Europe.
1: I know.
0: Have you seen how hot people are there?
1: I have.
2: She has. She was there too.
1: I was there as well.
2: I lived in London, had a wonderful night stand with my brother's friend at my brother's wedding. Turned into a raunchy 1 week stand. 1 year later, moved to New Zealand. 11 years later, 2 kids, a house and a business.
1: Perfect. Aww. I love that.
2: That'll take the spark out of it though.
1: Yeah, that'll suck any joy out of it.
2: Holidaying in Rarotonga and I met an Italian dive instructor and figured it was time to end the toxic relationship I had at home immediately. Need I say more?
0: Yes.
1: Sometimes it takes an Italian dive instructor.
0: It does.
1: Does he dive? Is he good at diving?
2: Yeah.
0: Oh, he's got a paddy certificate.
1: Yeah. Oh, that's good.
2: He's got his mum's certificate as well.
1: Yeah.
2: Vaughn.
0: Well, there was no need for that.
1: I think.
0: When we had a man of the cloth listening before, he's not going to be listening
1: now
0: when you say
2: he won't get it. He doesn't know what muff diving is.
1: Oh, no, he doesn't. It's been too long.
2: It's never happened if he's a man of the cloth. Depending on what cloth. Depending
1: on
2: what cloth. If it's the Catholic cloth, he's never dived in
0: Goodness me. Okay, into the oceans. Go ahead.
2: I met my husband in a dingy bar crawl in Prague. 9 years later, married to 3 kids. I've dragged him to New Zealand. I shagged a French guy in China. Ended up with bite marks all over my inner elbow.
0: Okay.
2: From inner elbow to inner elbow. Hard to tell a series of lies. When everyone asked why I had it. Did he go from elbow up the arm, across the decolletage?
0: Must be a French thing.
2: And then back down the...
0: I think it's what they call French kissing.
2: That's why they should stick to diving.
1: Well, this actually sort of ties in quite nicely. If you are...
2: Can confirm, just on our Italian dive instructor in Rarotonga, can confirm, fantastic at diving, great at holding his breath.
0: That's the paddy certificate, isn't it?
1: Well, if you are heading out to a date, be it in Italy or France or in New Zealand.
0: Tikawiti.
1: Men, you might be a bit worried about what to wear, and you're not alone on that. What should men be wearing on their first dates?
0: It's next. Is it

0: 50 Boston on ZM. Fletch Vaughan and Hayley.
1: Now, when you go out on a hot day, oh, you're not really dating, are you? Can't be bothered.
0: No.
1: Tired.
0: Yeah.
1: Can't be bothered. Well, when you take your fresh new girlfriend out on a date, Vaughan.
2: Yeah.
1: How do you decide what to wear? In the early days, because now you're probably deep enough now.

0: He couldn't give a shit.
1: No, I don't think I ever get. I gave it. I was always just a t-shirt and jeans.
2: T-shirt and nice jeans. Yeah.
1: Nah, just whatever jeans. Just whatever
2: the holy
1: jeans.
2: Ones?
1: Well, there was a, I think when I started seeing her, I only had one pair of jeans. Now I have a grand total of two pairs of jeans.
0: Right.
1: One black, one blue.
0: Well, there's a great thread in which men have been sharing how they choose what to wear on a first date. Some of them have been reflecting on this and getting advice, because one guy went on a date in a jacket that was so new that it squeaked every time he reached for his drink. That it was like so stiff. It was like,
2: was it like a pleather? Was it like a pleather?
0: Like a pleathery jacket.
2: Oh, no. You know.
0: And he said after that, he needs more consideration.
2: Right.
0: So overdressing, they believe, is on this thread, they've come to a few conclusions. Overdressing reads as anxiety, not effort. So if you've turned up looking too overdressed, they're going, we think that that comes across as a bit desperate.
2: Okay.
0: As opposed to, I'm making an effort. So if you're wearing something, they say three notches above your usual. So for you guys, you're a t-shirt, cap and pant.
2: Yeah.
0: Three notches above would
2: suit.
0: Be sports coat, shirt, slack and a nice loafer.
2: I don't even own those, Hayley.
0: Whereas I think two notches.
2: A loafer.
0: Yeah, whereas two notches above is the perfect. So for you, as t-shirt, pants, cap, I'd say two notches would be nice t-shirt, maybe a shacket.
2: Okay.
0: A nice jean and a clean sneaker.
2: Right.
0: That's the perfect mark. But if you're already, that is your base level, then you can go two notches above and be a bit higher dressed.
2: I don't want to go on a date with someone and they're going to expect me in this all the time. That's not how I dress.
1: Yeah, yeah, I think that's false advertising.
2: Take me at my t-shirt and jeans.
1: You don't deserve me at my Beyonce if you can handle it, me at my slob Beyonce.
0: Yeah, right.
2: You'll see me once a year in a suit and that's it.
0: One guy said, make sure that you temperature check the outfit that you're wearing. So say you're going, this whole outfit relies on a shirt underneath a jacket.
2: Yep.
0: And that's the look. And then you're getting into a restaurant and it's hot.
2: Yep.
0: One man said he turned himself into his own personal sauna that was trapping.
2: Oh, I bet.
0: But that the shirt that he wore underneath was not acceptable to wear without the jacket.
2: Oh,
0: you know what I mean? It was a layering piece.
2: Yeah. Okay.
0: So he had to sit there the whole night just sweltering. So temperature check is a good one.
2: Yep.
0: Context blindness is a thing that men say they often suffer from.
2: Yeah.
0: So where are we going on the date and dressing to the occasion? Yeah. One man went straight from the office, so he was wearing dress trousers and a shirt and everything, and then his date was in a pub and he looked like an absolute idiot. So just, I think the through line here is just a bit of thought.
2: Yeah.
0: Maybe give it a bit of a test. And run it past a woman first.
2: Next on the show, a woman has gone viral because of what she makes passengers do when they get into her car.
0: Absurd.
2: This is crazy. Teddy Swims, ZM.

0: SI Animal on ZM. Fleet Sean and Hayley, the show thanks to Chemist Warehouse. They've raised an incredible $670,000 for Life Flight in their fifth annual charity drive, and that's helped save more than 160 lives through their air ambulance service.
1: Oh, that's incredible.
2: There's been a situation pop up online where people are ratting out their friend because she makes them put their shoes in plastic bags before they get in her car. Now, I'm not saying take the shoes off and put them. She puts the plastic bags over the feet.
0: Over each leg, foot.
2: Yeah. Yeah. Now, even if it's not, even if the shoes, I can understand if you had really muddy shoes, this is quite a genius little hack.
1: Yeah, yeah, for sure. Have a little roll of bags or something if you're a farm worker or something.
0: But you could be getting into the car with clean shoes or boots and she will make you put each one. In a plastic bag.
2: She doesn't want the plastic. She doesn't want any muck dragged in from the outside because she's quite particular.
0: And she's a bit of a germaphobe.
2: Yeah.
1: I quite like the little pool of gravel I have by my feet.
2: Me too.
1: You know? Gravel and dirt and grass.
2: Every now and then I'll like drop something and I'll reach down and I'll be like, oh, it's like I'm digging for treasure down here.
1: Yeah, there's a whole lot.
2: While I'm looking for my lozenge.
0: Sometimes a little nuggy.
1: Sometimes a fry.
2: Excuse you? Oh, no, I think you mean a nuggy of poo.
1: No.
2: Oh, you mean a chicken nugget. Tail end of a couple of fries.
0: Yeah. You know.
1: Yeah.
0: Because you run someone over and it's bumped it out of your hand and it's gone into the passenger well, the foot well.
1: Yeah.
2: God, I hope you didn't spill your sauce.
0: No, I've got a sauce holder.
2: In that situation. But, you know, they're saying it's her little germaphobe habit. And I know people do have these sorts of habits. Like,
0: yeah, I mean, because it can be OCD, can't it?
2: It can, and that's like a seriously. I really dislike when someone just has a weird habit, and they're like, "You know me, OCD," and then you see people who are actually struggling with OCD, struggle just day to day being able to like function because of their obsessive compulsive disorder.
0: Yeah, I mean, I don't really have. I'm not a hand sanitizer person. I'm not a.
1: No, I'm grubby. I'm quite grotty.
0: Yeah, I mean, we talked about pressing the pedestrian crossing buttons.
1: Yeah.
0: I'll do it with the back of the hand and stuff, but I mean, if I have to use the fingers, I'll hold escalators sometimes. I try not to. Like,
1: I don't wash my hands before I eat dinner most of the
0: time. But you see some people, they'll like pull their sleeves up if they're at the ATM.
2: I love a knuckle press on the ATM.
0: Maybe that's one of your germaphobe habits.
2: Yeah, I think it's just become a habit, though.
1: Yeah.
0: Do you take wipes and wipe down the supermarket trolleys before you use them?
2: If there's wipes there, I'll give them a wipe. Yeah.
1: Got the other day in my crowd, did we talk about this on air or just behind the scenes? A guy in my audience in Christchurch was chewing gum, so I took it out of his mouth and I put it in mine. Weird, eh?
0: What did the crowd say?
1: They laughed. Okay. But I think they were laughing at me.
0: So they were like, she's manky.
1: Like, yuck.
2: You can call in for our phone tomorrow. What stupid thing did you do and automatically got sick?
1: Yeah, because I was sick on the Monday, wasn't I?
2: You were
1: I?
2: Sick.
0: Okay, 0800 dials and M. Call us now. Text us 9696.
1: What's your germaphobe habit?
0: Macklemore, ZM.

0: Rotary on ZM, Fletch, Vaughan and Hayley. And don't forget, Thursday is the day that you can win Olivia Dean tickets, our ticket blitz. We're going to kick off from 7 o'clock and every hour on ZM until 5 o'clock, 5 p.m. Every hour, a double pass to see Olivia Dean live at Auckland Spark Arena the 17th of October. And it's sold out. Last chance to get tickets. So if you want to be winning those, Thursday, our ticket blitz to see Olivia Dean.
1: See you there.
2: Talk about your little germaphobe habits. Some girls online outing their pal as she makes them put on plastic bags over their shoes. Obviously, doesn't care for the earth, but really doesn't want her car floor mat getting dirty. So we asked you, what's your little germaphobe habits? Some messages in on it. Nick says, I always have to do a once over the toilet seat with toilet paper, even if it's absolutely clean, even if I'm at a friend's house at my own.
1: Just a little wipe.
2: I think it's the trauma of public toilets through the years.
0: Yeah, although that's not going to do anything if anything's on there, is it? You've got to give it use an antibacterial. You'd probably be better to take around a little packet.
1: You're kind of putting your hand closer to it. I just hover.
2: You do a hover.
1: Not at a friend's house, I'll sit, but I'll just hover. Great quad strength.
2: Well, I always, if I'm going to sit, I'll always give the toilet seat a wipe just in case there's any sort of mystery liquid that I can't see with the naked eye.
1: Yeah, okay.
2: And then
1: right,
2: it also provides a splash pad for a poo.
0: Yeah.
1: Oh, yeah, because then you put it in your wad.
2: Yeah.
1: Love a pad.
2: That helps, yeah. Yes. Stephanie, we asked this on Instagram too, some responses. No outside clothes are worn if I'm on the couch or in bed, ever.
0: Okay.
2: I'll change into PJs. So she won't sit on the couch.
1: In her day clothes.
2: Get home.
0: No, but what do you do when you get home? You just need a quick little couch.
1: God,
0: you
1: won't sit on the couch in her dirty clothes.
2: Do you think she has a quick kitchen table? If she's going to do her sitting. If she needs to sit somewhere to eat.
0: Maybe, yeah.
2: She's going to do it at the kitchen table.
1: Oh, God, my couch is filthy. That's the joy of a couch, to be able to sort of mush into it, you know?
2: And one day you bistle it or spot clean it. And it's the water's really dirty. And you're like, my God, I'm a monster.
1: I'm feral animal.
2: Lauren said, walking on streets in New Zealand, shoes can remain on inside. Walking on streets overseas, shoes off.
0: Yeah, we've got this. They're grubbier overseas, aren't they? Although in saying that, just anywhere with cars and trucks. And,
1: yeah. I went into a shoes indoor house the other day, and I felt really wrong.
2: A shoes indoor house? I don't like it.
1: Because your shoes off inside. I mean, unless I'm like running around to.
0: Well, I'm shoes off now that I've done renos.
1: Yeah, new
0: carpet, and it's lighter.
1: But I'll put my shoes on inside, maybe quickly go somewhere. But if someone's like mucking around my house in shoes,
2: You know what? I've said it before. I hate when someone arrives and as they come in with their shoes on, say, "Are shoes okay?" Because I put the ball in your court to be the bad guy.
1: Like,
2: no, we're a shoes off household.
1: Tihei Māori order.
2: Yeah.
1: Absolutely not.
2: Shoes off, regardless.
1: No.
2: There's an order to washing myself in the shower. I always go arms.
0: Yeah. But is this a germaphobe habit or it's just a...
2: Torso.
0: Yeah.
2: Pits. Legs. Genitals.
0: Yeah.
2: Then feet.
1: I'm always quite eager to get into the genital washing.
2: Yeah.
1: You know what I mean? Arms because it's sort of, you pick it up and there it is. But
2: yeah.
1: I'm quite quick to get to the genies.
2: Genitals, arms, torso, genitals, pits, genitals, legs, genitals, then feet,
1: not
2: then genitals.
1: Not too much because of the pH.
2: Right, you got to be careful.
1: Yeah, external only.
2: You got to be careful.
1: Get a water on there and always finish with a final rinse, genitals.
2: Victoria, I always rinse out a cup before drinking, no matter whose house I'm at. I always rinse a cup.
1: First one goes.
2: No, but rinse out a cup because I don't know if it's still got a bit of dishwasher residue in it.
0: At work, yes. But at home, I'll just get a glass because they've literally put them from the dishwasher into the...
1: I don't know. Sometimes because it could have dust. Could be a bit dusty.
0: No.
1: Yeah, I am. I'm sort of... It's like half full out.
0: Well, thanks for wasting planet's resources.
2: Give it a whoosh, down it goes. Sam says, when I'm dealing with raw chicken, I double wash everything.
0: Yeah,
2: and I go through like different spoons for different stages of the chicken cook. So you've got your spoon for raw, you got your spoon for part cooked.
1: Oh yeah,
2: you got your spoon for sort of the tail end of things. And
0: I
2: then
0: just
2: you got
0: use
2: dishing
0: the
2: up
0: same
2: spoon
0: all the way through because it's cooking the spoon at the same time.
2: That's if you leave the spoon in.
0: Yeah, that, I leave. The
2: I
0: spoon
2: thought about
0: in.
2: That with tongs the other day when I was doing a batch of chicken. I was like, these tongs probably need a wash because
0: they
2: touch when it's raw and then they touch again halfway and touch again in the end.
1: I thought about this about barbecue tongs. Like when you're on the barbecue and you've got your chicken on the barbecue and you're flipping it and then you're flipping your veggies and stuff with a bit of that. I'm like, are the tongs getting hot enough to kill?
2: I always leave the tongs hanging over the flame for a bit.
1: Yeah, to get rid of it.
2: Sizzle it off. I do not eat and cannot eat food when I don't know how or where it was prepared. If there's a shared lunch, I'm just like, it's not.
0: me.
2: Really?
3: It's not from me. I don't know the state that your kitchen's in. You can't be bringing that food to work.
0: Yeah. Yeah. I guess so.
2: You don't have a council certification. But they won't on go to a restaurant? Kitchen. No, but they know those have got A grade. They're probably checking that it's an A.
1: They're into,
0: going through and inspecting the kitchen before they eat.
1: Can I just have a quick
2: inspection?
0: Crazy. Yeah. Next on the show, Bren is in from the newsroom. All the news stories that were not enough for the news.
1: Three absolute doozies for you as well.
0: Yeah, not enough for the news is next. ZM, Ray.

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0: Allison, Lush Life on ZM, Fleetch Vaughan and Hayley the show. Thanks to Animates making happy happen for pets. The lovely Bryn Rudkin from the newsroom joins us. You're going to have to go on another mic, Bryn.
1: Oh.
0: Go on that one. Sorry, Brynny.
2: The studio's
3: falling apart.
0: It really imitates life. Busy morning for you in the newsroom, Bryn. We've had a lot of bad weather around the country. In fact,
3: snow.
0: In Wellington, people are saying it's snowing.
1: No,
0: but it's a soft hail.
1: Yeah, it's the step before that.
4: I've been to Wellington when it snowed once. Grapple? Incredible.
1: Grapple, not quite sleet. Grapple, I think it's called. Sort of a soft hail.
0: Right.
1: Yeah,
4: because
1: it's
4: snow-esque.
0: Bit of slurry in Christchurch as well in some parts. So, it's going to be a cold couple of days.
4: Yeah.
3: And here we are, just in our T-shirts.
4: Producer Shannon said you look like you're in a press conference because you've got two microphones.
3: No. Oh, thank you.
0: Now, Bryn joins us for a segment we call Not Enough for the News News.
4: Yep.
0: All the news stories that weren't quite enough for the main news bulletin that Bryn brings us every morning.
4: Yeah.
3: Didn't have time this morning, had all the weather news, so...
0: Yes.
4: I think these are important stories that need to be shared.
0: Okay, well, let's get into it.
3: Kia ora, good morning, I'm Bryn Rudkin. Brisbane-based Scooter the Beagle is feeling very silly after he demolished an entire family bag of jelly snakes.
4: Oh, Scooter.
3: Woofing the whole thing down in record time, leaving his sister very jealous.
4: Jelly snakes.
3: His owners noticed he became hysterical and was snaking around on the floor before Scooter's pooper shooter rapidly shot the jelly from his belly and all over the floor. A pooper shooter. I love that.
4: Scooter's pooper shooter.
2: Yeah.
3: Scooter's pooper. Yep. It was a rough day for all involved and his owners absolutely hit the woof.
0: I saw the photo of the aftermath. It was insane.
4: Did he poop it?
1: Did he poop it, or was it a vet
4: juice? He pooped and spewped.
3: Mm, okay. Wow. Scooter tried to come with an excuse as to why he ate the jelly snakes, but it didn't have any legs.
1: Oh, that's good. That's good stuff.
4: Hayley's back. We've got the story. We've got jokes. Great delivery. Woof was great.
3: And that was the end of the story. We don't need to add anything
1: more. No, we're going to need a couple more.
0: Are you taking notes, Kev?
4: I'd say story three. It drags on a bit.
3: All right, to New Jersey now with an unbelievable story where Dunellen police branched out in the way they caught texting drivers, literally. They dressed up as shrubs and trees on the side of the road and caught 74 texters with this cutting hedge technology.
1: Very nice.
0: I can see why she's got sellout comedy shows around the country.
4: That's good. Wrote a movie too, didn't I?
0: Yeah, you did.
3: All right. The idea was originally shrubbed off by their boss.
1: No, that's good. I like that.
4: Okay.
3: But after such success and high numbers of texters, they're leafing it in their arsenal. So put your phone down. Don't hedge your bets, or you might just be ambushed.
0: Yeah.
4: Really good. Wow.
0: Really good, Hayley. Really good.
1: You've left me stumped.
4: Oh, hey, let's go get another one in. All right, we'll leaf it there.
2: No, you already used that one.
4: Yep.
2: Going back for another one.
4: I'll put them all to Bryn.
3: Travelling to Vietnam now, where a 43-year-old man is recovering after Vietnam's first donor penis transplant, one of five successfully done in the world.
4: Wow.
3: Big shoes to fill for the surgeon. And the receiver is probably hoping the donator had big shoes too.
1: I didn't think it needed that. I think it was clever enough.
4: It was double down to the big shoes.
3: Yeah. It was a hard-fought transplant.
1: There we go.
3: Rock hard.
1: Yeah. Didn't need rock hard, if I'm being critical.
4: Yeah, double. Gets worse.
3: As the number of donors was limited and with many possible complications, he's in for a schlong recovery.
0: It's good. It's really good.
3: He doesn't balls it up.
1: Oh, yeah, that's good. That's a little tag.
3: However, he is said to be happy with his new member and is really excited to put it to good use.
1: Oh, yeah, good.
4: Classic.
1: Good. That's a good one.
0: You've done well here, Hayley.
3: It's not finished.
4: Yeah, sorry. I've done a Vaughan here.
3: He said his pain level was a 4E out of 10.
1: A 4E out of 10. That's really good.
0: It's really good.
3: And
0: his doctors
3: had given him plenty of info. Not just the tips.
1: Oh, yeah, that's good.
4: One more.
3: He's quietly confident, definitely not cocky.
1: Brilliant. Yeah, that's good.
3: Well done.
4: Thank you. Really well read, Bryn.
3: Oh, it just felt
4: three
3: natural.
4: Three great stories.
3: Yeah.
1: I feel like I've been shafted.
4: There we go. There
1: he's
4: he is.
1: Got one.
0: There he is. Yeah.
4: It's great.
0: Yeah.
4: It sort of works better this way, I think.
0: It does.
1: I'll do it next time. I'll be put to the testicle.
4: That's good.
0: Well, why don't you write these jokes when you do the news?
1: Because
0: you.
1: I'm scared. I live in private. I don't go into pubic.
4: So they're just that like, this is really funnier. And then right. when he writes the script,
3: go
4: for
3: to the song. Go
4: get,
3: to the song.
1: I get overwhelmed when I have to write it down rather than just saying it.
4: Thanks. Lovely to have you in, Bryn.
0: Oh, I turned him off.
3: It's okay.
4: He said always a pleasure.

0: Calvin Harris on ZM. Fletch Vaughan and Hayley, that is our show today. If you missed the show, I'll tell you what.
1: Shame on you, to start.
0: Paddy Gower came in. His new episode of Paddy Gower Has Issues is out tonight.
1: I'm so excited.
0: Three, and it's all about the peptides. And we were just talking about this, Georgia. If you missed it, catch the podcast. Watch his show tonight because it's going to be an incredible watch.
2: Honestly, that was I'm actually watching the trailer for it now, guys, on his Instagram, because he told me to. Crazy, the people that get on these things. And
0: yeah, and
1: we all have
0: untested
1: things about ourselves we don't like, right? And this magic little jab that might just do it quickly and fix it all, it's just seems too good to be true. And I think listening to Paddy, the text machine was like, this sounds great. I think listening to Paddy and anticipating the show, is too good to be true.
0: Yeah, he imports a whole bunch of these peptides and has them tested. And, it's not...
3: He brought them into the studio, Georgia.
1: We had illegal drugs.
3: I held illegal drugs in my hand.
2: Oh, was it the first time?
3: First time for everything.
2: I'm so proud of you.
3: I don't do drugs.
1: He's a good boy.
0: Well, I'm technically coffee and alcohol is drugs.
4: Technically, alcohol's one of the most harmful.
2: If coffee's drugs, then, mate, I am addicted.
0: You are. On the show today, tickets.
2: Your chance to win tickets to Alex Warren. The Alex Hour is 11 a.m, so when you hear a song, make sure you call 0800 at dials at M to win a double.
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Jack Warren. It's Pink Pony Club on Zidim's Jam Packed Workday. Good morning. You got George with you. Big show on the cards today because your chance to win a double pass to the movies. It's the brand new Callum Turner movie, you know, Dua Lipa's husband, called One Night Only. I actually saw it last night and it's so damn funny. So your chance with the lunchtime game at 12:30. Before that, your Alex Warren hour is in fact 11. So any time between 11 and 12, you've got a chance to win a double pass when you hear this song. To come in the next hour or so on ZM, you've got Georgia with you. So how would you feel if I said there's been a One Direction and off-campus crossover? I've got details after this. It's Fisher, Tones and I, Favour on ZM.

0: American Girls on Zitting with Harry Styles. Whenever I think of Harry, I do have to always go to the One Direction days. And I feel as though this is a crossover we did not expect, but we're so grateful for. So, of course, one of the biggest shows out this year off campus.
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0: It's where we came across the nickname Wowsy, and I think all of us will be feeling unwowsy at this crossover because the main girl, Ella Bright, she has in fact released a version of Baby Now That I Found You, and as a surprise, Niall Horan gave it a remix.

Get out. Their voices sound beautiful together. Even though you don't need me, you don't need me. Adding that one to the In The Feels playlist, or is that just me? So what I will say is all of us probably wish that we could be her, as in Ella Bright. This is Ella Langley on ZM.

0: Taylor Swift and Post Malone. It's Fortnite on ZM. One thing that you got to do before anything else today, if you don't already, which is kind of blasphemy, is go and follow FVHZM on the gram, because you get such good highlight moments, including throwback moments to, I don't know, when Vaughn tries to give himself a little bit of a arm fart, you know, those under the armpit farts. He did it again in the last couple of days, but you wouldn't know unless you've seen the video.
1: Now, I've got to be very careful, because last time I did this on here, I smashed my phone.
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3: Did you?
4: 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I nearly did it again.
3: Oh, they're bad.
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3: You're not sweaty enough. You're too queefy.
0: Too Queefy is out the gate. 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
18: We, your pals Fletch, Ron and Hayley, are on all of them. 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

ZM, there is great expectation put on Sienna Spiro now, especially after her Lollapalooza performance, where they only expected a couple of hundred people to show up. That's why they had her on a smaller stage. But what they didn't expect were thousands to show and sing every lyric to every one of her songs. To the point where she didn't even need to sing. It was pretty phenomenal, and it explains why her New Zealand show at Auckland's Town Hall on the 27th of January has sold out. My only thing, I feel like she's going to need to upgrade. This coming Thursday, a full Olivia Dean ticket blitz, because her show has also completely sold out. ZM. I could

0: Leon Thomas, Matt on Sitting with Georgia. We are heading into Alex Hour, which means when you hear an Alex Warren song, you've got to call 0800 ZM to win a double pass. Two shows in Christchurch, one in Auckland. If you want to be there, this is your chance. When you hear this song in full, also spent the week in Queenstown last week, and it's made me enlightened to something that has never been a part of my life. Details next on ZM.
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In the beginning on ZM, Georgia with you for the Alex Hour, which is when you could win a double pass to Alex Warren if you hear this particular song. Spent last week in Queenstown. My gosh, the amount of people that said, you must be freezing. Oh, we were. Don't you worry about that. Bought myself a few thermals. Been a long time since I've owned a thermal. Actually wore a puffer jacket. Now, that was ideal. But the thing is I did not realise just how cold it was. And even though born and raised in Christchurch, you'd think I'd know better. I feel as though Christchurch, Dunedin, even parts of Wellington, where it's snowing right now, will all be feeling this, and you've probably had one of these particular items for a long time. Now, last week was the first time in my whole 32 years of life that I have slept with an electric blanket. Does that not sound stupid? I think I've always had a fear of an electric blanket blowing up because you hear those stories. So I never wanted one, but man, after using it every night last week, I'm a converted chick. And I want any recommendations, 9696 on the text. But everywhere else in the country, as I said, Wellington, Christchurch, Dunedin, even Queenstown right now, you're probably all shaking your head going, yeah, girl, it's part of a necessity where we are. Hey, how good's this song? Sound familiar? His name's Alex Warren. ZM.

0: 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It's Ella Langley with Choosin' Texas.
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0: Hot demand for these tickets to be on the Alex Warren Finding Family on the Road Tour. Of course, two shows in Christchurch, Friday the 21st of August, followed by Saturday the 22nd, both at Wolfbrook Arena. Then he's heading up to Auckland on the 24th of August, Spark Arena. And every day this week, we are doing an Alex Hour. Well, you need to listen out for a particular hour. When you hear an Alex Warren song, you call 0800 at Dial ZM, and it's your lucky day, Taylor.
3: Oh, thank you guys so much. Yay, I'm so excited.
0: Now, You are a fan of Alex Warren because of your daughter, correct?
3: Absolutely, yep. I can't listen to an Alex Warren song without thinking about my babies.
0: So this is going to be a real special bonding night for you two, eh?
3: It's going to be the best night on the earth, honestly, yep.
0: Oh, well, hey, hopefully I'm going to be there too. We can hang out at some stage and say g'day, okay?
3: Oh, she would love that. She's all smiles. She's such a happy girl. She'd love to say hi.
0: Oh, hey, let's make it happen, Taylor. Thank you so much and congratulations.
3: Thank you. Stay warm.
0: You too. Hold there. I'll grab all your details. But make sure for the rest of this week you listen out for the Alex Hour, because you too could be going along. And all you need to do is listen out for an Alex Warren song. How good's that? This is Benson Boone. It's The Time of My Life on ZM with George.

0: Sabrina Carpenter, Taste on ZM. You've got Georgia with you for the jam-packed workday. A very interesting chat on Fletcher Fawn and Hayley this morning. Paddy Gower joined them because he is actually doing another investigation, which is a show that's releasing tonight, 7:30, and it's all into peptides. So Paddy Gower Has Issues is the name of the show, but hearing about these weight loss and tanning, hair growth, all these kinds of peptides people are taking is very interesting, and he goes deep into it.
1: That's where this is coming in, and it's a lot cheaper than the stuff you're going to get from the doctor. In terms of what we're talking about here, and you guys have really got onto it quickly, you know, we have got a massive, massive issue coming for this country from the stuff that I'm holding in my hand.
0: So that's just one snippet of what he had to say this morning with Fletcher Fawn and Hayley. The whole interview is so interesting, and it had a lot of response from you on the text 9696. So I suggest, if you want to find out more about it, if it's always had a little bit of an intrigue into you, then I would go to the iHeart app and catch up on their podcast from this morning, because Paddy Gower is so informative around all different areas of these peptides. We are about to celebrate 25 years now. Next of what? I'll let you know.
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0: all this time, and everything sounds a little bit like Hips Don't Lie, because she makes your hips not lie. It's Shakira and Burna Boy's latest, Die Die, that made famous from the FIFA World Cup. You got George with you on ZM's Jam Packed Workday. What if I told you that we are celebrating 25 years of this?
1: A princess? Shut up!
2: I look like a moose.
1: Please don't crush my soy nuts.
3: I'm no princess. I am still waiting for normal body parts to arrive.
0: Some of the most iconic movie lines of all time happened on Princess Diaries. And knowing that there is a third Princess Diaries in the making and Anne Hathaway is back doing her thing as a princess makes us so happy. Also, that chick has not aged a day. If I could look like that at her age, damn, I'd be so for it. But she has posted saying 25 years later, and it's still one of the most magical things that has ever happened to me. Thank you all for loving the Princess Diaries as much as I do. I am forever grateful for my Princess Diaries family. So hopefully that means we find out a little bit more sooner rather than later on the old PD3, right? This Thursday, every hour from 7 until 5, a double pass to see Olivia Dean. ZM.

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1: Brand new Kiwi music from Max Alay. It's called Cry Baby on Zedim. We've got George with you for the Jam Packs Workday. Your lunchtime game is in the next 30, hooking you up with a double pass to the movie in cinemas 13th of August called One Night Only. I've seen it and it's bloody hilarious.
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19: Well, a few showers for Wellington with snow down to 300 metres. We've got strong southerly winds, 3 the overnight low. Got a few showers tomorrow, clearing in the afternoon, a high of 8.
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